sting. Oh, Zuzu stole. He's a musting. Oh, Zuzu stole. He's a musting. Oh, Zuzu stole.

go. Out of them low enough, maybe they think that I dumb it down. Hope that your confidence is just as big as your bank accounts. Lately in Lagos, it's hotter as 110 degrees. 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
6: 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Make sure you don't miss this one. Make sure you don't tell that die. Because we get so many goodies for you guys. You know what I'm saying? Catch up. Boom.

0: Kona boy. Then where I then come back. By 9, man, you go no kona together.
1: I like that. Funny enough, album they come out and you know them. Or you did the album.
0: We were talking about the whole sensing. Kona boy called me, you know, when I went to the espala and we told him about the whole song. But in a time we say I'm gonna release this one. That's my provocation, boy. You know, I have pussy me now.
1: I'm not concerned you doing when you release now.
0: No, no, quite time me. No, this is people I see they glow up. I saw it burn and Gonda boy they glow up.
1: Now you get the album. Now your album. So why you the quarter say no? Tell you say they release song.
0: No, this person I know. So I need they like you price. I know so who.
1: Because you know I'm. You can't just meet and say why you not tell me you say you won't drop album.
0: Because I know do that more, but I'm angry me because by light I was supposed to say I look or I hide the blood there like this. I need they wish anybody bar. Instead I'm going to glow the mudik para. Imagine say they put so I like the for the mudik. Don't dodge me. I see boy dodge me all the time. For why is something for the mudik? Now you know what inside. Don't you know that you're pending in the unubas?
1: I see him. Now I understand what you did.
0: You see, I know. Sabi calling somebody. No, that not my team at all.
1: No problem. No, I don't ask whether you recorded with somebody.
0: Nah, that's why I auto do you. If you not talking now, they'll say, ah, the person don't play to a provocation. I need a provocation. No, look at me now. They didn't do in the new boss see me. I need to find somebody to love anymore again. If you find my to love, I know where to go, carry you go that place. That the new loss now. You offend me. I need to go. In fact, the worst, if I need to talk to you, I then die. And if I talk to you, you are in trouble. So please. So they say, let me abide in peace. Honestly. But no problem, I'm going to collaborate with the mudiki. Don't talk to me. I like the tongue. Don't worry. Me and Ingo, why sing on my day? You can do mudiki today. Tomorrow, they say, let's limousine it. Me and go down the limousine.
1: All right, so good morning to you this morning. Welcome, everyone, madam. Sorry about that breaking transmission. You don't worry about person somewhere, no be your own.
0: Nedi life. That is how you can be blood and keeper.
1: I don't know. I don't know. Be sent anyama.
0: Inena.
1: All right, so no go judge me, no judge me because you don't know what I think inside.
0: Honestly.
1: No go judge another man because you don't even know the calculations when they do to survive each morning.
0: You no go understand.
1: So don't judge me.
0: Please.
1: Some people when you they envy, they pass through things when they know they tell you.
0: You no go know.
1: You see the sleep when you they sleep they snow. You think say nah? You get people when we say sleepless nights, you don't turn routine.
0: Normal.
1: You get people when we say for them to even sleep, they go take like 3 to 4 different types of medicine just to sleep.
0: You know understand.
1: Because sleepless nights don't become normal.
0: Ew.
1: You go see them for morning, they envy them. You go see them for morning, they be like, oh my gosh, I want to be like this person.
0: Don't lie to.
1: You never know when thing they pass through.
0: Honestly.
1: They hide and clothes, they cover and smile, they cover the pain. Some people, their pillow before morning, they soak.
0: You know, no cry.
1: No be heat.
0: Cry.
1: Not tears.
0: Ew.
1: But when they wake up that morning, they go put the best smile.
0: Mm.
1: You go, they envy the smile.
0: You know.
1: You go see the smile, they envy them.
0: I lie.
1: You go see the smile, they say, which kind of smile be this?
0: Ew, father.
1: You go, they envy the smile. You know, you know, see, behind that smile, when you, they see.
0: Ew.
1: Now you soak the pillow every night.
0: Oh my gosh.
1: When they tell you cry.
0: Honestly.
1: Don't go judge anybody.
0: Don't do that.
1: No go envy anybody.
0: Let it stop.
1: Because you don't know in pain.
0: Honestly.
1: You don't know what you need a battle.
0: Ah.
1: Sometimes it is very easy to envy somebody. But last you go understand and see, you know if you wear the person's shoe.
0: Never.
1: You go find us even if they give you that person's shoe wear.
0: You can never steal.
1: If you know where you go enter your leg, but you use and waka go turn problem. No be person go tell you.
0: Experience go told you.
1: Na body go tell you. So, be careful.
0: Please.
1: Be careful with you, they wish for.
0: Please.
1: So, they don't tell you this morning. They positive.
0: Honestly, spoken.
1: 80% of the people when get problem na their mindset.
2: Yes, now.
1: You know, back then, I remember when me and Miss Tugo changed my mindset about something. Back then, we go want do something. First thing when I see na the reasons why
2: you go do it.
1: That thing no go.
2: It work.
1: No
2: okay.
1: Go work. I tell and say, boss, we know if you do this thing.
2: Ew.
1: See this one, see this one, see this one, see this one, see this one.
2: Say.
1: Man laugh one day.
2: Ew.
1: And tell me, say, we are doing it.
2: I'm
1: like, which one do we are doing it? And they give you reason why we no go fit. Do you they shout, we are doing it.
2: They spoke English.
1: Then he come call me one day, enter in office, he tell me, say, sit down. I sit down, he say, guy, listen. Once you don't get 3%, of waiting you want to do.
2: Yes.
1: Forget that. That time. I say, eh? Not 70. Say no.
2: Tilly.
1: So far you don't get 30% of waiting you define.
2: Call
1: you. Start up. You go shit to the remaining 70.
2: Amen.
1: So if you say Baba they joins me, then we start off. I don't tell you say easy. I don't tell you say the temptations no come.
2: Okay.
1: The tears nearly come.
2: Yeah.
1: But at the end of the day, we pull them off. And I be like, Jesus.
2: Now, I say it happened.
1: I say it happened. So my mindset is waiting.
2: It changed.
1: It changed.
2: You see?
1: And now I tell anybody, guy, how far? Start to go pull them. But this person, they know they will be the person. I know how long they go.
2: Let go there.
1: Go see them.
2: Honestly.
1: And when you reach there, you go find out, say the person no be as they describe up.
2: Ew.
1: Because everything na mindset.
2: Oh yes.
1: Build them well, and yes. You will live to enjoy them.
2: Honestly.
1: So everywhere don't you? We go wake you today na Monday. You know how today they do am.
2: Spoiler.
1: Yeah, we go wake you on the Monday.
2: Spoiler day.
1: Today na the 14th day. Inside the month of September.
2: Honestly spoken.
1: And only one prayer I would pray this morning.
2: Father.
1: May that thing be your own positively, not pass you by.
2: Amen, Daddy. Amen.
1: May those doors bring answers to your prayer.
2: Father.
1: Make it not close to you.
2: Daddy. Amen.
1: May men when matter. Women when matter.
2: Daddy.
1: When then they speak, make a voice speak in your favor.
2: Amen. No, they does.
1: For that room, when they make that decision,
2: Father,
1: that business decision,
2: but by God,
1: may men when matter speak in your favor.
2: Amen. Daddy,
1: may women when matter speak in your favor.
2: Amen. No, Father,
1: that place when they talk about contracts, job promotion, salary increment,
2: Daddy.
1: Transfer to a positive place.
2: Father.
1: New positions.
2: Daddy.
1: May somebody speak in your favor.
2: Amen.
1: Where did they plan to take your life? May somebody come speak in your favor.
2: Amen.
1: Where did they plan to poison you? May somebody come and speak in your favor.
2: Amen, Daddy.
1: May you find favor.
2: Amen.
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2: Wah, wah, wah, wah, wah. Yeah.

0: Aya.
1: What do you think in the blood? Oh, my gosh.
0: Which of the blood you did?
1: Nah, nah, blood, nah.
0: Mm, you did your blood?
1: Nah, it's more dick is now. Oh, blood, me no do your blood.
0: No, you know do.
1: Ah, there's a boy who would dick in your blood. Oh, your name would dick in your blood. No, it's in your blood. But it's in a deep end point. It's pointy.
0: Mm, but you know do.
1: No, you do inside.
0: Maybe you go tell me and see music and know do inside.
1: Everything will go clean. This is like more dick inside there.
0: Yeah.
1: I say never it boy so you like me.
0: Okay.
1: I knew boy don't anti boy so in for she said they're moody in everybody. Finestly. Yes now. That's why in there because of that one. I decided it's a boy single my moody.
0: I go no. Everybody get inspiration now.
1: Yeah, we like oh my own impulation. This one you know they call what we call imbued in blood. And there's another one where you know, imbu in blood.
0: I don't know.
1: But my own imbu in blood.
0: So your own imbu
1: in blood.
0: Imbu in blood.
1: Yes. It's inside that police.
0: No, Allah.
1: Very nicely.
0: Imbu in blood.
1: Oh, yes.
0: No problem.
1: Yes.
0: That'll be my problem. Me, I just demand my business.
1: Yeah, it's okay. If I mind you, I'll be no problem. And Christmas.
0: Nothing do you.
1: Oh, my gosh.
0: We feed you show now.
1: He just sent my blood. The blood just doing me tick this morning.
0: Okay, see pizza.
1: No. Let me not go and lose it so that I can not lose me.
0: Limu. And you say do your blood, dude.
1: I need my blood. Let me regulate on it.
0: No,
1: Allah.
0: We don't regulate.
1: Thank you so much. Thank you so much.
0: Hello, daddy.
2: Hello.
0: Yes, sir. How are you doing?
2: The professor is quite a good name. Just get you Biaja.
1: What you Okodia with that? Welcome.
2: How are you, my boy?
1: Who is your boy?
2: Let me go clear for fun. I'm not the guy you go
1: see. You send me go fine. Did you hear what I said? You money Okodia with this?
2: Professor.
0: Thank
2: you for the job. God will bless you. Quickly wake up my lovely family, the choir family. And where we go yesterday for introduction, Evans. And thank God for the successful introduction. And I pray God will keep our family going with strength and love. In Jesus' mighty name. Professor. I beg, since now you be the drink water, keep cup, je,
0: I tell you.
2: Don't come again with,
0: I tell you.
1: I mean, that's Okoda with us. Oh, Okoda with us. Did I do anything again?
2: I beg, they leave you for me, oh.
0: I tell you.
2: Thank you.
0: I tell you too. God bless you.
1: Did I do anything?
0: Don't be me talk. You hear pin from my mouth.
1: I didn't see that thing when I talk. You see that thing when I talk.
0: You hear pin from my mouth.
1: Did you even hear pin in my mouth too against you? Okodo Williams, please. Abuse me.
0: Okodo Williams, abort him.
1: I didn't told him.
0: Hello.
3: Good morning.
0: Good morning.
3: Good morning, Ozed. Welcome back.
1: Good morning, you.
3: My name is Stephanie Mikiko from Augusta.
1: Ha! I hope you're okay.
3: Good morning, please. I want to especially thank you for your shop word this morning.
0: Welcome.
3: God bless you. Let me get the shop word.
1: Thank God.
3: And may your own never lost. I should advise us, may God provide for you.
1: Amen.
3: All your heart desire.
1: Amen.
3: Thank you so much for the shop word.
1: Amen.
3: And then this morning, I want to wake all the children that will return to school from today, tomorrow, throughout this week. So I'm using my son, Chiamere Victor, MKUKWA's point of contact, as he will return to school and school hostel tomorrow. I pray that God will protect all our kids.
1: Amen.
3: God will give them sound brain and wisdom.
1: Amen.
3: To learn more.
1: Amen.
3: God will protect them. Kidnappers will not see them or storm their school.
1: Amen.
3: I pray for their teachers also that this new thing will bring blessings upon blessings.
1: Amen.
3: So we parents will not regret spending so much money on our kids and end up in tears. So I cover all the school children with precious blood of Jesus.
1: Blood, mm-hmm. The blood.
3: As I pray socially in the name of the Father,
1: amen.
3: God, and Holy Spirit.
1: Amen.
3: Thank you.
0: Thank you. Welcome. Yeah.
1: Am I going down in St. Kalata?
0: He shot you.
1: He?
0: Maybe now you the cause of this violence.
1: No, never mean. I did I work at the way I say, no do complimentation. No,
0: Kota Williams, I'm beauty.
1: Go, Kota Williams.
0: No, be your Kota. Who's
1: my. Nine, we say, Kota Williams, bro, Ubu Ada. I'm going to say, Uncle Lofra.
0: Okay.
1: Thank you.
0: Mm-hmm. Hello, lady.
4: Hello, good morning.
0: Yes, so.
4: FM, from OG.
0: Welcome, FM.
4: Yeah,
1: and you said, I know, and I said, let's pause, said the moon, or not.
4: I said, I just asked, are you awake? I wake up.
1: I wake up, eh?
4: Okay, it's good, are you?
1: Look at English, they spoke. Now, I swear there's a boy spoke on it.
4: Sorry. Sorry for that. Oh, no. Sorry. All right. Now, I don't tell everybody. Anybody who is sleeping, don't come out for eye. Make him wake up. Anybody who is about ready to wake up, make him sleep very well. Today is Monday. I think so.
1: Yeah.
4: So, yesterday is Sunday. Today is another Sunday.
1: And
4: that's the rest. Make him rest very well.
1: So,
4: for the drink, I don't need to cook up. If I want to do that, I know that big well. Now I'm done on the drink.
1: Every day in the morning. Okay.
4: So that work well.
1: Okay.
4: I want me to work my body spoil.
1: No problem.
4: One.
1: Go.
4: Bye bye.
1: No problem. The frequency they put you up in this morning is so pluconizing you. It not be that one. My words. No problem.
5: Hello.
0: Hello.
5: Baba, my brother. I'm going to go. Also known as Bazuna Fest of Kobe Okuchita, call me AKA Edo Wazobia, no the carry last. Edo as boss Baba, my brother, no the carry last, and I'm a full of Kobula Yagasco. This one I confirmed to the tell you as a brother. Yotago is a fan name. I want to say good morning to my lovely one with a sweated name. The only woman, my fellow woman, no be competitive. If you competitive, he is putting on a name. My wife knows now, special announcement, no more to have, now you don't enter training. Any competition? No competition. So,
1: let's work out. He said, the pusa. He says, if we not do this in the morning, we'll have one new group of black pass.
0: I be like.
1: Yeah, and that is the obu not true, yeah.
0: It's not a bonus, so said. But my mind my business. You are right.
1: The boy there ready to talk.
0: I said, I want my business.
1: You did not mind being ready. You are pokunosi me. This is pokuno. You are pokunosi me.
0: I said, I no pokunosi.
1: You pokunosi me.
0: I said, you don't get when I take pokuno.
1: But if we say you will put in my language, that is pokunosi.
0: I said, I no pokunosi.
1: You pokunosi.
0: No, I know the one.
1: This is an English, so I know you be the first person. You are pokunosing me. I said it, no problem. I'm not angry, me. I did not angry. Everywhere I go. Everywhere I go.
6: Yeah.
0: Welcome.
6: Good morning.
0: Good morning. How are you doing?
6: I just find good.
1: I do.
6: I just find. Welcome back.

0: I need to talk to.
1: Who you?
0: Me. I don't know me now.
1: Who you be again?
2: You
3: know, like in bass voice.
2: Voice. Is he helping me?
3: Leave and I made a helper. You don't call it white phone, they call us now. See pride. You go explain tire. You go explain tire. We know, but
2: no evidence.
0: And let the man laugh and take it away. you know the news. Wake him up and anyway, when they make you come back, we will push him.
3: But now you talk, say, make you know they laugh down and laugh again.
2: And now you see, you know, see, why you no kun no see.
0: I don't deny that. Make me come back, make no run again. And action my care. That's the big one is not the market again.
2: The last market we in do for Bele, the thing I'm putting the person for head. Now I think that is the leasing. Which one will not at least you? It's your life. Now you quite this thing, and now you say Nebu, you and I Nebu, you talk.
0: The next person, Ocha Boto, that one never reach a pin waker.
2: They don't close her, please. They don't close her.
0: You know, they get himself again, but God is
2: a never like
0: the head of the master of a book and the night book and brethren.
2: Yeah.
0: That one in the block, the pretty road always. And you come back, come complain, say, road up there. Let you wake up with, you say, no, Magdalene. Then come wake up with my wife, since they can tell her for you. Make you wake up, school don't start. We don't get run up and down. And so now don't make I go fine with my God over myself.
3: Can't
2: they do like say you die alive?
3: No, why? You don't reach that period of the year where my school go take flogger.
2: Okay, no, be like, but in few months for now, go collect senti.
3: You collect wutu.
2: Be like, we communicate that my school make we tell
3: like
2: the neck or the body.
3: Neck.
2: Be like, they get a different pullings for there. By the time, then just one or two.
3: You get within neck, the trigger.
2: Honestly.
4: Hello.
3: Good
4: morning, Big Daddy.
3: Good morning, how are you doing?
4: I'm fine, you?
3: Good day, very
4: well. I'm closet. How far are you now?
2: Since when?
4: Yeah, boy. Good morning, welcome back. Voice.
2: Thank you.
4: Buy biscuit for me.
2: Who you be? Oh, maybe biscuit, I buy, you.
4: I never put you for people.
2: Thank you so much.
4: Wake up, my beautiful mom. Miss Jane Ojoa. You have to wake up.
2: Yeah, mama.
4: I prepare my breakfast. Yeah, I'm hungry.
2: Eat the hungry.
4: So, bye-bye.
3: Okay.
2: Evangeline, who can eat in Naka? This guy then they glue say small booking. You tell say boy small booking. And they find old people in community now is at the poor carry post. And I let call you pui pui.
5: Good morning.
3: Yeah, good morning.
5: I'm sure that you're coming. Yeah, good morning.
2: Come on, boy, you are a little set. Now you don't come on.
5: I don't know.
2: What's
5: your boy
2: name? Ebonde. Ebonde, from?
5: Opaname.
2: Now, so now they behave. But anybody from Opaname inside?
5: I don't
2: know you, ma'am. Ebonde, no come up on your radio. Nay, Nessie, they do cook. That is a network infrastructure in no go.
3: Yeah, you didn't blow grammar these days.
2: If we know where I go, if we see the English, they spoke with me, I spoke back to them. Spoke one, I spoke to. Wow. But singly while I spoke to one man said, wow, where are you going, bro? I said, I don't go Duke, I don't go Monica, I go to Trabu area. Even the one I know go and lie, I told you I don't go there. The man said, ah, that's good. Education in party, education na curriculum. I said, that is true, that is true. Even when I was in curriculum, they told me that. I spoke English, that man was say, ha, I like your kind of person, you are a puna. I think
3: no man, you still the thinker.
2: No problem.
3: Move go ahead and move it.
2: Let go.
3: May I give you room to
2: no, think? No, don't worry. No, let's learn English later.
3: You sure?
2: We spoke later. We are going to spoke English later.
3: You sure? So you don't need more time.

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0: Not so. All right, so leave it like that. Good morning. In case you just join us, your radio, they do win one. Into the callabilities of the callability. Oh, yes. When we take carry come.
1: Honestly.
0: Well, you don't listen to the voices and she said, I say, make I stay behind the scene, mind my business.
1: I know.
0: Because the energy and the English vocabulary when they come.
1: It's escanenubula.
0: Exactly why I mind my business this morning. Make I stay so that I go learn one or two from Ozzy this morning.
1: No, but like, it's quite so biblical and so magnetically movement. No problem. This one simply when the money you're going to steal.
0: Well, greetings, men in the studio. I close my name, just heard your name, and his highness, you're going to mean if you one of a bag of that. I suppose you wake up FF and bless all of them. We wake them up with 21 gunshot. You call vigilante.
1: You don't turn security somebody. No. I did a party noise.
0: You don't work with today, Gachina.
1: It's more 29. Look at you.
0: Good morning, my seniors in the studio. And thank you so much for that morning chop word. Now to open church remain. OZ, a very huge welcome to you. If it's good hearing from you again. You good as you come back. Oh, I nearly arrest Melody and that was because of you. Thank you.
1: Who is this person?
0: You know, put in here.
1: You are a ghost.
0: You know, go be fine. Okay, see from informal message, you fine from Onitsha.
1: Oh, you fine.

0: not going to endure with say. So let me know because a worldwide talk tonight to bring my say in a low by no song ground. I can now call in there. But no problem, sir. I talk about everything we told him with this money. I'll collect the one that consign me and I lead the rest. God bless you.
1: Not true.
0: Nobody say no point me.
2: Yeah, I'm not saying
0: nobody say but no like who you are arresting you, but please please.
1: No. I was a bit come on, but engineer because Joshua Jackson from 330 AM to your new week prayers, I suppose. This new week goes to my queen, darling wife, my family, my loved ones, and client. I pray for God's favor and protection this new week. The evil ones are not going to meet you.
0: Amen.
1: As you step out this new week, grace will locate you, remaining God's love.
0: Amen.
1: Well, this week will favor all of us. God bless one. Engineer Buka head when they cause traffic.
0: Bam.
1: Good morning, Akpas Obodogwu himself and Alhaji Mshuza, the President of Happiness. Good to get you back. Help you to wake up your lovely husband and your lovely children. Also, wake up Zobia fans. This week will favor all of us.
0: Amen.
1: And may the light of God shine upon everything when we do.
0: Amen.
1: From Mommy NG, aka Women Leader.
0: Wow.
1: Good morning, Pablo and Uzzi, my boy. Welcome back.
0: Who is this
1: plat.
0: Then you know, I told you before. I say if I want to arrest the person, I go pay arrest.
1: So that
0: you can provide in this person.
1: I go provide that for you.
0: You know the person.
1: I go know.
0: You know be your question way.
1: So outside, all your secondary school classmates, you know where then they?
0: I don't know.
1: Hey, so why you go call home me? Person tell you. Now me tell you say na my classmate. Not being tell you say me in my classmate.
0: But in the end, you call person in
1: the time. You never enter school with person. The person in school 1 week finish, they relocate, he come out school.
0: He need to already person.
1: Now you know say me and I go the same school. Me no even know say me and I go the same school.
0: Oh, you didn't even look at 19
1: years. I don't know him.
0: Oh, this is Plabogaski.
1: What do you make a Plabogaski?
0: The thing is, the story will be like two-part story.
1: Let me explain, no problem.
0: Okay.
1: Good morning to you, Akpas and MCZ. Winnie Fred, that one that texted from Asaba. Said, where you go since? Anyway, the result now, baby boy or gay.
0: Now, this is your name, the quasi confusion. You are really a wonder somebody.
1: I'm Winnie Fred. Oh.
0: If I never do wonder something, it never go take me 2 years.
1: Have you?
0: I go do something wonder.
1: You need to shock at that one.
0: I go do something per cat 2 months. You go see.
1: I will try and come be whether na baby boy or baby girl.
0: I teach you now. What your mind study will know what I go. I went in vacation.
1: You will explain to yourself. Bless morning, gentlemen in the studio. Loud amen to your prayers. And same to you, pardon me. You wake up your family and well, to be our workers and fans. This week, go favor us all. I'm a Kasi from Omoba. And this one say, good morning, Apostle name Shazen. May God bless this week for us all. Favor all we pray.
0: Amen.
1: You wake up your mom. We hot tea and today's bread. Who said, where you sleep last night from Ife or Federal Housing? bing. Ma, you the answer, I'm going to move on.
0: If I know answer those kind of people, do I know I...
1: Okay, you want me to move on? No problem. Blissful morning and happiness to the food ambassador. What's up? I'm trying to be food ambassador again.
0: It's okay now.
1: And happiness, music spoiler, big head, MCOZ. Now, Joshua from Bias, what's up? Waiting they cover for body, now only God know. As for me, I don't choose happiness to fight them. God bless everybody when they listen to Wazobia. Today go good for all of us.
0: If I catch this person 101, I don't want to sign. When no to hear me, I go outside. I'll carry police. I'll carry nebui. I'll carry EATT. I'll carry IME. I'll carry
1: Joshua from Bayasan.
0: Now what I so I go ask a question. If you no be answer me that question, it's under arrest.
1: Straight up.
0: That's all.
1: No need to drag up.
0: No, because I cannot be turn on anything things that you know turn on swim me.
1: No be lie.
0: You understand?
1: Wisdom.
0: Because before you. Before you apologize me, apologize arresting you.
1: There you go, they apologize for sir.
0: You understand?
1: Well, beautiful morning, money making Monday morning peace, women in the city, no Biago Christopher. You know, wake up the spirit with a loud bell, and all the Wazobia fans, may this new week be brightened, may not see our end, may we find the good things to work.
0: Amen.
1: The most important thing now to see a better food chop. And says that nobody the envy your music career, take it alone. Not to sit by the corner, they observe you.
0: Ah, ah. Clitopa.
1: Well, of course, I don't know. Good morning once again. Okay, now we're going to come out from here. I see the hot reason at time.

0: Eh, madam, waiting be your love language.
1: My waiting.
0: Your love language, now.
1: Love language, Ikua. Now, pigeon now.
0: Pigeon?
1: Now, why are they listening to Wazobi FM? 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
3: Mrs. Soludo don't demand justice for children where they risk inside on each on top sexual abuse matter. INEC don't release final list for candidates now inside the 2027 NASA election. On top of the Poland plus Ukraine don't accuse Russia say they escalate matters after strikes near border. For sports, Nigeria don't beat in New Caledonia 10-1 as they reach on the 20 World Cup knockout.
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3: 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Now the 14th day inside the month of September 2026. And my name, it is Christiana Maneri. Make we begin from where the Independent National Electoral Commission, INEC, now don't release the final list of candidates now we go contest for the 2027 National Assembly elections. And that one so contain 4,480 candidates. The electoral body, they don't also on Saturday release the final list of the presidential candidates as they give a clearance to President Bola Tinubu of the APC, Peter Obi of the NDC, and Atiku Abubakar of the ADC. Inside the matter, this one soon to allow them not participate inside the next year's presidential election. Away from that, Nigeria don't call on BRICS nation. So may they make sure they move for the rearrangement of the global governance and international financial system. They can't argue, say the institutions, so they shape the world order, and then it must reflect today's economic and demographic realities. Vice President Kashim Shettima Naiya, this one on the behalf of President Bola Tinubu yesterday inside the 2026 BRICS summit. Tinubu now, I think they urge foreign investors to take advantage of Nigeria's investment opportunities. In content, they say, may they view the country as a gateway to Africa's expanding market under the African Continental Free Trade Area. On top matters where they shelley for inside Anambra State, the Anambra State First Lady, Dr. Nonye Soludo, don't talk. He said this one pain and well low. He said, which kind of this is that now? On top this alleged sexual abuse, where we say children, the experience for inside Onitsha, she can't call for a thorough police checking of eye, aka investigation, and a betalicious rehabilitation for the four children. Maybe say they rescue in connection with that case. Her reaction follow after the Anambra State Police don't arrest one woman within they call Angoleka Onyanusie. Where it be said in the alleged, say she sexually they abuse her underage daughters, and they also rescue four children, recover sex toys from the suspect house. Inside one statement, where it be said she give over the weekend, Dr. Nyo Soludo can talk, say, now wow. Say this kind of report, it dey disturbing. He said children now should be protected, loved, and provided for with a safe environment to grow. No be environment where we say they go, they abuse them anyhow. See which kind of this is that? Still for inside Anambra State, people of Irowele Village or KTT inside the Demili Council area of Anambra State now, they don't come out to they make one passionate appeal. They beg the federal government to say, I beg. Say, may they sharply put body or put eye inside this matter. As it be say, they don't continue to they hold their brother for inside the Ethiopia, where be Chief Nnamdi Okafor for Ethiopia, and may they release them for inside Kirikiri over there, bring them back home. one of the uncle of Chief Nnamdi Webi Oga Onyebuchi Okafor. Now, he and this one, during one press conference for Inside Oka, during which they begged the Minister of Foreign Affairs, Ambassador Bianca Odumegwu-Ojukwu, the Nigerian Embassy inside the Addis Ababa, the Nigerians in Diaspora Commission, will be NITCOM, plus other relevant government agencies, I beg, may they put hand, put mouth to resolve the matter. Sibi said their brother now, they face 12 years imprisonment for inside Ethiopia. Mr. Okafor Nnamdi Webi, 65-year-old businessman and managing director of Afro-Asian Medic and Mice Logistics Ventures. They arrested him last March inside Ethiopia after authorities find 6 kilograms of cocaine inside a bag of stockfish Webi say in government and company they serve as courier to India. Mr. Onyebuchi, during the briefing, con urged the Ministry of Foreign Affairs, say, I beg, may they sharply review the investigative findings of the Nigerian police force, check and finish, con check, say, Chief Nnamdi, he dey free, say, in hand, dey clean, no. If you check in hand pit, say, hey, no dey inside at all. They con talk, say, this one, so, say, Chief Nnamdi, they don't check and see, say, in hand, no day for any drug trafficking syndicate. And as he say, they accuse them for. They come beg for, may they check the earlier commendation of the National Drug Law Enforcement Agency, NDLEA, where they praise the organ Nnamdi Okafor and the company, say, then they collaborate with them with investigations where they lead to the arrest of some of the traffickers. He called urge the NDLEA, so may they release their investigation report to which he said the Ethiopian authorities they wait for as evidence to free Chief Nnamdi, as he know they are aware of the prohibited substances. In contact, saying, brother, don't cooperate well with investigations will lead to the arrest of one of the suspects, Mr. AGK Akwota, while the other suspect, now Mr. Onyemechi Akwota and Mrs. Kelechi Akwota, now they still they run. Say, I beg you, may the government trigger well inside this matter so that their brother go free, as he be say, in hand, they clean.
5: Bunandi, the three tier Hikeva, many of them are the go with Nandro, where Hike, na age, he's facing a lot of health challenges over there. Our young one, before I won't dock it, but I will not just neighbor in Yamaka is where better from government. Kafakawa, Ethiopian government, and Nandi, and what inform me, Kahapline Nandi, Kwanatawa. We are praying to Foreign Affairs, let them beg MDMA to release their report so that Ethiopia will know the truth that Mr. Nandu Kafa did not commit any crime.
3: And since they contribute to the matter, the head of Nzenozo Society inside the role will locate it, Chief Ima Okudo, come put hand for chest, they come say, Makachuku, say they sabi Nnamdi where, say they sabi in character and personality of Chief Nnamdi Okafor, say in no go fit put body, put hand for that kind of criminality and criminology activity. In compromise, say, in myself, in they ready to stand in the gap to serve as a guarantor for Rambo if the NDLEA go release their report. Because this kind of matter, so say you know, sweet for ear.
6: Nnamdi Okafor is a man of impeccable character. He's not dubious character. If he is, we wouldn't have admitted him into the prestigious group of Zenozo in Okititi. So I'm appealing to the Foreign Affairs Minister on behalf of Okititi community to please find a way to intervene in this matter and ensure that Nnamdi Okafor is released. I'm even prepared to vouch and to sign any document, if any document is prepared for me to sign, just to show you that Nnamdi Okafor is a clean person.
3: Asiate Cross enter Delta State, where the Delta State Solicitor General and Permanent Secretary Ministry of Justice, Mr. Omamuzu Erebe, in don't want civil servant to say this one waiting the buga they do send in the work. May they know they act beyond lawful powers, so no do pass yourself. Oga Erebe give the charge now when he be saying they deliver a lecture for the ongoing night inter-cadre transfer aptitude test for shortlisted officers inside the state public service. In contact, say it is very important for public officers to act within the limits of their office. No do pass yourself.
7: and for we obodoyin bo new.
3: Poland and Ukraine and don't accuse Russia, saying they escalate matters. So following Russian strikes on top of a train close to the two countries' border. Before British Prime Minister Boris Johnson plus ex-US CIA Director David Petraeus, the door say pass the other train station nearby Yehudin. The time we be say the train they hit them. Ukraine say rail operator na in talk this one yesterday. But Ukrainian and Polish authorities can't talk say the Russian drone now don't strike 2 kilometers from the Polish border, and as it be so, say then go receive waiting they find though.
8: And for sports yarn.
3: On top sports, no be small beat, you know, where we say, Nigeria's Falconet, they produce a better licious attacking display on Sunday as they beat New Caledonia 10-1. Hey. To secure a place inside the round of 16 for the 2026 FIFA Under 20 Women's World Cup inside Poland. This victory, so it takes Nigeria to 4 points from 3 matches, enough to finish second inside the group levels behind Spain and advance to the round of 16. The Falcons now, will be say they get a 2 times now they don't reach the final of the Under 20 Women's World Cup. They go now face England inside there. Next game, as we did tell the New Caledonia, do
2: this now. We want to read
3: now the world to read this as if we say Nigeria say Falcons don't beat New Caledonia 10-1 inside their group levels. Now, here, world to refinish, but before I go, let you go and make you hear the headline. Tell you say Mrs. Soludo don't demand justice for those children where they risk inside on nature as a concerned sexual abuse matter. INEC now don't release final list for candidate we go put body for the 2027 National Assembly election. Poland plus Ukraine don't accuse Russia. Say then they escalate matters so after strikes near border. Inside sports, Nigeria don't beat New Caledonia 10-1 as they reach Under 20 World Cup knockouts. Thanking you, my brethren and brethren, the sake of say you've been helping on top with to really make sense and money. No forget, say your face still follow up on top www.wazobfm.com/onicha. Story soon, I can let you perform and the production crew package and give you me myself. Where are you, Tori? Come, my name it is Christiana. Don't forget, say this new weekend, Shansha Bobo, your IU security na collabo work, know your neighbor, and report any Rwanda movement for inside your locality, because in our collaborism, we go take on more criminality and criminology for inside we society. Enjoy the rest of your day, better person. Good morning and happy new week to you.
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It's right here with Abons Baba and MC OZ via Una Wake Up Show. Make sure you don't miss this one. Make sure you don't tell that die, because we get so many goodies for you guys. You know what I'm saying? Catch.

0: All right, so good morning to you this morning. Welcome on top of your Chukuma station. Now, there we do this wonderful morning today, on Monday, 14th day, inside the month of September. I'm from front of newspaper, Mekala University from the Pointer newspaper. Mekala University Delta Schools, they begin 2026-2027 academic section today. Union, they protest, they shut down 115 unity schools over federal government concession plan. No going back on subsidy removal, according to federal government. Shout out to Lorogo Festus Ahoy, Chief Press Secretary to the Governor of Delta State, for making sure he copies the recharge. Delta State Government, they direct OML 26 operators to repeat court or to respect court orders. BRIC Summit, Tinubu want to overhaul of global governance structure. Enugu building collapse, NEMA, they recover only one body. Still on Hadaman, they go so cleric, they tax journalists on truthful reporting. As the NUJD orders the mark celebration. And the LA, they warn Nigerians against accepting foreign consignments. On top of Delta Line, Mikale, you know, say, AUPCTRE, the seek termination of concession agreement. Police, they rescue three kidnapped victims. They capture 57 suspects. Still on the Pointer newspaper this morning, Mekale, you know, say, as they go so on top of that particular one, as they hurt, and Mekale, you know, say, already they visit the community, they pledge unity and development. And on top of the matter, I said the matter still the bagger, they go so Nigeria, they target 2 million creative industry jobs by 2030. As police, they uncover firearms, charms for inside separate ready when they run. Now make a cross me road, come on from that particular side of them. Carry you, they go where the matter, they go so this morning. And from the Vanguard headlines, fuel price, they rise, they deepen pressure on human businesses. The increment for international crude oil price above $100 per barrel, they push up petrol price across Nigeria with major marketers. They raise pump prices and they create fresh pressure on transporters and commuters and households and businesses. And Mekale, you know, say President Bola Tinubu, they arrive Paris for continuation of his annual leave. And they still on harder one, they go to school resumption. Parents, they lament as fees, they go up to 40%. No, this is now not be
1: Everywhere.
0: Everywhere, body, they tell everybody, yet they still, they waiting, then they... Lagos Coastal Road, concerned citizens, the alleged clash between federal government and Lagos officials.
1: If no, we smoke.
0: With the build, you know, this government gets... I don't want to tag on this government, but I feel this administration gets something to do with waste.
1: And they know people know. You know, the truth is that they're supposed to get minister with the reminder and say, this is the one that they do. It's not helping.
0: Why
1: not
0: building a new road when you know if you maintain the old one? You never keep the old one for standard where people they enjoy them. You they build new one. Baba. Now, this thing be the problem when people they get with when they ask. Why no build new school? And I ask, I say, Anambra get more than 1,000 secondary schools
1: already. What they done?
0: We no get structures. We make sense. We no up to international standard. So why ask a governor to build a new one instead of rebuilding the one when don't they bringing up to standard? We got a problem with instead of maintaining.
1: Make we do another one.
0: Do another one.
1: And the another one we want to go take a long time before we go and see.
0: And that
1: the
0: is why
1: that
0: our
1: one.
0: Politicians they waste resources.
1: It's true.
0: Everybody when come one do one legacy project, may they say nah.
1: And now it's time from you.
0: Forget, maintain the one when they run and make it they maintain. They
1: please,
0: steady.
1: Please.
0: Oh no, my own. No, make I let you know say still how they go so this morning on top of here. And dollar to naira exchange rate today, September 14th. Now, make a let you know, say stealing from the poor, now Abuja people's favorite game. And on top of that, stock market, they lose 1.9 trillion to profit taking. manufacturers toxic goods when they do, when they never said up to 1.7 trillion naira. Maybe transport to the enter. You see cars, they load empty buses.
1: Where road you guys will be? Okay.
0: Still on how the matter they go so this morning. Make I let you know, see, budget 2027 budget federal government, they give MDA September 18 deadline. Meanwhile, the one they do since they never see money, they know approve.
1: Now, comedian, I guess, how
0: are INEC final list, they set up Senate race ahead of 2027. Bank, they shut 476 branches for 3 years. They tell them made them close first.
1: Okay, but yeah, they don't know
0: what now people, they lose jobs. So, 476 branches.
1: Imagine workers. In 3 years. They, imagine workers where they're there. Now, POSL, they are going to be doing very soon. Because I don't understand. You are closing those things for what to come in. It's nice.
0: Nigeria retrash New Caledonia 10-1 to reach under 20 Women World Cup knockout.
1: Now, quarter.
0: The guy issue.
1: I know what time, but one eye, so I support no.
0: NDA lady sees UK bond cannabis drug when they hide for inside bread and speakers. My achievement go speak for me. Benue governor, the hand.
1: Well, it's more as him.
0: Are they not sent of all the allegation against me? Pokoli, the yarn. And from that one, Trump, they dismiss reports, say China, they give Iran intel before U.S.-based attack. Now, here we go. Who break this money? Allow Joseph Jao can carry on top of traffic and weather reports this morning. Make way for Bonk, and I go by the name King Pablo Makanaki.
1: Allow them to wizard.
0: Now, good morning.
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Zebra 93.7 FM, your Chukma station. Now there you did. My name remains Joseph Jaho. Yes, if you call me the solution, Governor for Zebra 93.7 FM on Onitsha traffic pattern. At time, we're going to tell you how the road them good day today for Onitsha and Asaba. Then when I become the weather man, also to tell you how the weather goes today today for the city where we see I, the oversee as the governor. And shall we make a taste for this hour 33 road? The 33 roads today on the condition of Namen. Now, so the road today this morning. Don't just ask me, Jaho, waiting be this Namen. Yes, you check them. Check the road and tell me the best way where we say you feel used to describe this our 33 road. If not Namen, well, tell me if you get another word where you feel used to describe the 33 road. If not Namen. All right, Shapali, if I did come up from there, they ain't talk about this morning. Make a test is small, don't they happen there? Remember, school don't resume. Oh, yeah, so school don't resume. So, traffic, good day for Asaba, I believe. I believe traffic, good day for Asaba today because school, it don't resume. Well, small, they happen for that for my IBS side and also for Savoy, small, too. But I'm hearing about also. Small they happen there. Lincoln Road for that Susu College area, it also happened for that area this morning. For you were there towards a building material from Boromir and about, it go hold you from New Pass. Small, especially you where they use the service lane, not be the you know, flyover, go hold you small there. And also for Tarzan, small go so they happen there. For you where from Kunis Naka, they try come down, it there free for you this morning. From Boromir and about down to Lagos Park, it freeway road, small they happen for that where road area, for the Obuduku area, especially for you where they enter where the road. And also, I go always tell you that first Niger Bridge still day under construction, so traffic no go dead there. And also, the second Niger Bridge is day free on free because now like four lane for that area, not be one tiny thing, now four lane for that particular area. It gets something, it get one theory where I won't talk, but I'm not going to talk about now. After I don't finish the weather update, I go talk on before I go come up from the studio. For the Asaba side, it day free this same morning. And also, we can also let you know, say, maybe see small day happen for that. We're gonna go market area and also for Conway Plaza area, small to the happen for there. And also Okpanam Road, anywhere where you see traffic for Okpanam Road, just no see the traffic light now in the cause those ones them for Okpanam Road area. Meanwhile, for area for Okpanam Road, small to the happen for there. Summit for that Jesus Safe Street side of something that they could happen, but for the express side, they're free. And also from Coca Junction, you also there free this morning. Total down to Abraco from Abraco Market area, you also there free this morning. I beg, make a go sell market. When I return back from selling this market, I'm going to become the weather master. I go fit tell you how the weather good day today. No go anywhere.

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All right, as the weatherman, you know my duty as the weatherman, I to tell you how the weather good day today for Onitsha, Asaba, and also for Nnewi. Today for Onitsha, Asaba, and also for Nnewi, going at 30 degrees Celsius, and below the temperature today for Onitsha, Asaba, and also for Nnewi, and also the chance of rain if it to touch ground today for Onitsha, Asaba, and also for Nnewi, and 61%. And also, this time we're going to expect now from 10 o'clock we'll go reach 11 o'clock for this morning session. And if you know for within that time for morning, the next time again we're going to expect now from 3 o'clock for afternoon. And if you know for within that time, the next time we're going to expect now for evening time when you don't knock 7 o'clock we'll go reach 9 o'clock. And if you know for within this time, then we're mentioned like this. Let me say we don't get a sunny day throughout today for Onitsha, Asaba, and also for Nnewi. And for Abuja today, 28 degrees Celsius, now the weather temperature today for Abuja. And also the chance of rain, fit touch ground today for Abuja, now 63%. And for Lagos City, 29 degrees Celsius, now the weather temperature today for Lagos City. And also the chance of rain, fit touch ground today for Lagos City, now 59%, now the chance of rain, fit touch ground today for Lagos City. And also for Enugu City today, 32 degrees Celsius, 32 degrees Celsius, namely the weather temperature today for Enugu.

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1: All right, I'll tell you real quick. Zopia 93.7 FM, but DJ now you still plan to put the scheduled morning. I make her the legends on a football republic. Now you sit down, put on top like a dish, like a data. For you to join me now, make you don't forget to my name is Terrible Superfly Boy. Jiggy Does It Better. All right, I tell you, Tapa Tapa, the HOT, make I carry you go, of course, for inside the under 20 years women's what cup, as it goes by Kimbo. My brother, Popo, Popo, they say, get us a bio up. Make I let you know, say, the Nigerian Falconets could face England for inside the round of 16 of the ongoing 2026 FIFA under 20 women's what cup. Yes, the Falconet, they secured their place for inside the knockout stage after them record a record commanding 10 goals to 1 victory against New Caledonia for inside Sunday match. Okay, as a matter of fact, the team that they call New Caledonia, and them be the whooping team for inside that particular group. My brother, what if they don't collect alone? The number of goals that they don't concede alone for inside these groupings, you go reach them for the next World Cup. You know, as it be by Kimbo. Yes, Moses Adukusa, talking about the Falconet. They finished second for Intergroup F behind Spain, which topped the group with 9 points. The Falconets accumulate 4 points from their 3 matches. England also progress as runner-ups for inside Group B after they end 4 points as they finish behind group winners, Brazil. Okay? The European side, they advance ahead of Canada based on their superior team conduct score as the HOT. So Nigeria and England, they will clash for inside the Belsko Biala for on Thursday, will be 17th of September. The round of 16 will get on the way on Wednesday with Brazil taking on United States for inside Katowice, while Argentina will face Korea Republic for inside Arena Susunawek. Okay, also Wednesday, Spain will battle Portugal. Spain will battle Portugal while Italy will take on China PR as the HOT. The Thursday on a round of 16 feature, we'll see France face Canada, Poland face Colombia, then Asian rivals, Korea Republic and Japan will square off for inside the Stadion Mijisk, or say the HOT, like this, like that. My brother, commanding 10 goals to 1 means a lot for the Falconets. We really, really need that victory against the team, what do they call New Caledonia as the HOT. I feel for New Caledonia because what did they collect? Like I tell you, go do them for the next edition of the World Cup, even as the HOT. Yes, sir. Now, the relator, so they read me for that particular axis, but that make I still carry you go top to register to the read me for inside the Nigerian Premier Football League. Well, before I go tell you about the Nigerian Football League, honestly speaking, are they so disappointed with we representative for inside the continental games? My brother, the truth is, the performance, our general performance for inside the continental games, honestly speaking, if you agree with me, I will tell you one thing for sure, we never ready, honestly speaking, because we no fit continue this way. Okay, year in, year out. Okay, we know they do anything important. Like, I don't know how I would take put on, but then I feel so bitter about this particular situation. We representatives for inside we continentals, I don't know. Rivers United back to back, the last time we see them reach the group stage of the CAF Champions League. We see how much we come in. I mean, we hear how much. We don't see. Mom, nigga, nigga. Okay. We hear how much we come in. The truth is, this competition is a morale booster. Whether we like it or yes. A morale booster for we inside with football. With footballing nations. You get. This money. Yes, the money, they important. Make I begin from that particular place. This money, they important. The words of Double A will tell you, see, this round is a game of football. It's all about money. Making money. You get. So the truth is, yes. The victory is very important, but the truth is, the victory no fit come without the money. I don't know if I don't know if you feel tell me, like, understand me. The money is needed to enhance a lot of things. We could put smiles on the faces of the players and enable them play in a conducive and favorable environment. both psychologically, physically, and otherwise. You get. So we need a Kaluba. We need the money. Igamaze, you know now. So the truth is, I did disappointed with our representative. Yesterday we see Rivers United for home. Draw against San Pedro of Ivory Coast. My brother, it was a big slap on my face. Because honestly speaking, we already get the advantage for inside Ivory Coast to draw 1-1 with this team. After they draw that particular game for inside Ivory Coast, I remember one man for him, I think, I don't forget a position as a matter of fact, but I remember say they mean they awarded with $2,000 for their effort, making sure they no lost against San Pedro for Ivory Coast. Now, coming back home, I was expecting that Ielucci, like any away could be, at all I wish, even if more read penalties. Omo yesterday we're losing against San Pedro 2-0. We got come back from behind to draw that game 2-2. For inside, we own home. So where we go can get the advantage of winning. The last time Rivers United qualified for the group stage of the CAF Champions League, I know how much, and we hear how much we come in. You understand? Now, with the amount we come in, it was very favorable for the team. Whether I like it or not, that money go a long way to assist and help out with some endeavors for inside that team. Now, put the money aside. The performance of Rivers United for inside the group stage of the CAF Champions League is so appalling. We get, I think, just 2 points. That'd be 1 point. We'll draw. And we don't get any victory. So I feel the experience, yes, it don't they come. Guvan, Yata. The experience already don't they come. It don't they. So when we go begin to enjoy the fruit of we labor? Because the truth is, honestly speaking, if we look the Nigerian teams for inside the NPFL, the performance of the top team when they end up carrying the NPFL, suppose they're enough to challenge the continental teams. I don't know what is going on. Yesterday, me and Double O be the discuss behind the mic about some of the things, some of the endeavors we go enable we football go very higher. And he mentioned some number of things. The truth is, this Granada game of football brings a lot. Yes, brings a lot. When I say a lot, I don't just mean money. I mean opportunities. I mean conducive environment. I mean happiness. The passion, he follow. But the truth is, I don't know what are emotions. But we did talk about Todd Boehly yesterday, one of the owners of Chelsea. And whether I like it or not, we don't get updates. Say Todd Boehly now, don't they think of how he go withdrawing shares away from go come out. Here they go. And based on understanding what we get about the management of Chelsea, the ownership of Chelsea, it is rotational. Because you know they own just by one person, by shares, you get. So a group of persons with their shares, they get the equal shares. A particular year, maybe 1 to 3 to 4 years, now you go be another year now you. So maybe Todd Boehly now in regime now, don't they expire, and maybe he no feel comfortable with the others' regime, the way they want set up, based on the plan, so they don't put in place that they want you set up. Maybe you know they're comfortable with them. You get? Because if we remember very well, before now, what did Chelsea they do now? More of business. Nothing concern them about victory. Yata. So I don't know if you don't understand me. He focused more on the business aspect because his money is at stake. You get? Now, what did I try to make? Why they bring this example? I know he talks to Todd Boehly, they correct, or Chelsea they right, or whatsoever. Nobody will tell they try to make the illustration, they try to make out, we say. We don't do more of, as far as I'm concerned, and based on my understanding, we don't do more of the passion, the love of the game, but we never do more of the business aspect of the game. Because if we do more of the business aspect of the game, so many things will happen, not suppose they happen. You see this thing of hand touch person for facing? If the game, if our league, everybody they like benefit, like money they make every league game, every match day, me as a common man who they say pure that they make money, there is no way person go raise hand to touch another person for face where you go say, hey, wait, you go protect your business. It just be like you now, you did your own office, or maybe they employed in a particular office. The person come to fight another of your colleague. The first way you go do is say, you go hold the fight, make things no spoil. Because you are not just holding the fight to protect the person, you are holding the fight to protect your own interest. So if you get something to gain, definitely you go stand in to making sure, say, kwa momo vihiga, that is nothing spoil. I know if you defuter me, like, if only we understand the benefit of this grand game of football, the business aspect of it, then you see every match day, like, we go to leave for the match day. When I say leave for the match day, I mean we go day Monday, they calculate Tuesday, calculate Wednesday, calculate Thursday, calculate Friday, calculate Saturday. You sure Saturday will not go free sleep because we go to anticipate match day. We'll go make money. For inside Germany, you go here say clubs don't fit talk anyhow to fans. Yes, because fans get shares of a club. Now just imagine, say, a particular fan. Okay, Mokujo, imagine, say, fans of, for example, a particular team now, for example, NPFL, every month they pay in 1,000 naira. Just imagine that particular scenario. Say they form, they be part of the team. They get part or they get shares for the team. Every fan they pay 1,000 naira. They may be at the end of the season, a particular return or percentage could they made or gotten by those same fans. It is a no good day involved. It's a fight good day pitch. Check our population. Check the population. Check the population of the country. Our population day even higher than even most of these countries where you feel say, okay, who they look up to. I don't want to go deep in some talks because I know to get time this morning. But honestly speaking, the participation of we team for inside we confederation, we inside we continental, they so appalling. Dosha Ashiga, you know, good for eye to see, honestly speaking. Doga, you know, makes sense at all. How can we go away, go draw 1-1, come back home, lost 2-0? Are we joking? Seba Numbane, are we playing? I mean, like this is a match where, okay, on Saturday, me and Double O be the discussing. Me and him always discuss, don't mind me. Me and him be the discussing again. We'll be talk about this very match. We'll anticipate towards this particular match. When you call the time, he say, Jiggy, honestly speaking, if you say that money, I'll be the expect coming. I forgot watch this match. To just get the experience. Imagine him traveling from here to go Rivers, you know, Rivers State to go watch the match. Yes, they sacrifice. Now, that's what I don't mean to say some persons not travel from far away just to go watch that match. So the truth is, we need to put in more effort. I don't know who they talk to. But I just feel I should talk out. Because honestly speaking, it don't make sense. How long one continue like this? Every season in season after the CAF Champions League, now same teams from this particular set of countries, now they dominate. When do we need to dominate, or when we want to start to dominate, or can Hamas Yezhi dominate it? Like, when is it going to happen? Honestly speaking, so many things need to be touched. For instance, with football, just like we don't hear say reforms. Omo, may that reforms only be for we Super Eagles and we may touch everywhere. Our league. And they talk about our league because, honestly speaking, if we know the kind of money we need to generate from every match day, just take for instance, a worker for inside England for every match day, imagine how much it they make. A pure water seller or a bottle water seller. That man go sell market on a combo good reason.

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1: Alright, I'll tell you yes real quick. What's up? You're 93.7 FM. Nietzsche, now you punch your put as it goes by Kimbo. CS Saxophone of Tunisia, Pogba shooting stars yesterday of Nigeria, 2-0. Meanwhile, UDIB of Gabon beat El Kanemi Warriors of El Kanemi Warriors of Nigeria lost yesterday, but by aggregate they qualify as the HOT to the next round. Meanwhile, still on top of we Niger teams who represent us, like I tell you, Rivers United and draw yesterday for Italy Cup Champions League 2-2, and for aggregate, it so means that their journey to the group stage of

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1: 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Welcome on top of your Chukuma station. Nadia, you did this morning. And now time for us to enter on top of the Wenger to do with immigration clinic this morning. And our topic this morning, Nadia, get to do with legal employment pathway for abroad. 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And this morning, Percy Wemi and I'm going to torchlight this one. Nah, nobody else than Dr. Prince Jewel Esquire. And why we would torchlight 102 this morning on top of here, I'm going to ask him all the questions when you need to know. So draw your radio, come close, may you serve for learn 102. My name is Paul Baba, and make we start the matter this morning on top of here. So, Doc, I want to ask my first question here this morning on top of this one when we're here. So, what do you they talk about legal employment pathway abroad? What do you really be all about?
2: Hey, thank you, boss, and good to be here this morning. I'll just go straight to the answer.

0: process of migration to another country to go work legally. Now, remember, say, he gets illegal way to go work, and he gets legal way. So when you hear legal employment pathway, now that legal, correct way where you go, if you take leave Nigeria here, go any country abroad, go work through government-approved process.
1: So what in this one mean on legal employment pathway? We say, one, there must be real job offer from a real company. Me say a real company for that side must give you a real job. Number two, the company get a work permit for you from that country government. So whichever the country, whether it's New Zealand, Australia, Serbia, now the company will get you the work permit for that place. Then you have to apply for a work visa at the embassy. When they don't do that, you will not apply for Nigerian embassy. You understand? Then you pay the necessary taxes, you pay for your health insurance, and you have to protect, it must be in line, it must be protected in line with the labor law. But let me just digress a little bit. That document where the company will give you from abroad, there are 5 bundles of it. Number one bundle, they say they will give you letter of invitation, the company inviting you. Number two, they will give you employment letter, which is contract of employment. Mm-hmm. They go sign. That document go show how many hours you go do, the salary where they go pay you, allowance and all that, you go show that. Then number three, there's a proof of approved work permit. Then accommodation, the labor law say if you go in the country, they must provide accommodation for you. You get the point now?
2: Yeah.
1: That accommodation team must be there. Then another last one, now, document verifying you where they go work there. Those two put together, and I'll be the bundle of documents.

0: We go send to you for Nigeria here. Then you go now carry that document, add that document on top. Now apply for embassy, for the embassy for Nigeria here to give you a visa.
1: Waiting be the step by step for this job offer when you they talk about how it take they work this step by step. You don't talk about the permit, work permit approval, the visa application. Now, for real life example, how it take they be.
2: Okay. Now, real life example, which is why we they do all these things so that people could learn. And if you're listening to this and you want to really know more, the first thing I will talk to you is send me a WhatsApp message through my number so that I will give you lowdown and tell you when our next seminar they come. Because we do whole seminar all the time. And we also the whole webinars. So the number is 080-2055-0410. I'll take them again. 080-2055-0410. Send them as a text message and as a WhatsApp. I will give you details as to when will they hold the next seminar, and I can also give you information on how you can safely relocate abroad to go work. Now, coming back to your question, well, I needed to drop that information quickly. Now, there are five steps in real life scenario. Number one, there must be job offer. A company where they registered over there, we get license, will need to offer you job. There must be genuine vacancy. Jobs and day for construction, people don't get certificate, and there are jobs for people who get certificate. There are jobs for nurses, there are jobs for medical practitioners, there are jobs for people where they do welding, plumbing, you know, construction work and all that. We don't really need certificate. Then they group them into two. One skilled worker and the other one waiting unskilled worker. Yeah. We don't get certificate yet. That's number one. So when they give you that job offer, that job offer will come with that five documents when I mentioned. Now it will come with. Number two, it's the work permit approval. They will process this work permit approval for that place. Now the employer will process them.
3: Not be you.
2: Mm. Because I think they give you work. You go process them. For UK, they call them CUS. For Canada, they call them LMIA. For Serbia, they get their own process. For Canada, they get their own process. So the government must say, yes, we approve, make this foreigner come work for our country. Now, be that permit. The third one, now your visa application. You know, you do your visa application with the work permit, the contract and all those documents, you apply to the embassy, if not Europe, you type D work visa. And you do your biometrics, you do your medicals, and your interview. Number four, you just travel here. You don't travel, go there. Once visa is approved, you fly. On arrival, the employer will register you and start to work immediately. Of course, number six, now be the residency. After 1 to 2 years of legal work, most countries will allow you to apply for temporary residency. Then from temporary residency, you go move to permanent residency. The process is simple, legal, and transparent.
1: Okay. All right. But more we'll talk about this legal pathway, real life example.
2: Okay. I even met one guy, but let me explain some of the guys the way we don't meet. One guy named Na Chooks. So Chooks na nurse for Nigeria here. One hospital for Australia say they need nurses. So the hospital do job offer, normal vacancy. He apply, pay all the necessary fees. He write the exam, the IES test, English test exam. He do all the interview. He submits, apply for sub 482 visa application for Australia. The guy go through the genuine process. Today in the Australia with his family, and he's happy, living well. That is what we call peace of mind. Now look at this other guy. He named Tulu. Tulu paid an agent about 8 million naira and said that he won't travel. Agent tell him, say, just go and look for work once you enter the country with your tourist visa. Tulu arrive overseas. In visa, no fee help him. He overstay. No work permit, no police, nothing. No police reports to back him up. No genuine document. The next thing, police catch him. They deport him. Give him ban for 5 years. Now, this Tolu guy don't lose 8 million plus in heart break. Mm-hmm. I pray say the heart not go break pieces. You know, so the question now is, these two now, which one you prefer? Which one you go choose, of course, between the two?
3: No, it's but a legal way.
2: The legal way, I mean, the way. So you need to go through the right process, otherwise you enter trouble.
1: waiting be this, it is very important because now waiting our people go like one here where be this. This now the key question when I get to here be this. I want to ask you, waiting this travel agent no they ever tell you when you approach them. Waiting be these things when travel agents no they ever tell you.
2: All right, these travel agents are very often most problem what would you get, and then they cause them because people they do travel agent, a lot of them they get proper training, so they do a lot of things, they mess people up. But there are a lot of things that travel agent will never tell you. For example, they will say tourist visa, you know, to go and look for work. They will say once you get tourist visa, you will take and go look for work.
1: Okay.
2: It is illegal. In most countries like UK, Canada, Australia, Serbia, Germany, and all that, you cannot convert tourist visa to work visa inside that country. You will be deported. You will be deported. Few countries will allow you to convert, but you get long process and better money there inside. That's one T-way, one lie that they used to tell. Another fat lie that they used to tell is that we have different connections in the embassy. My brother, a big fat lie. Even those of us who don't travel, they enter business class, they meet who is who. You can even sit next to the president for business class. That one of me say, the president go tell you, say, may you do things illegally. You don't understand? So, embassies use biometrics and system. No agent can influence the approval. Any agent where they tell you, saying, go give you visa, na, lie. It is called visa racketeering. Even EFCC itself get visa department, where visa fraud department, where they arrest people, they do visa racketeering. So you need to be careful. Pay half money, half after visa, but no contract, no lie. Before any work visa go happen, you must have your what? Your work offer. Yes, if there is no single signed employment contract plus work permit approval letter, you are doing what? You are on your own. Very important. And that one, they will tell you, say, the job is guaranteed on arrival. They say, job there, where once you arrive, they lie. I know somebody, where just they come from Vietnam. I know somebody where better Lambert. I know person he spent three years for prison for Vietnam because of this kind of talk. You know, so legal pathway means say the job is waiting for you. Nobody say they go meet, they go find the job. If they say go and hustle and I lie, it is not legal employment. The next one is that they hide the real cost, legal fees, visa fees, flight, and all of that. They hide all those things and just surprise you. Many agents, you know, hide those hidden charges. Okay, so in summary, if it sounds too fast, too cheap, too secret, then it is what? It is fake. You need to be careful. Again, but before you continue, for those where they follow, I will continue to give the number. The number, now 080-2055.

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1: 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In case you just tune in, you're listening to Immigration Clinic. This now is Zobia 93.7 FM on Icha. And now there we do this morning, they talk about this particular one as they go. So now, just like him talk, in case you want to attend the seminar for inside Asaba, now there the seminar they happen, and you get to attend the seminar, make a let you know, see the venue now for 14 Mariam Babangida Road. And then by the Van Bistro Lounge, the Vani Bistro Lounge, when they for Asaba Delta State. And they get two sections. They get the morning and the evening section when in the run. But just for you to get in touch, ask questions, if you call 0802-055-0410. Now I say, if you still call the number again, 0802-055-0410. Now, in the phone line where you fit take call lamb so that you go ask him all the questions when you need to ask him about your travel, all the questions when you need to know about countries, when you feel legally ja'ato. You feel need to call him, ask him how to go about this country, job. You don't want to go there, go begin to sleep for street or for a complete building for Yankee. Enter prison, collect 2 years when no consign you. So you feel call them, ask them all these questions. Say, okay, which country they available when job they now? I no go school, no problem. I no get certificate, problem back when call them, he go tell you, say, okay, which handwork you get, which skill you get. You sabi drive, okay, so country they need driver. You feel walk and go so country, you go no say this one you they go, your mind know they caught, your mind know they fear. Nobody go reach airport, nobody go welcome you. They'll call tell you from airport, nah, you don't land abi. Na man you be, you go dig up. That time you come be like, but nobody wait till na talk. No, nobody like that. Alright, so thank you so much. Now make a continue in case you see the one that not the voice of Dr. Prince Joel Esquire, now you the hearing voice this morning. Now, Doc, make I ask you this question. Like I tell you, the other question, they're very important, but make I ask this important question here also. Now, you just touch light waiting travel agent, you know, they tell people. But I want to ask you, another big thing when people, they feel, say, job qualification, feel legally employ somebody abroad, people won't really know. Like, you talk about this job.
2: No, the answer is no. The job must be on the country's what do they call a skill occupation list. Every country gets skill occupation list. So any job where they vacant, you go be on that list. And the employer must be licensed to sponsor any foreigner. So not be every employer 9 feet bring you enter the country. For you to be able to, even in Nigeria here, for you to be able to bring in somebody into the country, you must get the license to bring in somebody into the country. So that is the position.
1: How long this legal employment visa will take?
2: Now, it depends country by country, usually between 3 to 9 months, depending on the country. For example, if you go to Serbia, a lot of people, they go to Serbia right now. In the last 3 months, over 10 persons don't come out to Serbia. Serbia now between 3 to 4 months. Canada now between 6 to 8 months. Australia now between 4 to 6 months. So it depends on the country, and that is why you need to reach out to know all the information where you need.
1: Okay, thank you. So, what about if person won't carry in family travel? Like, you get jobs when you go get, they go allow you bring your family.
2: Absolutely, yes. On most work visa, even in Australia, class 482, you are allowed. Skilled workers, you are allowed. UK, Serbia on a D visa, you are allowed. Spouse plus children can apply as dependents. Some of them, they go say, make you stay 6 months before you bring in your family.
1: Okay, so what if I no come get certificate?
2: No, that will not be issue now, because right now, if you no get certificate, maybe say you get energy. Most of those jobs now.

0: congress certificate na double plus for you. You know understand? Because when you do clean, you don't need any certificates. When you reach out, they teach you how to clean. They can even train you. Especially if you work for a construction company, you get energy to do all the work up and down. Once you do that, there's a place for you. Logistics, mail delivery, agriculture, farm, you don't need certificate. And the ones who need certificate, they also get their own process.
1: Okay, so finally on this particular one, before we jump and down, how person want to know who be genuine agent?
0: Wow. Three things you must check if you ask me to talk. One, you need to check whether they get company and whether they register their company. They must have physical address and they must have a registered company. Now, every way they deal with them is in writing when you pay. There's what they call service agreement to show what they could do, what you could do. All these things need to be in writing. You know, do they follow the process? Are they dealing with the embassy? I mean, they get their embassy for their own house. You know, you need to check all that. I used to say, person way never fit go Ghana. You won't carry you go Canada. How far? So you need to check, touchlight the person and do your due diligence to be very sure, say the person and legit.
1: Oh, okay. All right. So before we close, what thing you go tell our people before we wrap up here?
0: Okay, fine. If you listen, first I go say, keep in touch. Join our WhatsApp community. Send text message and WhatsApp. We'll go add you for the WhatsApp group and the number is 08020550410 to join our WhatsApp community. So as I step out, I go say, don't gamble with your future. If you want to migrate, if you want to relocate, if you want jackpa legally for work, if you want to jackpa legally for work, then speak to a professional. Speak to me. Call me, I go guide you. You don't understand? Call me, I go guide you. Because what you will do now, work visa processing. Would you do appeal matters? Would you do documentation review? Would it help secure employment over there? But we're saying, do it right. Travel legal, travel safe, and travel with confidence.
1: All right, thank you so much. But before we run, come out from here, make I let you know, say you first send a WhatsApp message or leave a text message for that particular number or attend the seminar for Asaba. May you for fit sit down here for yourself. May not be saying a reported speech they do. May you hear that for yourself. Take your note, record down, believe in yourself, and hear the writing from the horse's mouth. Call the phone number when be 0802-055-0410. The phone number now 0802-055-0410. Now be the phone number. And don't forget, say the seminars they happen for inside Asaba. Now they happen for Miriam Babangida. Miriam Babangida na Easy Road. Yes, where anybody, anywhere you there for Asaba, if you locate Miriam Babangida, you know they had. So Miriam Babangida, he did their number 14. Miriam Babangida Road. Now the Vanny Bristro's Lounge. Now there they happen. Just come. Now morning you they busy. No wahala. Come in the evening. You dey busy in the evening, back will be coming in the morning. May you shall learn knowledge. The seminar, you know they pay. Now free.
0: Very soon, sir, we will start to pay. Very soon. You see, if they don't take advantage of this, by next month, we will start to pay them money.
1: So, the seminar are total free. All you need to do now, come around, learn one or two about how to japa legally. So that plenty people don't japa roti for J, die, family no hear from them again. People still say they forget their family. You hear my brother since he travel go abroad, we never hear from him again. Don't abandon us. You know they call. Meanwhile, brother they jail.
0: Yes, sir.
1: Brother they jail. They
0: just come back for veteran after 3 years.
1: They rotty for jail. See, and now that 3 years family go down. They say they don't forget us for 3 years. Meanwhile, the guy they jail they suffer. Nobody know his story because why? Japarin din japar japale. We need to japar very legally. Nayago, hello, my name is Naples of Akomi King Pablo Makananke. Thank you so much that I joined this very wonderful morning with Prince Dr. Prince Jewel Esquire calling the law for the one we get to do with immigration clinic this morning as he goes. Now, so I tell you, come on from your Chukuma station. May you join us again, same time, same station next week as everywhere, the Marama. Thank you for banking with us.
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3: Every day for we area, we dey pray for blessing and for better societies. As a new week don't begin, we want to make it better for us. Now it make us the double our hustle, so that we self go fit ball. But if a society can't scatter, now him be say, what I don't pass a gari? Oh yeah, rotate, enter, make it for better. This Monday, making Monday morning by 10 a.m. for Oga Madam office. Make we raising some kind matters and things we go make our area better for me and you. Make it for better. Now we are better day. We go.
4: Oh yes, we stay there for make it for better. We just they touch light. Some things and things is where they very important. But may you back here put for your bag as a new section door resume. Teachers edge mona they give assignment based on the age and make una they consider it. Another thing I want to mention, not every child where they copy notes slowly, they dull. Sometimes that child may have an eye defect where the parents never notice. Some children where they wear glasses, no be fashion. Sometimes that pikin, you know, they see board, but you they let them express himself. Some children where you say he dull, he mates go don't copy finish, you don't clean body, no to know they ever complete. Sometimes it's an eye defect issue. Yes, yeah, you on TV, they always want to go near the TV, you they shuffle up, whatever, come out from there. That's the child's eye crying for help.
5: Yes.
4: I hope you notice it on time as a parent. Sometimes too, that picky where you conclude, say, he's too lazy. He cannot agree steady. It could be that it's a health issue that is crying for help. Sometimes you carry and go hospital too for checkup. It is very, very important because that's where you they call laziness, where you they call, say, you know, meet up. If you know be home making, some children also have learning disabilities too. Unfortunately, say for Nigeria, we don't get enough mental health and psychologists

0: where they're involved in those matters. So it is very important as a parent, make you pay attention. Well, before we go continue on this conversation, we will go open the phone line. Make we hear what do you think on top of make we collect one information from our information minister.
1: Yeah, so thank you very much, Baskiria Mama. I agree to now. Just say mass till just a few minutes on top this your time, eh? Take informated the listeners. Say one update now don't enter town. In case you never hear, for person in a way, we say, I dey like chop fufu, I dey like chop fufu, but I no sabi pound down. I no get strength to do it like this, I no get strength to do it like that. No worry, because IF Green Fufu Flour don't come. This one, so, na better product, oh, it dey fiber rich. Na swallow, we be say, you go just do it under 3 minutes, you don't get your fufu, take chop. IF Green Foods,

0: 0725. Maybe you get anyone why miss out. You say, say, I remember, you know, remember this one. I bet feel free make you contribute them now because one person no fit carry everything for head.
1: Yes, sir.
0: The one with me, I forget. You too, you 50.
2: Remind us.
0: Us, okay? Mm. Okay. It is very number, very important. My call him again, 091-225-11075 in case you won't drop me WhatsApp or you call me for phone for 090-327-89512. What's up, BFM? Move it on with me. Good morning.
3: Hello?
0: Yes, good morning, sir.
3: Hello.
2: Good morning.
0: I beg, remember, say in case you call me, you know they hear me. Go ahead and talk because me, I they hear you loud and clear. Good morning.
4: Good morning. Hey, Mama.
0: Welcome. Good morning.
4: I greet you, my honor.
0: Welcome.
4: Yes, ma'am. Happy for what they are here.
2: We greet you too.
4: School don't come. Go back now. We'll pay for our children, sir. And then go school, let them see work where. I give glory to you.
0: Thank you very much. But we'll give all the glory back to Baba Godé because Nain deserve him. Thank you very much. I appreciate you. And we'd already talk and say back to school, no be back off from training your child. You must collaborate with your Pekin school. Make sure say you play your own part. If education are the key, we no need to deny him. Wazobi FM, who the house? Hello, good morning.
5: Hello, good afternoon.
0: Good morning, sir.
5: I know they hear you, but now which would they talk from my television boss.
0: Okay.
5: What I want to talk to for the what they have this afternoon, eh? I know they like to wear dress and adults they catch no joke for where children they. They don't know say that's in a corruption. Because children when they see their brain sharp.
0: Thank you very much. Not be every joke that they crack for front of you. Not be every call, self. You and I, your jaye friend, they make call. You feel when you start a commot. You know, everybody get one Glasgow's crazy friend where he gets. Yeah. You know, say this one, I only spoil his habit talk. You know. If you don't be bad person, but you just this habit talk any year, you won't make that kind call come off for where children do. Whether now you're picking or now your sibling picking, now your cousins, no, they do one. You know, good. You feel say, I know it's how they do. I go code off the language. These children are super smart. That's why you think say you they code. They know every. That kind of.

0: they no see. Who tell you say they no see? If they see, they go tell you say they see. Mm-hmm. Now until they don't, they gist to na matter with their friends for class. That mm-hmm. time, now your eye go mm-hmm. open. Mm-hmm. So you got to be careful what you say and what you don't do in front of children. Yes, what's up, BFM? Now you go be our last caller this morning.
1: Hello.
0: We're there with you. Good morning.
1: Hello.
2: Hello, BFM.
0: We're there. Yeah, you go ahead.
1: Hello.
0: Remember, say, I tell you, say, if you know, hear us, make you continue to talk because we they hear you loud and clear. One more caller before we wrap up these conversations this morning. As we go back to school season, make you use your brain. Pay attention. Know what it really did happen. Be our last caller. What's up, BFM?
1: Hello.
0: Good morning.
1: Good morning, madam.
0: Welcome, sir.
1: I'm very happy to be with you. I've been trying to reach you. Before I make my little contribution, I want to tell you, why do you not go and read education so that you become a teacher and even rise up to become a professor, that you be appointed at the VC of the university to contribute this your knowledge to the society and the
3: Thank you very much. I told you.
1: Let me go to the point that you are... It's online. With my little contribution,

0: was for your topic. You are balancing the attitude of teachers and parents, how they should make their contribution. You have advised teachers not to overload the children with assignments. You also mentioned the parents, what would be their problem, their challenges that will make them even more to help the children to attend to their assignments. Now, the teachers in the school, they don't know, they are not even the parents, they don't know their profession. They don't know what they do to earn a living, and they only do their own duties as teachers. But of course, the educational, the institution, the senior teacher, okay, or the vice principal academic, or the principal may want to call for the work which the teacher has done. Then that is why on their own they are doing their best probably to meet up and see the curriculum. Okay. On the side of the parents, I want to suggest that at times they should monitor the movement of their children, even though they come to carry them in their office to school. And then anything can happen. And then again, if it is a situation where the parents are not being carried from home to the school through buses, and maybe the children are checking, they should attend trace and see whether they are going to school, because some of them, they stop halfway and divert. And again, if the child didn't return in time, they should know. They should not tell them that, because by the grace of God, why I'm saying this, I was once a teacher. Not all assignments, not every day we give assignments. I was a science teacher. So they should choose when the children come back late. Where are they coming from? So they carry their bags. And again, sometimes the children will change, they carry extra clothes and put, especially the girls, and put in their bags. When they get the window and returning, they change. They become the real multi and go to different places. That's just my little contribution because of time.
1: Okay. Anyway, thank you very much. You made so much a vital point, especially parents, busy parents. I know, say, you know, easy, and I expect schools to understand, because teachers too, most of them are parents too. So they understand. But you will be busy parents. I beg you. I beg you in the name of God. No matter how busy you are, sometimes come back home early. Sometimes know what your children are doing.
2: Go to school.
1: Go to school. And it's not enough. They just come say, give me money. You give money. Mm-hmm. No.
2: And at times, the way you go, for people, we get a chance for this one, I had a talk. But if, even if you don't get anything for your child, at times, for those small, small children, when you carry them, they go in the morning. No, carry their lunch box. You understand? Tell teacher, say they go bring, you go bring them later. Or if you don't even tell them, just take them to school. At the talk of the people, we get the chance. Later, around that kind of 11 or so, carry the lunch box, go school.
3: May you see your child.
2: May you see waiting the sub for and for class. And if not the class, maybe say you feel stand up for one place, they watch, and maybe say the child no go see you. Stand for window. Just they watch how you take the do for class, how you take the learn, or whether not the one where we say teacher go to teach some. I don't see them several times. Some go they do it, they play, they play with first, so teacher no even bother. You understand? Just stroll during school hours, proper time for school hours. Go, may you know how that child they take learn for class.
1: It is very important. And you where they picking where they wear uniform, wear school uniform, go school, come back with mufti. Most times, if you check and now picking where in parents know the day house at all, because for an average Nigerian parent, parents were in head correct. You know, if you come off for house, wear school uniform, come back with jeans,
2: and I ask you
1: where it's not possible. So most times where they happen now, when maybe now 10 o'clock mama say they come back, now 12 o'clock papa, or even though you know they come back. But I tell you, you cannot give what you don't have, except you stole it. If you na papa where they waka kurukere from one club to another, you there from one very now go enter oble season. All the oble you must mark attendance anywhere where they happen in there. You come back home by 4 a.m. Now your wife too say she too don't tire. She too come back home by 10 a.m. That's just two irresponsible adults raising children. Why do you expect those children to behave? They are a level to which nanny go talk.
2: Yes.
1: You say after all they get nanny. They are 11. So what if the nanny not the one where they abuse them, uncle? So the moment you choose, I tell you, say to born no be for everybody. It's not compulsory. No, you not get anybody where go beat you say you no born. I know yes say you want come go one place or you apply for. They say because you no born, you no go travel. It's not possible.
3: Yes.
1: If you make up your mind to bring tiny humans into this world,
2: take responsibility.
1: You must take responsibility. Yeah. And that's why we beg people, burn the number where you have your energy, not just your money, your power, your mental capacity, your emotions fit handle. If now only three or two you fit handle, stop for there. They know they give award for who born a football team. Because when you bond them like that, you not go get time to fit give them your best. It is very, very important. Education na the key also, but as parents, you must also balance the kind face where you say they give your children teacher. If you too they form strict every time now you bone pass. If something they wrong where you're picking, they do fear no go let them tell you.
2: Yes.
1: And make you not be that parent where be maramarani rumant betenazu pretend that you see this child, auntie. Next thing you run go tell proprietors, auntie do this one, auntie do that one. One day, proprietors go tell the teacher say that you they report.
2: Yes. Exactly. Or you be correct parent.
1: And by the day when proprietors don't tell and say that you are. Now you don't mark your picking be that.
2: Not true. Now you. Picking, now
1: so the teacher goes, so tomorrow, if you're picking, they do anything, the teacher say, what you consign me? At the end, not in papa house, you go. Now, have you helped that child? No. There is time to be strict. And being strict does not mean quarrel. You can meet the teacher say, on this one, I know like I'm a beg. Before you go carry teacher, go report, give him proprietary. Sometimes try to reason with the teacher first. You where they wrong, go report them to him, madam, may they sack him. If they sack him, you get job where you want give him. Except say maybe not something where you don't try peaceful means, you don't check, you know, if you work. Now that point you go escalate up. But matter where you never feel handle small. Then I know me say you they open teeth, no me say when things they wrong, you know go feet talk. It's not true. So that at least they're gonna say this speaking in mama or in papa or hard, they pay attention to detail and no one wahala. You go hear some teacher go tell you, say, if this pikin now anything go wrong, I know in papa self go reach here tomorrow with him mama. So it's very, very important, say, you as a parent know how to balance. And you as a teacher, say this pikin mama and papa, they bring money for you. No mean say, now that pikin you go call, they give attention past others. Because that one, they happen well. Because as some school don't resume now, some parents will be king of Oble, they don't wire 1500K give the teacher.
2: Exactly.
1: Throughout that term, you not get anything one other picking they do the way they want to.
2: You forget saying that school fee, they pay you salary.
1: The same school fees, all of them pay. Why I support parents to
4: ask? At least parents suppose they tip.
1: No, yes, I support tipping. I don't talk at many times. Once. Yes. But not make them. You not be, not be bright.
2: They pay you salary for the work.
1: Not make them be like, because then at this one, mama, they give you pass. Everything. You go come there, pass for school. Even when he did wrong, you go beat the other person.
5: Use and rub that off.
1: Some
2: can even take it to the extent during the exam where you see, say, now this one take first. To
1: you go carry and give. Or that one, not they do well. You go help and they correct the answer. It's
2: you know
1: not true.
2: That child well,
1: if you are not doing education well. Education is the key. Let's not deny. Give children fair play. I know say every hand no be equal, but give the children fair play. Be honest, be just. Even if nobody they watch what they happen for that class, God they see you. Be honest. Give those children they watch you. You see, 10 years later they go remember the teacher where they nice to them. He gets some teacher where we say even after many years, if you see her, you go wrong, go and greet them. You get another one where they call you go do what is right, like say you know see them. Children know they forget. They're very important. This person say good morning to the crew. He said that's what you said, a child not to be fast copying from the board, but rather choose a dictation. That's me. I support smart.
2: I was super smart with spelling and writing.
1: Joe from Asaba. I could tell you that because I used glasses in my school days, so I understand the stress of straining eyes to see the board. My own, I go, just wait, when you copy finish, I'll go borrow other people's notes. But it became a problem because at the end of the day, when others, they read you there, they borrow notes up and down. So let's balance it on time and make sure, say, at least every child for class, they carried along. Thank you very, very much. I really appreciate everybody and their conversation and their opinion this morning. Ife, thank you. Motosho, Anyanwu, and now you, the amazing caller, you with sentence. Joe, thank you. And to all the callers, we really, really appreciate everybody. Now, here we'll take back break. School don't resume. May everybody pull body so that we'll give these children the best we can at our level so that if you hit your chest, say, me, self, I try. Una good, though. Una good morning.

0: 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Unleash taste.
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0: 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And my name, we still there for inside or gamma madam office show. Office palaver and I will not enter. And as it they go like this, at that time for me to, you know, congratulate. Make I ring my bell, make I applaud, make I celebrate with a champion. Talking of no other than Pastor Chioma Oyeka, Pastor Chichi Oyeka, she marked her birthday today. Happy birthday, ma. Many more years, long life and prosperity. Thank you for everything where you represent. Thank you for how you take the mentor, young people, the ministry of you and your husband. Wait, so now don't talk, say now, to the raise global giants. So now they hold young people hand, they show them the way. Thank you for people where you don't inspire. You and our mother in Israel, your daughter Faith, when I receive, say make I greet her spiritual mama well, say because you don't hold her hand, you don't teach her many things, and also thank you for how many marriages your own family don't inspire, how you don't let God use you to raise amazing, beautiful, wonderful, and exceptional youths, both male and female, especially the ladies where be say you the mentor. Thank you, because you do these things with all your heart. And my prayer for you, now say, this new year go open more doors. But also, make I not forget to also thank you on behalf of my beautiful self and Mbada women, how you take show for us on Sunday, 30th of August, when we called you. Your prayer, where you say over the women, that prayer still mean a lot to us. We not take them for granted. And for all your labor of love, we talk say you go reap the reward, both here and even in heaven on the last day. Thank you for all you represent. May your light continue to shine. Your path will continue to shine brighter and brighter. Many of your children, you know, both the ones where you born and the ones where you don't raise, you go live to reap the reward of all of it. They will become great nations where you go, they're proud of. And for all you do, year in, year out, to make sure, say, our girls no go haywire and wayward in the city of Asaba. But you gather them together. You show them the path. You mentor them both in business, career, relationship, and all that. All those work where you they do, I pray say you go reap that reward. A very warm, happy birthday to you, ma. Many more years, long life, and prosperity. Shalom. Thank you so much. Yes, I sit and down with you for inside here. And, you don't know where to there for office palaver. This pregnant woman palaver, I go give you there with us.
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0: Yes, now time for office palaver, work palaver. 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And there be your office, hold on tight. No let anybody look you less or can't tell you why your office no big rich. 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Today for office palaver, now one serious palaver. Oh. The palaver is him, eh? Hey. So this bra, they complain. He say you never know the kind wala where you don't go jam. I ask him, okay, oh yeah, what is the wala? He say now in colleague go. In colleague were for office. Say this auntie get belle. Say don't be me give him belle. Oh. Now my colleague be oh, she there her husband house. He said, but could you believe, say, this woman call me aside, come they beg me. Say, make I know they wear my perfume, come work. Say, the smell, the scent, they turn her belly.
1: Okay.
0: He said, some kind of himself, where they see her, they run, go toilet, say, now vomit, she, they go vomit.
2: Okay.
0: And unfortunately, me and her, they share the same desk.
1: Okay.
0: Like, our table no far from each other. She said, every time I enter, say she dey feel uncomfortable, but she don't know how she won't take tell me. Now make her dey beg me. So now this guy they say Azazel, which kind of thing is this one? So I cannot be a fine boy in peace. He said, area mama, waiting they pay me. He said this perfume costs well. Now even my brother bring her back from me from the last time we go Dubai. Now pure Arab oil.
2: Okay.
0: We get swagger. Which kind of picking one make her the smell of Giri okay? So now make me say okay. And then I say, oh, Benny, you go calm down. Make we bring her come house now. The question now, and I say, as a man or as a woman, you fit change your perfume or stop to they use your scent because say your pregnant colleague say the smell no deep good for her body. And you know when it comes to smell sensitivity, people differ.
2: Yes.
0: You get people where even they don't get belly, they nothing. They can pick smiles mile away. And some people, their sense of smell, they're so strong. Say they even attached to their belly. To the point, say if they even smell something where they don't like, you go begin bite their belly immediately. Some say if they see what they don't like, go give them goosebumps immediately. Some people are that super highly sensitive. Some people, in fact, if they enter, they feel perceived, say, ah, you just cook finish. Some people don't go even notice her. Some say if you even use air freshener, they go tell you. So they know when the scent is so harsh and when the scent is mild. But we are not all the same. The same way when it comes to sound, our sense organs, everybody don't get the same. Our nose, some people nose, they very deep. Others don't, you know, they even smell anything. Now, person go even tell them, say, you know, the person say gas, they smell for you. He could say, hey, they smell. You know, no. There are people like that. The same way with sound, some people, even if they know they are not deep sleeper, even if you move leg, they go wake up immediately. If needle drop, they know. Other people no go even hear the noise, even if the light, they bounce. So in that kind of environment, what will you do? I don't still see ladies who go tell you, say, during their monthly cycle, self. Their sense of smell, they heighten.
3: Yes.
0: So any small smell, self. So as a guy, man, where day your day, they live your life for that kind of office.
3: Even for market place.
0: Or even for market.
3: Your neighbor, your next door neighbor.
0: Your next
3: shop.
0: Door. Tell you, say, Biko, no, they use this, your perfume, this period, the sense, they too harsh for me. If they make me want to throw up. Make us out with you, Ife. Would you change your perfume, your scent? And maybe not scent. You know, they get people, they get one perfume where you say, now they take note of them. They like, if I enter, everybody knows, say, I enter. They say, ah, this thing is better. Arab oil. You know, it's a play. Take a play first. Go check the price. You know? And maybe you are that sense. Some men, they know they use scent play. They get even collection of perfumes. Everybody get their
3: strong,
0: own
3: strong perfume.
0: Yes, everybody get where they chop their money. Some men are perfume be their own. So you can't get that kind of colleague. Can't tell you, say, Biko, can you not use this your special oil? It kind of irritates me. Can you look for something milder? What would you do?
4: I will first check the person where they talk out. Whether the person is intentionally looking for trouble. Or they know like a former. She should be local person. Mm. Understand? She never really did that kind of expose all those kinds. She should be the judge on a person with normally she knew they smell all those kinds. Mm. So she gets complain when good scent comes, or she feels intimidated.
0: Ah,
4: you feel me? So me, I guess check all those things. But if eventually say this, my this.
0: Okay, genuinely, she get belle. You know, some belle. No, me say the smell bad. Yes, some women. As
4: maybe she be the first person.
0: No, now calm down. It's not she be first person we get belly. Mm. I agree, but you know, say every pregnancy they different. Some women, if they get belly, they vomit. Others, no, they vomit. Mm. Does not mean say the one where they vomit. Say she they pretend, but everybody body no be the same. You get some people if they get belly, then they so sensitive. Say not even soap, self bathing soap. I know a friend like that. She not a bait with normal all this toilet soap again. She go find black soap.
4: For me, that is an open space. Her own sensitivity is for her and her own husband.
0: So she can't beg you as a colleague. She did make noise about her.
4: She just approach me as a normal person.
0: I beg. It's just understand with me this period.
4: I should change the scent why they use and fight a lighter one. Now, why I talk, I could check all those criteria before I move into action. But he saw those criteria, she did talk for herself, it's a public space. Nobody say, I just came into her office, all those criteria, it's a public space, and this is my perfume, and this is my money. Understand?
0: Okay.
4: Unless I checked everything. I can also say the smell get as in B, or as in get as in this.
0: No, not be said the smell bad. She's not saying the smell is bad, but you know, say get some sense where they hash. Understand? Like if you even enter here, come out, the scent go still there. Sometimes now because of saying quality. Do you understand? It's not even a matter of saying a bad smell. She know they talk saying a bad smell, but just that at that stage of somehow life, she know fit handle them.
4: I think because of her condition. But me, I go still check all those things. You cannot emotionally manipulate me. That's the thing.
0: After I'm not your husband.
4: Yes, I'm not your husband.
0: It's gonna be gang. And a fine babe now. Your husband just maybe on your marriage anniversary. This man's gonna buy you sweet perfume. This perfume makes sense. Even everybody knows say it makes sense.
2: Yes.
0: In fact, if you wash the clothes, come out, the scent today, it's not a bad scent. Mm-hmm. But you just get this colleague going at the share table with her, and she get belle. Or maybe her cycle, those one where they get very extra sensitive cycle, contact is a biko. I know to say your scent no good, but I beg, can you help me? Okay. Maybe this time of the month, maybe make you no use them, or maybe especially early trimester of pregnancy where they do some women. Mm-hmm. Can you help me maybe in this next 3 months? I beg. The scent, they make me uncomfortable. Mm. They make me the one through up. I beg. You fit.
2: Okay. True. We say everybody get they sensitive. Everybody get that emotional side. Truth be say, like if I said earlier, truth be say, I know who I am. Na my scent, na my money, na I get right to use them. But you get some kind of things where you say you go consider. You understand? You get some kind of things where you go for the fact say it don't involve human life. At least human life, the one where they inside her belly. You feel adjust. They get adjustments. After all, you know, go take long. You understand? But before all those things go come for consideration, you go check that kind of person where him be. Now, person where they treat you right as well for that office where they aspire, seatmates where they be. If they treat you right, I've been at the one where they do basbos every time. Then he come be say she did like this, she come they beg you. Oh, more that time, my own basbos for you. Yes!
0: No one cannot play with you. Is that how you used to?
2: Now the one when he heard they correct, they do okay. Yeah, one source, you know, he go show you. No, he don't necessarily need to show. It's like good person him be. You feel consider. Like my time say, I feel no day. If I go abandon that perfume, they use only deodorant. Your stuff for that time being. And if na person too, maybe say she they consider. If you don't tell you, oh, this my face don't pass you. Thank you for waiting. You do for me. But if na the one maybe say no, he heard no correct. They do anyhow. He or she be na as in they worry. You can't reach that time. You can't beg me. I go triple the scent of that perfume.
0: You just like wahala. Now me never notice anything. Now me never notice anything. Say you like wahala.
2: And the way I go take dua,
0: you not go pity her.
2: No, for wait now.
0: You cannot pity somebody.
2: The way I go take dua, I not go quarrel. I should not be using this perfume. No problem. No problem. Okay, no problem. If I get that perfume for back, immediately you talk and finish. For your front, I go do and shoot.
0: If he can't faint for your hand, what you go do?
2: I no touch you. If camera show, I no touch you. Then if I come the next day, I go spray three different things.
0: Calm down, nah.
2: No,
0: calm
2: wait,
0: down.
2: Now.
0: Calm down.
2: I go spray
0: my
2: three.
0: Dear, you are spray oh, for back. Which kind of violence be this
2: spray
0: one?
2: Spray for hey. Spray different.
0: I go off your mic.
2: At the back. Should be now. Okay, so you ask me. Yes, I finish now. I go spray one different for the 2 years.
0: Cool down.
2: Spray another cool one your for temper. My armpits. They go carry another one spray for my body.
0: Life is not that deep.
2: I go call Sidon. Bagan. Sidon. Anything. If you carry your chair, they go another place.
0: Okay. You see, I don't even know what you want to talk. I don't call Kukuma week. Which kind of people I gather food for house? God, I beg. If they don't tell me, say, if he stop, but on condition. Our condition say not be jealousy they do you. Say you not be scoring on a normal day. If I say if you consider, but anya will say I won't consider get condition. She only consider you if maybe on a normal day you first be good person. Say but if you don't feel the worry her before say the opportunity to do back. And yeah, you are not a child of God. All these children they go you not reach anywhere. I don't see her. You are not a preacher of peace. You are an Indaboski. That's the only problem. That's the only thing where me I understand for all this thing no, when you talk.
2: I know be Indaboski. But now the person first show Indaboski, so I can't give him Bahose.
0: Okay, you know what's going to happen? We'll go hear from the person where you be say they listen. You where they listen. What do you fit to do for this kind of matter? Okay, so you get this neighbor, huh? Maybe that for market or for inside your business. And I your paddy. But not just a deep per se, a colleague. And this colleague, he can't get belle as a woman. I come to say, I beg you. This period of my life, he get as body they do me. Reason with me, tie your perfume, no verse. You feel jaw drop and for some kind time. Wait till you go do that kind colleague. You go just drop your perfume because of the person. Or you go say, ah. Talk. What you call Simon? I me give you belle. I be your husband. How you go react? Make I hear you. What's up, your IFM? Who the else?
4: Hello, what's up?
5: Hello.
0: Good morning. This morning.
5: My name is Baba Wale from Ikpokopo.
0: All right, Baba Wale, reduce the volume of your radio. It echo.
5: So concerning that matter, hello.
0: Who they hear you? God.
5: Concerning that matter. Me, I'm fishing. I don't fish fishing like that. The only the fishes I say, they won't take one. And the person that can't pass or whatever. So he said, me see, the way he said he asked that day, so I want to just understand. And I normally go that person place. So I just stop, use that person. And she meet at that particular one, he can pass for them. So he made the complaint. So that's how he did. Thank you.
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0: Hello, I better increase your voice more. May we hear you? Who there with us?
4: Hello, Azubi FM.
0: Yes, so. Hello.
4: Hello, Destiny. Okay, Celestine. Welcome.
0: All right,
4: Celestine.
0: Celestine.
6: Yeah, Mama.
0: Your voice, no, they come out clear. But I don't already the educator for here. Thank you. Now the same thing with the
2: education. You don't need to remain inside class. The whole chalk or marker. Education can come in different. Even self, pastor self, they educate.
0: If I did class, maximum of people who I go educated, then are 50. But that's the truth. Maximum now, class is now 1500. But if I'm already, I can educate 2,000 people at the same time, 1 million people.
2: Yes.
0: So
2: yes.
0: We are still doing the same job. So nothing spoiled. What's up, BFM? Good morning.
4: Hello,
0: what's
4: up, BFM?
7: Hello?
4: Good afternoon.
0: We're there with you. Welcome.
4: Good afternoon.
7: Hey, girl, Mama.
0: Yes, sir.
7: Mama Kanabo, we're calling from Fela House in Tulu.
0: Welcome, sir.
6: It gives you matter now in a present. Now, it depends on how I'm relating with the person.
0: Okay.
6: At the same time, the manner of approach you use to approach me.
0: Mm.
6: But sometimes I have to respect other people's feelings.
0: Mm.
6: You know, there are some of these Arabic people that have many offensive order.
0: Mm.
6: Let's assume that somebody goes visit Abba, the king daughter. Come give us a forever perfume. You can't display that. That person when they around you will say, boy, I know that this is the order where this kind of thing where you can use.
4: Isn't that nice?
6: You know, so sometimes there are some offensive perfume that is not good.
0: Mm.
6: You know, so yeah, people that surround them don't like it.
0: Mm.
6: You know, there's some Arabic people that have offensive.
0: But Oga Nemeka, you hear me?
6: I can hear you.
0: The perfume in question, no get problem.
7: Mm.
0: The perfume, okay. Now, hold on, this perfume now, no the offensive. Now, very good perfume. But the only problem, yeah, say this woman get belly.
7: Mm.
0: And scent, they make her throw up. So she just beg you.
6: Let me consider his condition.
0: Okay.
6: That is my own.
0: Okay. Good. Because I want people understand them. I understand you say some perfume actually do offensive.
7: Yes.
3: Some of these ones where you call now.
0: Nah.
3: Yeah, they're very offensive.
0: There are some perfumes too that are extra harsh.
7: Mm.
0: If you enter, I go very, very.
7: Mm-hmm. If you don't even pass that place, say, the scent goes still there.
0: Some are extra harsh. It's not mild at all and it's not friendly.
7: Mm-hmm.
0: And most time, people where they use them, now these people will get where they are scent, that's like I described. They know they quick sense something. They know they notice self.
7: Mm-hmm.
0: Now, I self say they can't get somebody around there where they honest enough.
7: Yes, to tell them.
0: Tell and say, I beg this thing. And sometimes, too, if you can't be over sabi person, where if they tell you, go turn quarrel. If you no go come kukuma, let anybody tell you. It just be like another one now where one auntie for office done the talk, say, he got this guy. Where they their marketing department, if they go marketing, come out, the guy go just the ooze, especially when they don't enter song, come out. You don't know how to tell him. You say, you don't know whether the guy get issue with in guts or maybe in intestine, because in teeth, they ooze. Also, armpit, they ooze.
3: Yes. I swear it's coming, buddy.
0: He say, once they go marketing for song, come back. In fact, the motto for them, all of them to enter their heart, they fear. You say, you don't know whether to target how to buy a perfume and roll on, you know, to use tie and toothbrush. You say, no, I want to give and say it go sound like insult. I be made buy for every other person, make him forget the code. What do you think? And they come back after this break, stay with us.
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0: 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Another good news be say you feel win better gifts right now. 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Yes, follow them on top at IF Green Foods for on top Instagram and X. Make you answer this question sharp and you go collect your gift from anywhere where you dey. 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If you mention the two products, then we say you go feel we know. 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IF Green Foods, now better food where we say you feel eat well, stay healthy. 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
1: Oh yeah, so now we turn back on top Wazobia 903.7 FM, your Chukmal station. Mm-hmm. And for inside here that I would deal. Hey. I would touch light this woman we get belly. Now in colleague where can they report say two of them they share the same table for office now. Mm. And the woman just meet and say, I beg, fine boy, no vest for me. Oh. I just get belly. And you know the funny thing now, early belly self, you never did shoe.
2: Okay.
1: You say, I beg, the scent of your perfume,
2: they worry me.
1: It didn't they worry me. They make me every time where you see me at the wrong go bedroom. Nothing saying and that, you know, now vomit and they go through up. And no, besides, I like them. You get how you go fit, post that perfume for now. It they possible. Now I be waiting, they beg the guy. The guy they say Azazel. And no be your husband. Like make everybody follow and judge the matter. Say waiting is supposed to do. Now I be the question. Either with you, Wazobia FM. Good morning this morning. But if you reduce the volume of your radio, it will make brain pass. So.
3: Okay, ma. Good morning.
1: Good morning.
2: Good morning.
1: I greet you, Mama. Good morning.
3: My name is Joseph Propaka.
2: Okay. Welcome.
3: If Namio, the body woman, appreciate me, I for a judge. No, nothing that comes to stay permanent. So it's a matter of understanding. Because there are some people, when they want to spray perfume for their body, they will spray excess.
1: I said they want to use and bath.
3: Yes. So sometimes you are doing something. I believe that if that very person, just maybe in a little, maybe the woman will not complain. So if you are for a job, nothing is said. Thank you, Ajobia.
1: Okay, sir. This is the way she talk. A very vital thing. Especially if you get younger ones.
4: Yes.
1: I person take spray perfume, go tell you whether I own or you borrow them. Because when your younger one borrow your perfume, one spray, they know they use conscience, they spray them. Now, shh. Like where you spray insecticide, where one kill all the mosquito. They go, it remains more they use and bath.
4: You where they spray and they spray with caution.
1: You the manager, man. Caution are you buying now? Now your money. But you see that where don't buy, leave on. Now once I tell they know when they don't touch my perfume. Because by the time when they don't open the door.
4: Hi, everywhere.
1: Auntie, I said no, I'm not gonna know. No, I'm not gonna know. That's how they spray and now you still meet them. And some people now, because they don't use and grow, when they even begin to make their money, they'll still continue like that.
4: Mm-hmm.
1: Perfumes are not meant like that. Take it easy.
4: Just one tear ever, But I tell you, my God, if the person when they beg me that thing, don't show me shaking hands.
1: Calm down.
4: Don't do me what's those. I go spray like person when they
1: calm down.
4: I go spray.
1: Calm down.
4: No.
1: I go turn off your mic. Who the house, Joe? Was not be FM. I greet you.
5: Hello, good afternoon.
1: Good morning, this morning. Welcome.
5: My name is Chidebere.
1: All right, Chidebere, would they hear you?
5: I am the first time caller.
1: Okay, first time caller, welcome.
5: See that woman, eh?
1: Mm.
5: For that coffee, tell you this.
1: Mm.

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1: Ajaya the traveler, Abina Wakajupe, still get home address. After every, man go still reach in papa house. All of us get village, where we come from. Village meeting, now where we dey learn about our culture and traditions. The things where they tie us together and the differences for our tribes. 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This now our village meeting. Sit down, make we learn and yarn about our culture.

0: You know, say now only you if you just make me they smile alone. Now only you. Just tell that girl, tell that guy, tell that man. Tell her, say now only I'm, of course, because in they listen to Wazobia Night to 3.7 FM, your Chukmao station. Now still okay, madam official, I will balance food like balance diet. You'll be there with DJ Snipers. If they give you all those bedu with the boss brain to make sure say your afternoon, if they meet up for better energy. Basket remember my name and I don't return back again. For Inside Oga Madam Office Show for this very, very beautiful, lovely Make Sense Monday morning, Monday afternoon, second morning. Hey, we can Monday afternoon, please. And of course, time check for Inside here now 11 minutes after 1 o'clock, 11 after 1, 9 days sharp for Inside the clock. Today, now still a very, very beautiful day. And with the time, Baba Godé for the life when he give us, because no be by power, no be by gra. Now, we say, waka reach here. Now the tank and based on say in na the one way they keep us in na the one way we say make we move forward. I had no time to check time. If you check me time, you go find out say now inside village meeting with day na time for meeting o'clock. Pull body for inside this village square because na time to yam one or two things, learn one or two things as it take concern our culture, our custom and our tradition. Last week we begin to talk about funeral, burial. You know, we begin to talk about different cultures. Why be safe person die sometimes? The children and the spouse must barb their hair. You know, some culture talks. Some people talk. Say even when their mama go, say even them the children gas to barb their hair. Yeah. Some talks say they get different custom and culture as it concern. How they take the do burial. Some talk say back in the day for their time, one whole year they still a mourn. Some say 6 months, some say 3 months, some say it depends whether not Christian or traditional burial. One lady can ask us question. He talks say, I beg, I won't make you talk about the difference between Christian and traditional burial. And I be asked one question like, the way they say they do and for you monitor, I don't see a video. Inonute, wanya jadu. That's a woman, a widow. We don't lose her husband. He gets mats where they put for her. In those days, now for floor, they go put that mat. She go sit down. When she don't sit down for that mat, go, that means she has entered her mourning period officially. And that mat is so sacred. No be just anybody go sit down for that mat. And nobody else will sit down for that mat, maybe to console her, except maybe that person too don't lose his own husband. Now only widow, they feel they perform some job for widow. In some communities, this thing, they deep. Even up to, if now widow we won't barb hair. Woman where her husband, their life, no they barb another widow hair. In some communities, it must be a co-widow. Because if your own day alive, if they go, they shave, and they want to I got to again, I'll look at me. I be you, they plan to kill your own. So some of those sacredness, some things, they follow them. And that's how they learn them. Why would they learn all these things? We say, when love ne bugebu, they go some kind community. Nobody, they tell you this part of the culture. They go only tell you the sweet part of the culture. And I don't think anybody they enter marriage with hope say, we no go last, may the other person die. No. But life happens. When life happens, you know what and what to expect. And you know how to maneuver the matter. Today now we look at Christian burial and traditional burial. Now you go teach me, because me I know to sabi plenty things about traditional burial. I don't even know if I don't. I think I have attended one traditional burial, but you don't take. So, what is they involved? And then we also talk about the fact, say, some churches, and then they weaken people for where Christian burial day. You go see member where they seek for years. All the people for the parish or for the church, for the cathedral, know say, this man or this woman, no, they. In fact, the children don't carry and go town. They are well. Nobody say they don't know. Say this person know well for years. Maybe even get stroke. He there which year. So I'm going to even seek for as high as 5-10 years. And yet, una go get moral, get mind, get ginger. They count for am all the months where he never paid dues. He say he never paid dues since 19 Birigidi. If he can't close eye, finally in debt. When I can't calculate since 2010, he never come church. Monthly due now 500 naira. We go calculate and by how many years before we go pay. Oh my God. And some families, because of that long process, they go say, if not like that, may kukuma go do the traditional burial. May we bury our person, make we rest. I don't see sweet some way say, okay, they not do traditional burial, but they not do Christian burial because they know one shout. The only thing where they know, be say, what be the cocoa of that Christian burial? Say they go carry the dead body come church, abi. Akali Oka, Akali Amas, you know, they go do service. Then the church go follow them, go the graveside, bury and case pray for closed. Them. Case closed. Then maybe even a man, the women of the church go there with the wife, she go wear her white clothes. Some people say, you cannot give us BP. If you just find one young person on one past day from town, carry and come, that day, they go there inside the compound, they sink as their power reach, pray. If they get anybody, we go preach. If they don't get, they go carry and go. Anoint the grave, bury the person. They don't cover them. Anybody where they wait for Christian or traditional burial, na in sabi. The only thing where they know, we say, even for both Christian and traditional burial, most times, you get some things where they're important, where you go do. Like, I don't know what they call them for your own place. You go give them money. All the things where they due to them.
1: Give them.
0: All the ones where they due to them. All the family. In fact, you go call here, say you get able seven now, able six. They go call, if na man die, in mama family go come. In papa family go come. In grandma family, you go call the able from the different. You know, that day you go know, say that person get relatives. They go, like, they will tell you, say, they will call in grandma family, call in grandpa family. Call in mama family. Then they go for in mama side, in mama gong family, in mama family, in papa, in mama papa family. So the six families now there you they do burial for. Then before you do the for the bere gong, the people will get the body, and they say the bad pass if na woman because ha. Each one will double.
1: Is,
0: As if my own they do big woman own go they say bing.
1: You know they shake at all.
0: You go, they settle for this side, they settle for that side. But then, with all this settle, let's come back home. Funeral, na time of mourning, na time of sober reflection, na calm period. Except say na celebration of life. Say this person don't reach 80, 90, 100, 155. I mean that they all bless self.
1: Do carnival. If they chop, you go to even pray, may you reach that level.
0: May they 150, now they do carnival, no problem. But we're talking of anybody below 60. In fact, below 70 self. Anybody below 70 is still young. Supposed to be a calm moment. And no mean say people go starve, but you know, do this thing. In a way where we say honor and dignity go there. But today now, the people where they settle come big past the person. And that is why person where hunger kill, they go see you scar or bury him. When he dey alive, they seek all that sickness. So
1: nobody
0: go ask the children. Hey, how this on a papa or how this on a mama? Nobody. But when he don't die, they begin to say, hey, one night we're going to take. He lived a good life. You are going to give him befitting burial. Or now that they know befitting burial. All those where they tell you befitting, tell them they bring even one bone, they no go bring. All those shouting where they shout befitting burial. You cannot bury him with just meat, though. You have to kill a full cow. Now that can, like say the full cow, now 10 naira they take they buy him. The one where they break my heart pass now when the person. In fact, if even say in children, don't even know say their papa die or their mama die. Like the children are so small, they never even know where to be say person.
1: On that bed, they say they play.
0: They play around. Like some say their wife even get belle. Some say they never even marry. When I go still, they shall befit. What on are they befit for here? It seems your
1: people will get mind. Go that kind
0: and of place. And that kind place. No, not even that one they pay me. Now that one will cost the expert to say they go settle.
1: Mm-hmm.
0: They go settle mother, settle omona, settle this one. Who wants to settle them? Now those children will never even know say I'm person go. I been at the man, the widower when wife just die, where they think of what he want to do in life, or maybe the widow.
1: How him and these children go.
0: Uh-huh. Or maybe the widow where maybe not even housewife she be before.
1: Mm.
0: And now this man be they do everything. As in, it's obvious say this person they down.
1: Mm-hmm.
0: Anybody where they look, no say But we go, that I will not stand is our culture.
1: Mm.
0: Culture is culture. Mm. Then in case another one where they bust my bolo. See, man, I make sure say I know become God for one day. Cause I go the way I go take vest, wipe some people where. The one where come they bust my bolo and I say young person can't die.
1: Mm.
0: He never marry self. Unwada go say na I acquire doesn't they go bury him. Young growing up, young person with one single white and as in this one says never even marry. Somebody died in their 20s. When I begin say they no go just quietly bury him, everybody they go out. When I say they must come celebrate, they go come cook food, they go come kill goats. I don't understand. We want kill the goats in mama. And papa, where they bury their pikin. Something where we don't say an abomination. Say, on a normal day, it not supposed to happen. Like people were supposed to bury at night, they bury you. Where that kind of family where you know say, they totally heartbroken. You go come say, may they come sell it. What is, as in, like.
1: At the end of the day, it boils down to greed.
0: And all those I acquire, befit, whether they shout now, one thing, money and food.
1: Mm-hmm.
0: You know, end pass money, food, cow, drink. That's all. You know, pass anything. Just get enough money, enough food, enough drink, and meat. You have gotten our village people. And we go come bury our sense of dignity. We go bury our sense of reasoning. And common sense go be like, say, it vanish. All these things, now we dey put on this very beautiful afternoon for village meeting. If you enter from any direction, make we hear what you think about these ones. And also, we talk about traditional burial. Waiting and waiting, they involved for traditional burial. Waiting and waiting make them different from the normal Christian burial way we they see. I know say for traditional burial, especially onye chichi, maybe a widow will marry a titled man. Mm-hmm. There are some things, there are core things they must do in those kind of funerals.
1: You get this this town.
0: But just before we do that, make we hear this person where they on the phone line. Wazobi FM, welcome. Mm-hmm. So why you can't they flash me? I didn't hear you.
1: Okay, you got this particular town one, no. Where we say, before you take title, you understand, you go drop a particular amount. In fact, the amount where you go drop na 20M. Yes, you go drop 20M before you take that amount. Reason, and for now, where we say things don't they change, they won't increase them, maybe they still live for that level. The thing we say, anybody will take that title, will later die, you understand? The burial no be small thing. So why you they drop that money and it's safe for because they get union. The safe because why you they drop that money be by the anytime when you die, if your people no can get money to do your funeral, you understand? They will go for that place, go take the money, bury you because they must bury you according to their rights of that title holders. And then another thing, after the funeral, any money will remain, they go gather and give your wife and children. Plus the one where they go see bring for their funeral this thing. They will carry that remaining balance for that burial, plus their condolence money, carry and give specifically the wife and children. He there for this Anambra.
0: And that one, you see, go far. When we return from this market, I'll tell you the one why no, just close by. There with us, they return back. Nasty village meeting.
2: Gets the spotlight when work speaks louder than words.
3: Who do we celebrate when excellence becomes a standard?
2: The innovators.
3: The professionals.
2: The bold thinkers.
3: The game changers.
2: This is not just another evening on the calendar. This is the evening Nigeria's marketing communications ecosystem takes a moment to say, we see you, we celebrate you, we honor you. Welcome to the ARCON Special Recognition Award, ASRA, an evening dedicated to recognizing excellence, innovation, professionalism, ethical practice, and outstanding contribution to our industry. And the theme says it all, an evening of many honors. On the 23rd of October, 2026, the red carpet rolls out at Balmoral Event Center, Ikeja. 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ASRA 2026. Because some contributions deserve more than recognition, they deserve honor.
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0: Oh, yes, we don't return back and we're there for village meeting. Mm. And somebody asked us last week, and may I throw the question back? Can I wait till person know you go talk? The one where I know, I know go tell you. But I know that in some places, if the person are titled man, most times he gets some title where you go hold, they go insist on traditional burial. They must do everything according to the culture. And some of those traditional burial, if now widow, the wife, they go insist say she go dead the village house where they bury the man, mourn. Nobody one way go say, okay, maybe we'll bury, go back to township. And some of them too, I don't see, they go insist on 6 months.
9: Okay.
0: Go complete the cultural 6 months. They go do everything before they go fit separate the woman to move on with her life. 08029840053. Who wants to teach us today? Welcome.
10: Hello.
0: Hello. Hey, yes, good afternoon this afternoon.
10: I'm not going to go from Federal House.
0: All right, welcome.
10: Now, for my place, traditional burial, the day is expensive, but Christian burial. You get a lot of place here for more. The year the test in my mind, I didn't die. Series of months clear, they come.
0: Okay.
10: And each month clear that come must go with one fowl. And one to buy off here. Then fit 350 come down every day. Because I settle them far with you.
0: And food go there.
10: You don't hear me?
0: But you go give them food too, Abby.
10: You go give them food, man. Then go tie a lamb for three. Everybody man go to dance. Then go close a wooden gong. Everybody man go to dance.
0: Okay.
10: If you dance it that place where the fowl there. You go take bath, carry her off, they take and they dance. And the different part, we say, for Christian burial, then they bury the person for afternoon. But for traditional, then they bury the person for evening.
0: Okay, or night?
10: For night, yeah. The traditional family burial, the day is going to sleep for my time, past Christian burial.
0: Wow. But hold on, apart from that masquerade and chicken.
10: Hello?
0: Apart from the yam and chicken, is there any other thing where they make and they more expensive?
10: Then go, hello?
0: Are they hear you, yes.
10: Then go, all the other, then go settle in maternal room. Then go give them cow. If the cow, then money read them, black cow. If the
0: goats,
10: then money, then go give them. Then go settle both the king grade. Everything will be involved.
0: Oh, okay.
10: So my place, the traditional burial, the expensive past.
0: The Christian one.
10: Christian burial.
0: Okay. Where be this your place? You not even tell us.
10: For Abatete.
0: Abatete.
10: Thank you very much.
0: Dalo. Okay, and the Abatete and Mark, you go register. Now, time for you now to mark according to your village. I remember back then in Benin, you get a culture where they get. If you go past that bomba old Benin, or Iboboka, if the man don't cross or woman don't cross 70 years, now 7 days burial you go do. Mm. A 7 days burial, and that 7 days they expect you to kill cow for every of the 7 days. And as in, and most times if not a titled person and the masquerade, now they don't first see this kind of masquerade thing. As about two they do, and may go come out. Now you go no say they do call traditional burial. Okay. But make we hear from another person. What's Zobia FM? Then if not best we reach 100.
1: That's celebration.
0: Oh, because I go one burial like that. One of my friends, their pa died at home. I think about 106. Mm. And that one said, marry many wives and all the children. God come bless them. Everybody hold. So even before they fix the burial, they don't they kick out the cow. As in, the cow where they keep for that man burial alone.
1: He go past 50. You don't say if a woman, if woman die, who mother go come? If man die, who mother they call?
0: Yes, now
1: who
0: mother?
1: Which of the mother now they call of the village of the man?
0: Of the man family, gang.
1: Okay, they are family.
0: But it's not that they will come. They demand okay, some kind of thing. Okay. So, but they get their rights. They get their canopy. They go there outside. They sing to tell you say their brother. Don't go.
1: Okay.
0: They go there that main day of the burial, and they go there the second day in the evening.
1: Okay.
0: If na young person, he call men too, go still show. To show, say, okay, now they are person, now in go. What's up, your FM? Who they have?
8: Hello. Hello, Mama. Good afternoon.
0: Good afternoon. Welcome for village meeting,
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0: Oh yes, we see there for a village meeting on top was Zobia Night, so 3.7 FM, your Chukma station. But for inside this wonderful village, where we'll sit down put for inside the meeting, we'll they talk about funerals, Christian and traditional burial, which will be the difference. But man, don't forget to tell you, Ndi Kedina Sola Batago, they say they don't bounce, enter for inside the studio with me. Now they just make everywhere, now just chew. Get away the studio, now take the chew. The AC just increase, and now Iruka Sola say, every mama carry go, we day your back.
1: Yes, sir.
0: They talk, say, now them be the people where it be said they be stabilized when it concern anything where it concern solar. They say whether you want buy solar, you want make inquiry about solar, the only people where you need to talk to na Iruka Solar. They say they don't do the market for more than 8 years and they don't get over 1,000 satisfied customers. Iruka Solar say one thing will make their day different be say their good name they speak for them. Because people they use and they recommend. Solar where you say you use, tell your neighbor put. Now you say the solar makes sense. Now you be waiting Iruka talk. Iruka talk say no be just said they sell solar. Now then they import and direct, they produce them. Bata, they know they want koro. And they talk say if you buy from them, they go deliver unto your house. They know 1 year say as solar panel fragile now, they can't carry and give one careless driver, we go spoil them. You will cause spoil their work. So they don't want and they go use their hand, deliver them. If you're there anywhere for Anambra or for Asaba and environs, just Iruka Solar say, may you call them. They go use their hand, carry and come your house. Iruka say, if we carry this solar, come your house, not be there endo. We go use our hand, install them for you. We no one shout, no one hear shout. Now wait till they talk with that. They say they go help you install them. You go see them now. As they take put them, they go you go begin the work. They sell, they deliver to your doorstep, they install. Another thing where we feature where Ruka get, Ruka say they also they repair. If by tomorrow now as rain they fall now, thunder they sound bra kata bra bra. Thunder come blow your solar. Iruka say they go call house, come check them for you. They go call repair them for you. If not something where they go repair on the spot, they go repair and they go. If not something where be say they go need to come out and make their engineer see them, they go carry and come out. And why did they carry and come out? They not go leave you in darkness. Ew. They say you are not helpless, so you cannot fight alone. Iruka say they go give you solar to the manage. They'll give you standby. May you take power your house or your office. Why did they fix your own? So they will not leave you without light. Iruka Solar say they get different packages. So any level of solar energy where you need. Whether you need the one where be saying a small money, or now for self corner, now for your shop, or the one where they carry whether now a friendly park or family park, or even you need mini grid. Mini grid where you almost be like transformer. That one now the power, eh? That one be the Emperor the Conqueror, say they get them. The one where go power both your school, your hospital, church, even plaza, market, homes. I go the same belubego. As now they plan to go die your villa.
1: Yes.
0: Maka, our people go say, Akuluna, Konye, Baria. Yeah, your brothers now don't build their estate, line up. Una no day house. You can say if you buy that mini grid, keep for there, go power all of una house. Everybody go day kunku. Una no they shout. Una no they make noise with generator sound. No. You can say they get that type, a different type. They say they sell CCTV camera will be solar powered. They get street lights will be solar. They get even fan will be solar. Anything where you think will consign solar, judge your by Iruka. Iruka say in case you they find them, they no hide. Iruka ne zioku zioku. They there for front. In case you want to see them, may you go to Bimo Plaza along St. Bridges Road, former deputy for Asabana. There then they. If you say you don't, it's a, why you can't they shout? They say, may you know shout. Shouting no day for the matter. May you walk up New Market Road for a bomb man who just, if you reach that old Mr. Beef, just cross. Follow a bomb man, that old Echo Bank building, Nadia Iruka Day. You go come, you go ask them any question where you get, and they go happily, patiently, they go answer you. Iruka, say, may I tell you, say, this period, though, say, body, they switch them. Habs in their former and owner and keep as well. So for that, they say they want my body they torture everybody. They don't want the hear generator noise again. My generator noise not hear people ear. See, as where they cause now, do you like it? Why do you want to kill yourself by yourself? Look, I say everybody must get solar this period. If you pay 100%, say you pay for everything, you buy your solar, they call install them for you. Say they go give you 20% discount. Like say, if the money na like 100K, they will come out 20%, will be 20K, you go pay only 80K. You don't understand? You can say, they go come give you solar. Come out 20% from the money if you pay for everything. But you wake up and say, Iruka, solar, they hungry me, but I don't get money. You can say, calm down. Calm down. Say, you fit pay 40% upfront. Meaning say, if you just pay only 40%, now the remaining 60%, they go spread them for you. You just go right with them. They go spread them. You go pay the remaining one in the next 1 year. They go spread them for 12 months for you. So you don't need to pressure yourself. Maybe you'll be school and now school don't resume. You say, now wow, another season to they pay for Lista. They say, no worry. As children don't pay school fees, now drop 40%. They go, they help you, they spread them. Small, for you know, you don't pay finish. So Iruka get on Yuku for mind, they get on Yenta for mind. You say you be a dog, Iruka say, don't worry, that's what we are here for. You say, for this my business place, a light, no, they affect my sales. Iruka say, calm down. Say, even if they fear, no, only one person no need to do them. You feel collaborate with your neighbors. When I feel pass like 5 or 6 so for one plaza, Iruka go help on they go install them. 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When I feed them 5 or 6, they use one. And everybody shop go, they very, very powered. 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Iruka Sola say, may you find and come, because quality na the standard way we say they know they use and play. Na so Iruka Sola talk am. Another day my back, giddy gum. You no gonna go see other. Upon HR Sola, you know, make a beginning walk. Everybody go to wonder where you take their lights when everywhere dark. Nothing can two times. You can say, make you work out, go meet them. Or you go to their offices, either for number 69, New Market Road, that old Eco Bank building, or Bommanu, Onitsha here. 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
0: Oh yes, we don't return back. 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Na Iruka Solar. We could just use one, but do take the press, but it would return back. This makes sense. Afternoon.

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0: All right, on 93.7 was Zobia FM on the channel. There you day, this Kaja the afternoon. We just, they thank God based on Arasta fried rice. I just say here of the most high. Hey, all of that, I don't feel myself saying in which way. Hey. You know, now way, more could just go the Jamaican level.
1: Yes, yeah, sir.
0: But based on, say, today and Monday, ginger, we say no. The week no fee just start and just bam. If we no give a. You know, share one or two tips to take give ginger and swagger to the week. Make yourself for take dressing. You know, so when you take dressing now, take caution. You go know how you go take a run the week and run a jello. And basically, on say this week now my birthday week. Oh,
1: yes, sir.
0: I say as in God bless you.
1: More good life.
0: I want see precious.
1: As I see her from our family, makeup and say
0: if I want my birthday gift, oh.
1: Sure, no, don't worry. We'll shut down after Kulele Zone.
0: No, please. I need to see my birthday gift.
1: Yeah, yeah,
0: I'm
1: worry.
0: Not okay.
1: Relax your mind.
0: Anyway, I believe on our government.
1: Just see
0: I believe on our government. So, based on the base, is very, very important.
1: Yeah.
0: Please and please. Today, we want to talk something with the, I will say the way they key to a happy life. And that thing now waiting on you body call contentment. Yes, because sometimes whenever some people reach a particular time, once the umba month don't enter, and you go see people they say January to this September, and about go umba month before you know it December, you know gain it yourself I don't achieve. You know I don't even they see this year, I don't even they feel this year, I don't even they understand how my life they go. You know a lot of people they talk oh.
1: Well,
0: if you hear people, you get somebody that say, no, understand how in life they go. Are you shocked? I say, wait.
2: If you hear people stay, you go, don't say you care.
1: Honestly.

0: right, based on the basis, today we talk about contentment. You know, so the normal talk we go hear some people say, in fact, they don't understand how their life they go. I don't even understand this year at all. I don't even they feel myself. I don't even, in fact, if I... Somebody tell me, say, if you see in course mates, the way really, you up, watch their update for social media, you just be like, say, make your key in server. I say, shoo.
1: Forgetting that people only post their happy moments.
0: They only post their happy moment. Mm. You know, somebody go tell you, say, ah, the way life don't be, cannot, is not really happy. Mm. So all the mates don't go abroad, all the mates. Now you the reason I'm more. You know, say, even your mates, they 6 feet below.
1: Some don't die.
0: Now you they compare yourself with, you know, sometimes you gotta compare yourself with people where be say they just rehearse their happy moment.
2: Mm.
0: Because you get things where you go day like you go count, oh, health, I'm alive. You go just day grateful, yes, or day humble.
2: Very, very grateful.
0: So contentment, don't be the not be say everything gel or everything balance. So.
2: 3.7
0: Contentment do not be say everything gel or everything balance. Now just say you don't wise up, you don't know, say you don't need to not be by the number of things where you get, now go determine how wonderful your life go be, you know, and all of that. But you just have to realize that life is worth living, not because of the things where you get, but the fact say yes, but the fact say you don't do what you need to do.
2: Yeah.
0: Mm-hmm. So as it take be, it is very important. Contentment now, when the what you have they enough for you.
1: Regardless.
0: Now, regardless of, you know, every.
2: Mm.
0: Now when I talk they enough, you know, means say that they enough now in quote. It no mean say it dey so enough, because as you dey now, who dey drive moto? You get a bigger version of car when you really they desire.
2: Yes.
0: Even the likes of Adeleke them and Davido them.
1: Like being contentment shouldn't stop you from craving other things.
0: Yes.
1: Of dreaming big. Yes.
0: But you should be able to accept the level you are now.
2: Cut your coat accordingly.
0: Face your reality,
2: yeah,
0: and also know that whatever you desire, you know, it will come in good time.
2: Mm.
0: If you walk towards it, it will come. But waiting, discontentment, they do be say they make you restless, they make you angry, they make you unfulfilled. You don't go even appreciate the moment, you don't go even enjoy, you don't go even, your life go just the bitter, you don't go even see anything good again.
2: Mm.
0: You go just day rest, you go just day worry. You go just day his 24/7. Up and down. You just be like, say, your life not even they go anywhere.
2: Mm.
0: So the best thing I would advise you this day be say, don't forget, say, you being alive is a big win. A big win, a big blessing. So learn to be content and grateful.
2: Yes.
0: You go that big thing where they find, you go still come.
2: Mm.
0: But you have to. And then contentment na brother to waiting to patient.
2: Mm.
0: Because when you dey content, it will help you to calm down. Say no be, you know, go to the rush. Sometimes Igbo people they talk, say, if person first in God, they run. Say you go run, so you go tire. That if you dey in front of your God, you know, allow your God to dey in front of you in the race of life. Say you go run, you go tire. And that's in our one reality where they. So if you begin the front yourself first, you end up going round and round the mountain.
2: Yeah.
0: Please be content. Yes, please be content.

0: be. Now, I get somebody will tell me, say, don't notice something about life.
1: Mm.
0: It also, you notice, say, get people will go get now.
1: Mm.
0: Like, the in this generation, now then get.
1: Mm.
0: Like, ndo dinaka keta.
1: Mm.
0: So, and then in that injured dinaka generation, you go see people will no get.
1: Mm.
0: But God don't make and will be say, it will rotate.
1: Yes.
0: You go see that person will be like now. Nah, take example, this some houses where they this on each other, all those five decking.
1: Mm.
0: The time where they build those houses, those people will build those houses, put them on rent.
1: Mm.
0: They were at the indoor dinaka.
2: Wow.
0: So you see that you get some people where they need more when I just touch a house, they get no hope for a bright future because. They know the background, no, even they give joy.
1: Yes.
0: You know, that kind of background, they give you hope, say something great is going to come out.
1: Mm.
0: But somehow, how God do and be say, in every poor place, he has planted a seed of greatness. And he they rotate. You can now see, say, that person will be done in that kind of generation before,
1: mm.
0: that this current generation now, a poor man picking of he become or emerge, arrive at greatness by whether you how you expect them or not. If by just you could just be like that. So who get today? No be the finest, no be saying I'm be the eyes. You get people where drive B2, olden days B2.
1: Yeah.
0: That time nobody they even they if they nobody you job those times where be saying a bicycle be the highest.
2: Mm.
0: If and no be everybody fit even afford the bicycle.
1: Yes, sir.
0: That's the bicycle was luxury.
1: Mm.
0: Then in those days bicycle come be like say okay oh, at the majority or average people they afford them but not all then among that bicycle era they get people who drive B2.
1: Mm.
0: Check that people those people now some people now will come from nothingness even in their generation they if their forefather didn't even afford a bicycle.
1: Mm.
0: Talk more of a B2 see them driving a jeep driving big and living large. So, this life, now turn by turn, be content with what you have.
1: Yeah.
0: And calmly, in all humility, build your life.
1: Mm.
0: No compare your life with anybody.
1: At all.
0: No condate, measure your life by this time, I suppose don't. By this time, no forget, by this time, I suppose don't die you. So now, by the mercy of God, by this time, in fact, I know they're happy with my life. So, person with a battle cancer, stage 4 cancer, waiting go they do with his life.
1: Mm-hmm.
0: Or kidney failure. Waiting in go they talk.
2: Get away if you even give up that their money say for that life.
0: For that then go even say if they get your life, you know, go on a go fee exchange. You now give battle
2: you
0: their
2: way you want.
0: They're making collect your health. You gonna see say waiting you get big pass. So please be content.
1: Yes, sir.
0: Be grateful. If you know that's the beauty of life. Now be the secret to joy.
1: Mm.
0: Once you they content, you go they see reason to they happy. All right, Mok will go with phone line 003-278-9512 002-984-0053 and 005-730-9377 for WhatsApp today for 0912-251-1075. Imagine guess where they use which thing did they call this phone BlackBerry take deceive them, pinging of BlackBerry. Take make there some people even did abortion. Some people did a lot of things.
1: This ain't thing
0: some people even carry sickness, incurable sickness where they see they live with.
1: This ain't and, thing where they come to they go see do the same.
0: And BlackBerry have come and go.
1: Mm-hmm.
0: BlackBerry is not even in existence anymore.
1: Mm-hmm.
0: You now went and carry all Rihanna or Benajocha because of BlackBerry. So no let any be content. Teach your daughters that. Teach your sons that. These some guys and say, ah, my guy, my mate, they drive Benz. I must drive and this year by fire by phone.
1: Mm.
0: You go join HK because you're not content. At the end of the day, you pay with your life.
1: Mm.
0: Or say, my guy, then they bore. Then I advise you go enter court. At the end of the day, your life now go they cut short. Because now be the way we cut they be.
1: Mm.
0: So you go need to they content. Be the Jew guy, be the Jew girl, be content, calm down. Life na jeje. Yes, so live a clean life, nothing sweet pass amon.
2: Yes, no.
0: You better be a Jew person than say that every day then they find you.
1: Mm-hmm.
0: You they run from pillar to post. You go hide for local that tomorrow, you hide for Benue.
1: Next tomorrow, my Dukuri.
0: Medu, you go they hide up and down because rivalry courts they find you.
1: Mm.
0: So you need to be calming down. You need to choose your battle wisely. May no go carry gbese when you know even need for your life.
1: Yeah.
0: I don't see somebody who talk say an escort, he talk say no day sure saying go leave because he's even living in hiding. He cannot marry, he no even make money. He has 1 year because part of those days where they fight, he cut his hair and like they wanted to ask him and you know he dodged but he touched his ear, touched his shoulder and he survived.
1: Mm-mm.
0: So he's now with 1 year because of that.
1: Wow.
0: And still on that, you can't walk freely, you can't have a social media life.
1: Hmm.
0: You can't, he has changed his number, you can't even marry, and you know you can't even have children, you can't even paste your location, everything is just on secrecy. He said, "You're blessed." He regrets, but what to do? And as it is, he expects his death anytime.
1: Mm.
0: We can be unlucky, enter bus, and you know, get private car because he's poor.
1: Mm.
0: He can't even walk. The person where your rival doesn't see you for bus, decide to just ask you,
1: mm.
0: or decide to monitor you. You they live, you they do over a lot,
1: mm.
0: up and down. You do a day, she or they see they get expiring date. For how long? You know they move around, they do a lot. Just they tire. Even children of Israel never do that kind of movement.
1: Mm.
0: From pillar to post, pillar to pole, pillar to pole. Why? Because he has gone on rival mission and bide others. And then they are revenge. And that revenge, it can take them 10 or 20 years or 30 years. They will still want to revenge
1: yes,
0: it.
1: Yes, definitely.
0: So it's crazy. When you suppose they rest, they enjoy your mature age or they have a family,
1: mm.
0: you go they run around, they do, you know, who goes you, where do you belong, identify yourself.
1: Mm.
0: At your old age, identify yourself. Now me be Shawama of Balama, yeah, of Obama, good. Of here.
1: Mm.
0: Nana meta kreso. This thing, Mumu they get level, but this level. That, this type of Mumu is a Mumu Riti with PhD.
1: Mm.
0: Or may they think of waiting them go use their life. So I beg, let your concern be how to make it and then focus on that.
2: Yes.
0: Presh, you get anything you get to say about this contentment? I've been tempted with an offer, you know, I need money.
1: Mm.
0: In fact, I came out from medical expenses and I needed money.
1: Mm.
0: And I don't eye a job, like maybe if I sell this remote job,
1: yeah.
0: I go like her.
1: Mm.
0: Somebody come whine me, say I get one remote job, we make sense, we bam.
1: With better pay.
0: Mm. Say even self, if you even jack back with them, blah, blah, boy, you go be counselor, say no more. He say bring people, I say no more. But my dear, by the time they now come, they explain the thing for me. Waiting they involve. How I need to accept all human beings. Person feel we concerned, they identify as binary or cat or this one. I go accept them. Person go come to me and say, this is my sexual orientation. All of my dear, I come to him and say, God, can I do this? Because make a no go holla for person. We are the news counselor now. Then they will give us this headphone.
1: Nah.
0: Who the team for my say hello? Who is on the line? Or you say it's me. So what's your problem? Can I hear your challenge? Make holla no fall out for my mind. Are you okay? You the identify as cat for waiting. He say more joy that is doing you. You're possessed. Neither let me pray for you. Or now go break the room.

0: myself. If I see say something they enter my hand and I don't get money, shoo, I go make do with the available. Mm. And maybe that's all.
1: Very, very important.
0: Yeah, so better person when they listen. Be contented in everything where you get. You don't get today, no means say you don't go get tomorrow. The only thing

0: you two, you go day okay. That Benz, wait on day your mind. No do mago mago. One day you self go ride down. Even the one with big bounce pass that Benz self.
1: Life na jeje. Yes. If wait till you get to yarn about contentment.
2: Contentment na 100.
0: You're not supposed to ask Ife.
1: Ife, yay! Because if you say Ife, like big money.
0: Ife! Ife, not supposed to talk on top this matter.
1: Why? Okay, why? Okay, because Ife, the event knows to be manager.
2: Why now? Why are you going to be so sad?
1: Because I did it by example now. Yes. if Ife is even by his own capacity, only he hate New York.
0: Oh!
1: In the heat waiting the
0: whole day. Please, I won't make her break this table and I go break her.
2: Break her.
0: Ah, if
1: you... See, pressure is threatening you. I feel and I pity
0: you. I go break this table.
1: What do you get to say? Success and uni, what do you get to say about contentment?
3: Based on that contentment when you talk about, which thing I get to say, as a girl, suppose get with thing you they do. Because if you are lazy and if you are idle, like a saying says, an idle mind is the devil's workshop.
1: Not true.
3: So if you are idle like this, devil feel they use you. You get if they tell you, say, this place now, where your friends they go, we join them now. Maybe just for this night. You get, but as you may say, you get something where you do, you go occupy your mind.
1: Not true.
3: Like that thing go give you backup and go strengthen you. They tell you, see, at least I get future with this thing. I feel improved tomorrow, become somebody in life.
1: Not true.
3: That's how it be.
1: Not true. Eunice, why make you say something about contentment?
4: Mark, we'll go waiting there for this contentment to be say, Ionian with a Yazuria. And again, person when all they contented, now in they bring all this greedy. Yes, you go one take one naira. Can achieve 100 million.
1: Go enter wrong yes. This key where go
4: after you go come they cry. Say hey, they don't do you this one, they don't do you that one. Whereas say better business where they inside market where you feel carry that your money go run.
1: You go use a plenty for Ponzi scheme.
4: Yes, say this one, you go do them. So may everybody shall open their eyes. Yes. Do waiting you supposed do. The one where you know say, because we all know the one we no good. Yes, you know say, even now for free world, nothing they free.
0: Yes,
4: not to talk of this Nigeria, where we say everything don't pop. Yes, may we just open our eye clear.
1: Okay.
4: You onye mwere.
1: Yes,
4: you're there enough.
1: I'm telling you, waiting you get make it there enough for you. Because the world, in fact, good things know they finish. Now, one thing I believe.
2: So good things
1: I thank God, though. For do you know, to shock you, I never used the BlackBerry. I don't know. But I think one of the things where I learned for life, we say, the kind of background where I come from, your skirt must not be above your knee. My grandmother will beat that demon. She will first tell you, okay, this skirt where you are now, where they are above your knee, sit down. And there is no way you can do that skirt to cover your this. So she gonna have to pinch this your life. So what's in be this? You gonna do like waiting one squeeze, like where do you want to run to? So in order not to collect that kind of pinch, you have to make sure your skirt is above. You have to dress decently.
0: Yeah.
1: So the girl, the kind training where you go train, you go not say, you no go fit. Not be everything where hungry you, you go get. In fact, my grandmother tell me, say, not be everything where you want, you go get. Now so life be.
4: If it,
1: say, not be everything you desire, you go get. And say some desire, I just try this. Because I remember you get the time where I mean they see picture of Abani Derego for B-ball that time. She go wear one fine cloth. On there, come the desire, say, oh, this fine cloth, when I grow mature, I'll have it. Do you know that when you now grow mature, adulthood will come with your responsibility? You say, that type of cloth will be the light. If you're thinking of house rent,
0: honestly,
1: you're thinking of expenses, how to get a job,
0: where do you go chop,
1: your health. You go now, say those teenage age, your brain.

0: be no macho.
1: Mm-hmm. Even recent, I think last year, that labubu of a thing where girls use
0: nekwenumo. Please, those were by labubu that time. Where far for the pressure? Your 200 how far? Are you still a booby? Look who has this name by that time. Ife?
2: Are they sure saying Ife?
0: I'm sure you bought La Bubu for your girlfriend.
3: Which one?
2: I'm not having this guy last year. Hey, Ife!
0: Ife.
2: No, don't be adoring me and this guy this year. I don't have this guy last year.
0: So, which time you going to give by and La Bubu?
2: Ife, tell us the truth.
0: Ife, you buy La Bubu for a girl that time.
3: I don't go talk anything, but that one don't pass now.
0: You know what, I admit, you don't confess.
4: But tell us, you buy
0: for yourself. Use and put your car key.
3: No, I don't know that no buy.
4: But your girlfriend asked for money for La Bubu.
0: As in, both those way turn them to handbag connector to a lot of things. So, don't let them pressure you. Just be content with what you have. They make her look like, say, if you never wear cloth, we get stone beads. Like, if you never wear that Vicky James standard of outfit,
4: you never wear,
0: you have not made it in life. In fact, your life is still, not let anybody whine you. Don't worry. Now the season of all this bidding. A time go come. Those fast style of fashion no go even the rain.
4: Yes.
0: You go feel be saying, I just pure silk. Now that ain't gonna be the classic. So you go just the wonder. Life now in phases. Just the content.
3: So maybe they follow trends now.
0: At the time, if you first we follow trend, go fall inside, go town.
3: Yes. We get money when they use the town.
4: And we don't talk, say maybe you know use. Maybe they get money.
0: Yeah. Then get
4: you
0: maybe money.
4: Say you don't get. You won't go. You
0: won't go.
4: You they plan your wedding with 5 million. You they talk of Vicky James. Abba now.
0: Yep. Hey.
2: Yeah, you also go so carry.
0: What in the local teller?
2: No, not the truth now.
0: Clothes.
2: Now all these fashion designers, they don't plenty. Are they sabi like I know?
0: Now you know. You won't come there do pass yourself. You need to be coming down. Be content. If your hand now on each teller, please petona, don't go and be saying, I know woman we want mad. Because you go patronize one Lagos teller and the person disappoint him.
2: Aye.
0: Meanwhile, he get the former teller went on the use where they did sonicha. I've been delivering like the Hebrew woman for how?
4: You see?
0: She now decides, say, her friend tell us, we say, he gets Lagos, that one, even on top of her money, the person they insult him.
3: I tell you, very bad.
0: Now he learn lesson the hard way. Mo, take this call. Hello.
3: Hello, how's it been for?
5: Hello, I'm Catherine.
0: Yes, so we greet you plenty.
5: Good afternoon.
0: Afternoon, good to you.
5: Happy birthday to you.
0: Thank you.
5: Many more years to wisdom.
0: Amen.
5: Knowledge, understanding.
0: Amen.
5: It's very good afternoon.
3: Good afternoon, Bigoma.
0: Precious day.
4: I greet you too.
5: I greet you, ma.
3: No.
5: I love the topic. The topic makes sense.
4: Okay, ma.
5: You know anything in life? Somebody needs to be content for what he has. And another thing is that whatever you find it trying to do. Don't look that thing that is small. Continue doing it.
4: Yes.
5: One day from that very little thing, God will lift you up. In this generation now, found people need to be rich where they did not sow. So it becomes a problem into our generation. But we pray God will help us.
4: Amen.
5: Thank you, ma'am.
0: Thank you. Hello.
6: Hello.
0: Yes, sir.
6: Good afternoon.
0: Afternoon, good to you.
6: Happy birthday to you.
4: Thank you.
6: Long life and prosperity.
0: Amen.
6: This is a new age. You should be lucky that's perfect.
4: Amen.
6: Lucky that's perfect. Lucky that's greatness.
4: Amen.
6: The light of greatness will shine upon you.
4: Amen.
6: Good health. Access.
3: Amen.
6: The light, the face of God, will shine upon everything you do.
4: Amen.
6: Amen.
4: Amen.
6: Your Yes, I do tell us. Yes, but I'm not going to
4: welcome,
6: okay.
4: Ma.
6: Thank you. All of you are talking about contentment.
0: Yes, sir.
6: Only I just wanted to add the power of the tongue. For me, for the reason of tongue, the top legacy.

0: Well, I want to talk negatively. When you talk negatively about yourself, say, keep good thing about yourself.
1: Mm.
0: But there is coming down the center of you, there is power in our tongue.
1: Mm.
0: Some people say, hey, I'm depressed. Some people say, hey, this is what we're doing. We don't know where that's from. Those are negative ways.
1: Mm.
0: When they talk about them, they don't come up. They stand after you.
1: Mm.
0: Don't move.
1: Mm.
0: Don't say negative ways about yourself. Because the one of your mouth shows your reality. Mr. Keith saying, I am growing.
1: Mm.
0: I am grateful.
1: Mm.
0: Yes, I am winning. I am successful.
1: Mm.
0: Don't say, shows your reality.
1: Not true.
0: Thank you. And above all, that contentment of the team is very important.
1: Mm.
0: Be contented with all you have.
1: Exactly. Amen. Amen. Thank you, ma'am. To
2: we waiting you get.
1: Ah, Moku guys, sell market to jare, but I hear now we go back break. Indeed.
3: Yes, sir.
1: Just they contented with waiting you get.
3: Yeah.
4: The best.
1: Coco.
3: As far as say you they move, you go meet your luck one day.
1: See, you know
4: get. You even avoid you. You know go even they steal. Now because person will still know they contented.
1: Not true now. Person where they borrow know they contented. We won't get that thing where you know fit afford at the moment.
4: Mm.
1: They won't get on that time, and so because you know get the money, you won't go borrow.
3: Even.
5: Oh, God. I say no touch that time.
6: Make you no touch.
5: Make you sharply enter market when they come back.
6: Make you no touch.
7: Vina oh Vina
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1: 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This makes sense. This makes sense. Monday, the number. The number 14, the inside the month of September 2026. My name is Doreen Dirichuku. All right, we're going to start for inside the area for Anambra. Where you be saying, no, be small something. People of Iruwele village, okay, Titi, for the mainly council area of Anambra state. They don't make one passionate abego to federal government to see me quick intervene to end the continued detaining of their brother, Chief Nnamdi Okafor, for Ethiopia, and may they bring him come back house. One uncle of Chief Nnamdi, whether they call Mr. Onyebuchi Okafor, making the call during one press and conference for inside Oka. During that one, so you can beg the Minister of Foreign Affairs, Ambassador Bianca Odumegu Ojukwu, the Nigerian Embassy for Addis Ababa, the Nigerians for Diaspora Commission, NITCOM, and the other relevant government gen, but this made they settle the matter as their brother saw they faced 12 years imprisonment. Mr. Okafor, when he became a 65 years old businessman and managing director of Afrishan Medic and Miles Logistics Venture, they arrested in last March for Ethiopia after 6 kilograms of cocaine. They find out for inside one bag of stockfish when he became in company, so they serve as in Korea for to India. Mr. Onyebuchi, during the briefing, so called, the Ministry of Foreign Affairs, made a shasha review investigative findings of the Nigerian police force when it be say clear Chief Nnamdi of anything saying they get hand and leg for inside the drug trafficking syndicate and one earlier commendation by the National Drug Law Enforcement Agency, NDLE, where it be say they praise Mr. Okafor and the company, say that they cooperate with investigation when it be say lead to the arrest of one of the traffickers. He conducted the NDLEA, say may they release their investigation report when it be say in talk, say the Ethiopian authorities they wait for as evidence and to clear Chief Nnamdi, as him as so not they aware of the prohibited substance. Call the doctor saying, brother, so don't cooperate with investigation when it be say lead to the arrest of one of the suspects that they call Mr. EGK Okputa. When it be say other suspects, Mr. Onyemechi Akputa and Mrs. Nkelechi Akputa remain at large for inside this investigations as the thing they go one by each.
6: Many people nte Nnamdi na treat ya hikefa. Many of them are go weak. Nnamdi no way ahike na age is facing a lot of health challenges over there. Onya wan for I own the docketity. But I were na yosi. Labor of the Maka is we put up from government. Kafako wale Ethiopian government then Nnamdi. Nobody for me. I have line Nnamdi Kwanatara. We are pleading to Foreign Affairs. Let them beg NDLA to release their report so that Ethiopia will know the truth that Mr. Nnamdi Okafor did not commit any crime.
1: As the matters are not finished for this, so based on say the begging so today for grand, as they contribute to the head of Nzinozo Society for inside the Iro Welioke Titi, Chief Ima Okudo, can they vouch for the character and personality of Chief Nnamdi. They talk to say in no go fit they involve for any criminal activities while in call the promise to say in they ready to serve as guarantor for her if the NDLEA go fit agree to release their report.
6: Nnamdi Okafor is a man of impeccable character. He's not your character. If he is, we wouldn't have admitted him into the prestigious group of Zenozo in Okititi. So I'm appealing to the Foreign Affairs Minister on behalf of Okititi community to please find a way to intervene in this matter and ensure that Nnamdi Okafor is released. I'm even prepared to vouch to sign any document, even documents prepared for me to sign, just to show you that Nnamdi Okafor is a clean person.

0: Still on matters for inside Anambra. The Anambra State Government don't reveal say they still the service loans when the BCD incurred during the administration of former Govo Peter Obi and Willie Obiano. The State Commissioner for Finance Izuchukwu Okafor making this revelation yesterday while in the yarn for one podcast where they released by the state government and new media team. According to Bayansu, the inherited obligations will remain part of their financial commitment, even though the decision of Chukwuma Soludo administration not to take a fresh commercial bank loan since they enter office. Of Labo de Flamianta inside Delta State, where we say the Delta State Solicitor General and Permanent Secretary, Ministry of Justice, Mr. Omamuzu Iwebe, don't want civil servant against any to go make them act beyond lawful power. So, we've been also they give and the charge while in they deliver one lecture for the ongoing 9th Inter-Cadre Transfer Aptitude Test for shortlisted officers for the state public service. He could stress the need for public officers to act within the limits of their statutory powers. As the matters continue to happen like this, now, yeah, Tema Chambreku, for inside the area to be a conjure for a table, they make sense. They make sense. Monday for this time. Kenechukwu Ofoma, together with the production queen, I arrange the particular one. Myself and I will play you every night. They call Doreen Dirichuku. On me, a choristic makes sense. Say evenings to you, betterlicious personality.
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right on 93.7 was Zobia FM on each and there you day. This is Kajat and Makes Sense evening. Welcome to Ame Buzz Zone with First Lady Akugo One. And I know they're alone in the studio. I did with Eunice inside the studio. Today for Ame Buzz Zone, we really look into something very, very, very, very, very delicate in this very one. Okay? And this one, it happened among us. So, more could talk about them logically. And so that we'll go fit really address them in the best way we can. This report shall they come out from the Delta State Police Command, where they talk to them arrest one 28-year-old mother, 28-year-old lady, we actually be mother of a 3-year-old daughter. And this mama allegedly infected her 3-year-old daughter with STI, that's sexually transmitted infection, including HIV. And the Delta State Police Command now arrest 28-year-old woman identified as Tracy Wilson for allegedly sexually abusing her 3-year-old daughter. And nobody say just, you know, be the abuse, the 3-year-old is too young for such a thing, but you now no, say you carry get sickness, mbadamba sickness. Now you infect the child with the sickness alongside. Anyway, more go say market come back because the kind of evil way they happen now.

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0: Okay, oh, welcome back to Ame Bozo. My name is First Lady Akugowan. And I know they alone, I did with Eunice. Yes, Eunice, today we talk for Ame Bozo. One reason, you know, this bad thing where they happen now. Moku do family meeting for Ame Bozo today. Kedi fight, how we want to begin to fight this pandemic of atrocities. Nemezi.
1: Because
0: our ear one almost burst for the one way happened for Nicha, and now we are not hearing another one that happened in Delta. So is I just like I can't tell myself say Eunice, I say myself say waiting be this.
1: They really happen.
0: Like when the Delta say command say they arrest a 28 years old woman identified as Tracy Wilson for allegedly sexually abusing her 3-year-old daughter. No, I said no. Let me, I did not read well. I can't say 3-year-old. In fact, the PPRO of police, DSP Bright Edafe, may even relax this information. He said, now as SP Bright Edafe, may relax this particular information where he shared a video by the police. According to our PPRO of police, Sa Edafe, he said the child papa reported the case to them.
1: You know,
0: after he allegedly came across a disturbing video involving the mother and their 3-year-old. So, there is a society, association, group of women where they do this evil thing with their children.
1: And not be said that they do them alone. That they post them for social media.
0: Then they say, do them the video.
1: Yes.
0: Because the papa of this girl, now report to police, say, I see video where my wife, where my, no, not be saying my wife, like, he see video because two of them are not, you know, the man and the woman, they are not, you know, in collabo. He gets some people's relationship or marriage that is complicated. You understand? Then they their day. It's a daying thing. But in this daying of day, the woman there with the child. So somehow the papa they come be from one this or the other to check on the child. But the papa say he see video. He get video when he see. Because he say this internet. Now who know who?
1: I swear.
0: Person you just say, I don't know this one. He get somebody where he know. We know you.
1: Yes.
0: So he see video. He decided to bring that disturbing video to the police. Police can investigate. Can even subsequently arrest the woman. Can begin investigation on the allegate. On the allegations. The suspect, when police launch it, you know, say if police decide to do work, you go believe.
1: Yes.
0: They come after they come bring arrest the suspect, bring and now he confess to the police in a live video. And pleaded to be shown grace and mercy. The case comes shortly after the Delta State Police Command don't arrest another 54-year-old man with the accused of having a make-way relationship with his 3 daughters.
1: Aye.
0: So things and things are happening.
1: It happen now.
0: Things and it's happening now. This one way, Beminana infecting the 3-year-old with STI,
1: your
0: and including PK. HIV. So tell me why you give your 3-year-old daughter, you transfer the sickness, give her. Why you even begin the abuse that 3? Why you even begin to do that business?
1: Let him be the child offense.
0: That kind wickedness, that kind parole with your 3-year-old. Wait, how that 3-year-old not waiting consign them with 3-year-old? We're supposed to chop biscuits. Nothing, they don't know anything. Nothing concern them with all these bad things where you don't, where you don't sabi. Nothing concern a 3-year-old with all the things where rigor lifestyle where you don't put yourself. Nothing, only mommy
1: not only to daycare now.
0: And the mommy daycare read even ABCD. Not only that thing they sabi to eat food as you talk they sabi and to play with their toy. 9 days, Sabi. So, waiting you as a 28 years old mama, a manna, you they do pain prevention. You know who get infection, no say get infection because the thing will report in your body by crow by one thing or the other.
1: One way
0: you know yourself, your HIV status waiting consign you with defiling your own daughter. If no be wench.
1: Aye.
0: If no be wickedness of the highest order. If no be in your jaw. So, we need to call and do a family meeting. What can be the solution? Waiting go be the way forward. Waiting go be the way forward on top of this one. Is it that our law no dey strong enough? Is it that kita now they need to, how do we even undercover all this kind of group of God, how can you do video of your 3 years old defiling her and posting video and saving video? You they say, may police have mercy on grace.
1: How they go take have mercy?
0: You know, have mercy on grace.
1: Considering you don't do, you don't the trauma you don't cause that small became.
0: Hell. Make people now family meeting with them. Today family meeting. Ajuja anyebo kedinha ya meka inha benata no budo. Make this thing for stop. Which hand will go use follow him? Which war will go fight against this corruption and evil? Make it for. If not, our children go down, they go like this. Things have spoiled. Hello? Yes, sir.
2: I greet you.
0: Okay, welcome.
2: Happy birthday.
0: Thank you. Yes, sir. Thank you so much. Welcome to family meeting, family bozone.
2: That's what you will do.
0: Yes.
2: You know, say this thing just increase day by day. It just does not apply. See, now to end this thing once and for all, make every state as law, make the state in the family board, the hands of the rich. Hands of the rich. No hands of the two people now. Other people, their eyes will see. This one, maybe, in the end, this girl, man.
0: At the time.
2: My wife, the girl, this small girl, go like this.
0: Yes.
2: She don't end the girl, man. So she's a mother. As well, anger, threat. You know, all the people, everyone, and come on.
0: Let's kill a bit. Okay. He says, serious law, we be say, when person even think of when person think of doing this kind of thing to small children, the person go fear to do them because the law go be gengem, it go be pocket ball. Hello,
1: what's up, yes.
2: Good
0: evening, good to you.
2: My name is
0: Amen. Okay,
1: welcome, miracle.
2: You see all this woman they see define fellow woman.
0: You say?
2: Woman they see define fellow woman.
0: You know say as they get man to man paro. Woman they run that woman to woman paro. You don't derive from the days of Bible now. Sodom and Gomorrah. If you read Bible, go don't they hear things like that. Right from time immemorial.
2: That woman they evil. Now, that is not the narration because that is no control, not the form should be cash. Maybe I tell you, their group, where them belong in secret court, where they use all those things. Because why they do this thing, they do as soon as they post them. Something where you go to hide, let us know, no. The kind of calamity and evil. Now, I think they do finish, come do and video. Go be sent for WhatsApp group or whatever. Now they say they get group and they belong for somewhere. We make them do like that. So the thing now, you know this kind of thing, if you not take it serious, we never see anything. The thing is, maybe a good strong law say this body with their cash. For this kind of abomination, we commit. Either say the person died by hanging. Maybe to go through for a prison. No. Maybe the person made a sentence and to death once. Maybe they don't carry and

0: 6 trillion. Mama was supposed to be protecting Pekin. But you say, if you do something that happened to your Pekin, you go to pay you. And you use your hand, they call the pain for the Pekin. You know, they have to be well with all those people in India.
1: Honestly.
0: Even that death, eh? Even if they die, even that spirit, don't go see Gerard.
1: Honestly, no be smart. He talk say when mama will be say suppose they protect Pekin.
2: Nine days spoil the Pekin.
1: Is spoiling life like tell me imagine he 28 years old mana when they hold you, you gonna begin to apologize. Hello.
3: Hello.
1: Yes, I greet you, Plantin.
3: How are you?
1: I did fine. Good evening.
3: Happy birthday.
1: Thank you so much.
3: Many more years for you.
1: Amen.
3: Many progress for you.
2: Amen.
3: Thank you.
1: Okay.
3: You say this matter when you bring down. You know, sir, there get group and just sit on a Satanism.
1: Satanism?
3: Satan agent.
2: Okay, Satan agent.
3: Because if society does not ban this thing now, then they do, or anybody with this country, make them kill us. Not to make them put them for prison, because sometimes they will bring money to charge them. Just kill them like that.
2: Okay.
3: And if they kill them, they do it. Well, I'm not going to do that to me, or anyone again. Then we will be in fear. Abino.
1: Na person, na comedian name, comedian Abino.
3: No, Abino.
1: Okay, yes, we know about Abino and Abini.
3: East African, we go.
1: Yes.
3: Abino say, if you go see, and then bury this one, this Abino, what I do. You don't know, say anything when you want, then I say, then go pray.
2: Okay.
1: Okay.
3: No men are not pity them because they don't deserve pity at all. Okay. They can just kill them. You know, so all these cats will come there.
1: Okay, so when they put maybe death sentence on that grievous abuse of children and minor, they say the thing go make those behavior to less for inside Nigeria. Hello.
4: Hello, my name is Baobans. I'm calling from Enugu.
2: Welcome, ma'am.
4: Hello?
1: Yes, I'm there with
2: you.
1: I
4: can't hear you.
2: Would they hear you? Go on.
4: Hello?
1: Hello, I'm there with you. In a network, but we from this end actually they hear you and hear you very clearly. You go be saying a network shelenque for dear. So Moku go with phone line. Hello.
2: Hello, Asobia FM.
5: Hello.
1: Yes, sir.
5: Hello.
1: Hello. Hello.
2: Good evening, sir.
1: Now, right now, I go there very honest with you, Eunice. One thing I want to say here, be say. I don't think both parents now go they overtrust themselves. Yes, even if say your husband they speak in tongue or they do spiritual religious person or he's saying they teach for Islam or one thing, make sure say you as a mother your eye they ground and teach your children to speak up in case of
2: anything.
1: Abuse. You know, but 3 years old now that one.
2: What they won't talk.
1: You know, some of them never fit they talk. Some of them never feed the talk, except you see the signs for their body. You understand? And maybe you observe their body, you see the signs of their body or their behavioral pattern of fear or, you know, or the way they cannot walk because of the abuse, where the person abused them for their pee-pee. But you yourself, you go fisty teach your picking whenever they talk to tell and say, to sing song, tell and say, may nobody touch, show sign, tell and say, you get place where person no
2: supposed touch you.
1: Touch you.
2: Maybe say, now only you get them.
1: Yes, I'm making contact you in case anybody. And fathers, you don't see Anna right now, the things so they see now, it pass us.
2: I swear.
1: You don't go say, my baby mama is with my child, don't worry. And you're okay. as a man we get baby mama and your baby mama is with your child, if you stay small, you go visit, oh, go look that pekin. Go look that pekin where you born somewhere. Go look him. But that pekin do okay. Stop me right now. I no go feel the trust person. Man or woman, I no go. It's not that my trust is in God. I will believe you some percentage. But the way where people they go haywire now, you gonna say Satan no dare fire again. Satan don't come down. He's on rampage.
2: Come they walk around.
1: He they manifest. They walk around through people. You know, if you carelessly enter your baby mama or your husband or your wife or your anybody, because you don't see them. So now for you now today on, before they believe, say, no, the parents, you know, it's only strangers that abuse children. Now those the olden days time, they believe that, you know. Right now.
2: Now parents, they use their hand, they abuse their children.
1: Now parents, they monetize them. They even give the height of it that you go carry your own sickness. And when hung water.
2: Give your small pekin.
1: And when hung water.
2: What do you think for that pekin?
1: And give your, like I say, they share, share akara. Give them. So this is the height of it. I don't know. Umada and Ndomona, village people, Igwe, and I need to put law for communities. 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

0: 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And today for Inside Army Buzz Zone, we dey ask, waiting go be the way forward, front, back, and center. 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Hello, you gonna need to call us back. 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
1: Hello.
2: Yes.
0: Okay.
2: This is my son. This is my child abuse. And it's a punishable offense. A punishable offense because this woman, what baby woman, where God became? What did the mother? Understand me? So when they both became, they became their both self, but maybe they regret where it comes out for that woman. And most kind of women are going to punish them. And God will expose them. And they expose this woman. And they our woman right lawyer. Maybe handle this woman away. Maybe use this woman as a scapegoat. So that all that women when they do this rubbish. Because from there, learn lesson. That's my finger.
0: Thank you so much. And that's the data say police command now. Now we go beg, say I beg. And I go need to do this job very well.
1: Urgent.
0: And I even appreciate as they arrest the woman. As they arrest them. Now, when you dey prison, how you gonna dey fit dey take your HIV medicine well, as expected, as you know, say you get them.
1: And for their life.
0: Because if you, it's not a death sentence, but it's not HIV, and AIDS or whatever. It's not a death sentence. You as a mama, you don't get them. You say you don't get them. Plus, including other STI where you get. But where penance pass, now say. You can't go abuse your 3-year-old daughter. You know it will be 3 years. 3 years is still a baby.
1: Transfer and give them.
0: Transfer STIs, sexually transmitted infection, give them. Transfer HIV, give the 3-year-old. 3 years. That's baby. 3-year-old baby. Ha. Huh. Now what for you? Eh? Waiting. Or guinea. Waiting. What exactly? Waiting. Which kind... money, which kind thing enter you? Waiting be which kind level of hatred
1: make you do your picking that kind
0: go in? No, even some people cannot even do that to their enemy. How much more their own child? Where be the place of a mother now? Where be I say, oh, a mother's love, oh, a mother's love, nothing beats my mama.
1: Love
0: their picking, you know,
1: pass.
0: Now you get one person, you say, so nothing beats my mama love, nothing because they say no love for this life,
1: not before beat, this matter.
0: He beats the love where mama get for him picking, madam. Your own, you know, even get law, you know, even get conscience like this, you know, get. Waiting be the color of your problem. How? Who send? What can one ever say to you to make you neglect the place of conscience, consideration, mercy, love, and
1: care? Everything.
0: Care. Now you don't do waiting. You do. You can't. They ask me, police, have mercy and grace on you. How? Did you have mercy and grace on that your daughter? Eh?
1: Now, if they pity you, you go come on waiting, you don't give your picking.
0: Exactly. Can it change the situation? 3 years old, we suppose the only thing where they're supposed to know now just ABCD, go to school or crèche, go and read rhymes for there.
1: Come back, chop food, sleep.
0: You don't
1: finish.
0: Watch melon, abi cocoa,
1: cocoa
0: and
1: melon.
0: Just leave and. You carry and go to your church or your mosque, come back. You need where you know, still under your tutelage, still under your care. Now you run this package. So today for family meeting, we say I beg. We're going to find a way out. Eunice, make us talk my mind. From community, for all mother, they need to call meeting.
1: Yes.
0: For all mother, for every community. Because every community now around us, we know they have a king or a chief, or a high chief or a leader. They need to call meeting. Address women, address men. Women address men. Women address women. That there is a high rate of abuse now. Both physical abuse, sexual abuse, different things. Some even they monetize them, not the there is the
1: IGMZ
0: Amamu, the gate of hell that just opened against this, against exploiting children. Children were not supposed, nothing concerned them with that kind of thing. So they be like say get a set of this thing we don't do on board. So it's left for you to educate your people. Doctors, educate mothers. If you come antenatal, make it not only be hard to push or hard to still teach them, say when you born this or pekin, or protect them very well. Husband, talk to your wife to put eye for grand and be no be somewhat for now. If I can't tell when last you bet your pekin, or when last you look your daughter body, or look your son body.
1: You go even do, come back, be like, go the pekin, go down, go bed. Early tomorrow morning,
0: you don't come out again. So person feel that abuse your pekin, you no go even know. Your pekin feel be victim of all these bad things, you no go even know.
1: Because you
0: so,
1: know they're around.
0: Because your eye no even reach ground. So let everybody do their homework. Protect your child. May they talk and for church, oh, as would they talk and for radio.
1: Everywhere.
0: Igwe, they call your people. May they talk about them. Moku fight this evil. Before the evil go destroy our children. Because our children are the future of tomorrow. Now here we match break. See you tomorrow, 2 p.m. for Inside Kulele Zone.

To one love, we could try to love each other because it is very important. Say we need each other because nobody fit do am alone at all as it take go. Now, yeah, we're going to bar break because once in at 7 p.m. sharp, 7 o'clock news is going to come up next. And after that, we'll come back from inside the city hall to motor slighting matters with the hall. Because not be smart in many matters, they grand. But you go hear them after the 7 o'clock news. For now, collab body with this one where Ira started to all the love.

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5: 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See, and I watch you now. No stretch your hand, say you want change that radio. Because now they want, in fact, everybody raise your hand. Everybody raise your hand and they watch you. Raise your hand. Hands on your head now. Hands on your head. I want to see that is the bill I say she's stubborn. She won't change that. She won't the door. Even if you raise your hand, the bill I say you will jump something sharp. Just raise your hand, they watch you. And then you that guy. You still say you stubborn. Raise your hand. Don't change it. Don't change it. I don't want you. I still want you. See, don't be stubborn. I don't want you. I want you. I want you. Now your girl, or girl, no top shatter. 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
1: 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Every Monday go reach Thursday. Oh, as in the hot, as in the hot. 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
3: well.

0: Yes, it's the Truth Man Station 93.7 was Zuber FM on each and there. You still turn that pool to this very makes sense. Evening, and check your time. You go see, say 17 minutes. Don't take speed. Come out inside the hour of 7 p.m. on how you pass your eye, put inside your calendar. You go service today. Remember Monday, the 14th day of September 2026. Oh, yes, and I'm still inside the evening. Oh, yo, yo. Now you still take out the hear my voice as the matter take the goal. And you know, so once in at 7 p.m., every Monday go reach Thursday for Inside Your Chook Mouth Station 93.7 was over FM Onicha. Your Chook Mouth Station inside I see the hot. And yeah, we'll begin to bring you matters where the hot for inside of Bodo, Nigeria. I see the hot. So that me and you will begin to shook mouth inside the matter as it take the hot. And then, you know, so we just come out from the weekend. So many, many matters full ground to begin the hot. And based on how the matter today go, in case you don't want to know the voice of the person we hear, my name never still changed. My name is Siriman MC Worry Boy, CFR, aka the Tokotoku Chamo. But I know they inside the studio alone, I get one of Malicha BK by my side. We would always run things for inside the city hot as the matter. They be. I'll talk about no other person than
1: M to the E to the L O D Y Melody. Sweet Melody, the new wife in the Maricom. Yes. I would like to say that another evening for us in the hot. And the matter where we carry on your dumb what today, talk to everybody. So make you know raise the volume of your radio. May we go there.
0: Yes, so raise the volume of your radio. Make we go there sharply as it's the hot. So make we begin carrying them. They land you as you take the hot for inside of Bodo, Nigeria. This very makes sense. Even in because not be small matter. It didn't be small matter.
1: At
0: and
1: all.
0: What you happen? The one we happen be see the man.
1: Why you they love MC Worry Boy? Just talk him.

0: it is very funny, but we'll go talk him. Choice no day. Because the Nigerian ambassador designate to Mexico, Mexico. Anyway, how we take Sabi to call him. Yes, what did he call Mr. Reno or Mockery? You don't also say the average Nigerian fit survive, fit leave, not even to survive.
1: Comfortably.
0: On 3,000 naira daily. Hey, can they argue this one? Say all those poverty, this thing, data, will be say people like the World Bank and the IMF and the rest, they arrange keep. Say all those ones are not really mean anything. Say that one. Say what I wait you take a calculate now the current economic situation. So because of that one, he can talk during one interview yesterday on top of national television on Sunday. Maybe yesterday, by Mr. Reno Mokuri Konto, say the average Nigerian, see if he survive on 3,000 naira daily. And then he talk this one, when in the address, he will be said cost of living don't they high. And the way poverty landmark don't take con skyrocket. He talk say he don't even go check foodstuffs for market. See, prices of foodstuffs, they in a good shape.
1: Okay.
0: Say he don't go verify. And saying don't confirm say prices of foodstuffs say then they very okay. As in take a talk in con the talk of say if you compare the purchasing power with international cost of living, say the equivalent, say Nadia Igote no say the average man outside the country no go fee survive on what he would say they survive. Now so in con take talk. Say about self when some Nigeria so. Say the average Nigerian fee survive on $2 per day. That is $1 at the rate of 1,005. Then $2 at the rate of 3,000. And then he say but if you narrow it down to a country like America, say that the you see the Yubo man or the Yubo woman there no go fee sustain daily with about $2. But say for Nigeria, say the average Nigeria go survive, go feed. Say the average Nigeria go live, not be able to say survive. Say go live on 3,000. But then the matter now can't bring many people now. Can't they put mouth why some people can't they drag the ambassador designate to Mexico or Mexico, anyhow we choose to pronounce some. Yes, they can't they drag him as the matter take it be so now. And then, but inside that dragon, where they drag, many people they talk their mind. Why some people they talk some kind things too. But then I say, make an ask this evening for an average Nigerian, where we say in this single without a family, if it times 3,000 naira times 30 days on for the Nigerian to live at the end of the month for 30 days, they give you about 90,000. And when you narrow down to our minimum wage is 70,000. So you see, say the person they short of 20,000. That is to say, the average Nigerian man or Nigerian woman on the street, where we say get job, or nobody wants, where we say they don't even get job. Yeah, because now who get work and ain't go job? The average Nigerian man or woman will be say in get job where they collect salary, in the feed with this figure, where we say he not even there enough. Because if you complement them with the minimum wage, it'll be 70,000. And in they feed on 3,000 naira daily. You go see, say, at the end of the month, na 90,000 in Duncan spend. Whereas in the minimum wage, where in they receive, not even reach the 90,000. That is, say, for some days, you no go chop.
1: For some days.
0: But then, on another thinking, why they think, we say, Mr. Reno Mokri, they talk, say, this one when they talk say I go live on 3,000. It means say the average Nigeria no get work. Because if the average Nigeria get work where they do, now be say the person no go work now, you know pay electricity bill, you know go buy data, you know go hospital, you know buy medicine. As a liter of fuel now they at 1,005 as of today, he himself no go buy fuel or even enter transport to go work. So even if the minimum wage is 90,000, it just means every day enjoy the chop. You no go work, you no go anywhere.
1: You no buy data.
0: And if you go by this arithmetic now, you go see, say the minimum wage no go fit sustain the average Nigeria for a month. If not 3,000 naira daily, in got to live on. But make a rich market to the comeback, more touch this matter well, no go anywhere.
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0: Ayo sosyo çok mal station 93.7 was a very famous niche and other street and the porta for still inside as the hot as we just like matters with the hot for inside the Budo Nigeria. And just in case you just join us, we talk about the one where we say Mr. Reno Omokiri will be the Nigerian ambassador designate to Mexico, will be the country where people they always call Mexico. Yes, and don't talk about say the average Nigerian say Ingo Fite live on 3,000 naira daily. And I'm the one winning talk now. Say where we say the thing now, the matter can be hot so. And many people don't pull mouth for the matter. And then when you do the mathematics for the average Nigerian to live well on the minimum wage and on a 3,000 naira daily mathematics, where Mr. Reno Mokri check talk him, you go see say by the end of the month, 31 days or 30 days calendar, you go see say the average Nigerian don't spend 90,000 naira on living expenses. And then when you can calculate so now, nah, as in Tato say foodstuffs don't they cheap, say yam corn they cheap, as in Tato can say even price fruits, price corn and other things will be same price. Say the price they very okay for market. But then I can say if it was the average Nigeria go live on 3,000 naira daily and he times 3,000 by 30 days, it'll give 90,000 our minimum wage. We will know na 70,000 naira. And even some people, some companies where they employ some staffs, now they pay rich minimum wage of 70,000.
1: So where the rest of the money will come from now?
0: Okay. Then the one self where they even come pay the minimum wage of 70,000 and above. If you collect minimum wage, a minimum wage of 70 or above the minimum wage, and then your money at the end of the month now like about 100,000 and you live on 3,000 naira daily, by 30 days you have 90,000, so you did left with 10,000. Now 10,000, if you take you go work for 30 days, okay, we'll take away the Sundays, that's 4 Sundays depending on if the month run into 5 weeks. We'll take away 4 Sundays or even 5 Sundays. Them will take away some people know they work on Saturdays. Like some of my banker party them. Once Friday don't reach now then the weekend they everywhere good for them because they not say Saturday, they don't go work. If at all they'll go on Saturday now once in a month. So Saturday, Sunday, take them away from them for four times in a month. And then take away the Sundays too. Okay, Moku say you get about 25. Moku say, okay, about 23 or 24 days. Or Moku just call on 25 days in a month. And you still do that mathematics. Because you say the money self, the money we go remain, no go fit transport the person go come. Then, if the person feed comfortably on 3,000 naira daily, because this time around, over the time when people they can't chop 3 square meal. People don't drop from. I remember when we grew up, people they eat breakfast, lunch, and dinner.
1: The ones who really get money, you go, yeah, brunch.
0: Some people say if they even see that brunch chop, yes, after the person don't chop breakfast for money, maybe before that kind, 11, 12, they say, nah, guys, but let they do me. You go buy one or two egg roll, you know, buy meat pie, take wine
1: He's
0: mouth.
1: A guide.
0: Then maybe afternoon now, around 2 p.m., he don't take lunch. Evening, as he return house, he take dinner. But in current today, majority of people know they fit to take that breakfast, lunch, and dinner. People don't return to 011, or people go move to 101. Some people say now 001. And then, look, we assume, say, the average Nigerian, they eat twice daily. Look, we assume, say, every Nigerian, the every average Nigerian, most, not all in contest, they eat twice daily. Which food the person want chop with 3,000 naira daily?
1: And
0: they talk about when the person cook for a household. They talk about person where get work, where they do, you know, say time for them to cook in the morning, no day, and then come go work in the morning.
1: Gone are those days where you go see even roadside food for 400. You know fit. You know fit. Now, I know sure.
0: And they talk about 1,000 plus for a roadside food. And that 1,000 plus self not go even gauge you. you just put on for mouth, make it be say
1: you don't chop. But they have to say you don't chop, you say, I don't chop.
0: But then, an average Nigeria will be single person, now go eat with 3,000 daily. What of the ones where get family?
1: Okay.
0: With a husband and wife, children where they go school, about 1, 2, 3, 4, 5 kids. How they go do? And then talk about daily expenses. Because you get some other daily expenses where they always arise, where you no plan for. As a single person, you feel just ignore. But when you get Pikin, maybe Pikin go play for school. As school resume today now. You don't go collect injury today where school resume. You don't carry and rush one chemist now, one pharmacy. They can't administer some kind of treatment. Money where you be no plan to spend, you don't spend that.
1: The Pikin say have no go chop. You will carry Pikin go school, you don't give no chop.
0: You don't spend that to treat that Pikin. You don't spend that to buy drugs. So when you can do this mathematics, you go see, say, the average Nigeria, they spend in salary only on feeding based on the minimum wage statistics. And even on the minimum wage statistics, with 3,000 naira daily, it's not even there enough. Because like I tell you, monthly, if you check out, you go see, say, the person eats above a minimum wage.
1: Mm.
0: And as of today, fuel, they at 1,415 for some places. So the person no go work. Because I know the transportation like this now don't still put money today. So but then if you go by this arithmetics where Mr. Reno don't talk, he goes he say the minimum wage you know if you sustain an average Nigerian for a month. You know if you sustain them by 3,000 naira daily. So when you check them, if this is not a small matter. But then my question this evening will be, the average Nigerian go fit survive on 3,000 naira daily for today's Nigeria? That's na question number one. Then, on a web, you say, on a the enter market every day, yes, on a the day updated. No prices of things, where they for market now, no say, okay, pumpkin leaf, be as of last week, na 50 naira, maybe this week now, na 30 naira it be. When I know say fresh tomato, maybe half pint as of last week na 100 naira, and as of this week, it don't turn to 70 naira.
1: A dream. a very nice dream.
0: Yeah, hopefully one day we'll go there for that level.
1: Okay.
0: But then, look, we assume, say, now those prices today, which kind of miracle food now, where you go to arrange with 3,000 naira, where you go to eat for morning and evening? We go belefu, you go no say yes, you chop belefu. Because Mr. Reno brag say 3,000 naira will be $2 equivalent to in naira, naira to dollar exchange rate. Say go an average Nigeria go live well on them daily. But say if you take the statistics, if you narrow that same situation down to inside America. And the average American no go fee survive on a $2 daily because the money no go fee buy much. But he mentions as he enter market, he say, I'm day cheap,
1: maize
0: and all that. But then we would like to hear from you for inside the phone line. But before we begin to hear from you, make a hear from Melo now. Mm. Melo, what do you make of that matter?
1: Okay, first of all, I know like this this pattern where they see now where person will come out say statistics, you know, really mean number one or number two. We get statistics. Oh, yeah, show us. We don't get them.
0: Okay.
1: Statistics, they're there for a reason. Research, they're there for a reason. So that people go reference them. No say, okay, see what's in the apple, see what's in the apple. So when you come say, okay, these statistics, where they do for the poverty, so, you know, really mean. I know that's, if you know me, why they do and why they think they're there. Okay, if you know me, show us your own. You know, if you just go market once, come tell us, say, everything don't reduce.
0: Okay.
1: You know they correlates, number one. Number two, people know the, I'm not sure say the average Nigerian, single person living alone, forget transport, forget data, forget just food. I'm not sure say the average Nigerian feed chop 3,000 naira in a day.
0: It means say the average Nigerian go not supposed to chop reach 3,000.
1: No.
0: Okay, he go chop pass them.
1: 3,000 no go feed them in a day because wasting you want

0: Wait. Why you gonna talk saying you don't?
1: No.
0: Okay.
1: I subscribe to the idea where one of my favorite music artists, Speed Darlington, told say, if you really want to eat meat pie, you don't need to care if meat pie day hot or cold.
0: Okay.
1: You go eat meat pie.
0: Okay.
1: So if you really want to drink garri, you don't need to care. If milk there inside the garri, you go drink garri. Now hungry never catch you. Now make you the fine milk to drink.
0: Maybe say you dey sip garri. How much be cup of garri? How much be cup of garri? Garri.
1: I never really check in recent times.
0: I go soon say you go market MC worry boy. I don't see they pest you.
1: Ah, okay.
0: But how much be cup of garri? How many times you go see? Are you not say cup of garri now? I don't know whether the cup don't they reduce or waiting because. One cup of garri, no be one cup of garri before.
1: And you can't even sip a garri in the morning and still sip in the evening. Also, self dairy.
0: Maybe say you won't even do them. How much be the cup? Now, to sip garri, even children, now you're going to need like at least two, three cups. Because that cup self, no, the cup is not cupping how we used to cup. You're feeling me, you understand?
1: No, like, don't do it. May we take calls. May not be like, say. May not be like, say, walk or let the whole talk okay. Finish. Go call us for inside our phone lines for 08032-7895-12 or 08029-840053 or 08057-309377. Hello, good evening. Who there with phone line? Hello.
0: Hello.
1: I beg, no forget if you call us or anything else, just carry on with the hear you loud and clear. Hello, who there inside with phone line? Hello, good evening. I greet you.
2: Yeah, name of the weather now.
0: Good evening. Welcome.
2: Yes. Now, Richard, they talk, worry boy.
1: Oh, yeah, now, Richard, took my auto, make we hear you.
2: You see, if something don't better for some people, that's what they go take us do yeah. I do the little thing that's my, that is my boss, the boy. Even on Mercury, 3,000 naira. 3,000, worry boy. Your wife job yesterday for the roadside. 1,500 naira, your. In the morning. I know even get you. There are some money that they capture that cost of these are planted how much? Still no mockery. I beg make everybody come out their mouth. January 15, make for sure all of them go for government house today.
1: Okay. Hello, who there with online?
3: Hello, what is
1: good evening, go to you. We greet you.
0: Yes, let me be that. Welcome. Good evening. That's so.
1: I'm not talking anything. Okay, check my out.
3: You see this, you know, no color with you. You see that man? Not the same man. No come out some years ago. He shout around the street. Which
1: is blackout, say in our president, say finally, he don't go verify, say that record, say nothing no, like that day. He later come out and say that one, say, you know, actually correct. He even see Tokam yesterday for the interview.
3: If this man, the female heaven, might be said, Judas go make heaven. I tell you. Might be said, Judas go make heaven. That man go talk from the mouth, from the other time, from Judas 2 minutes, he go talk another thing. Where are you going to do the statistics? Where are you going to do the investing? Which market? Now, for medical, you go enter the market.
1: Okay. It's all right, too. Hello, who is our phone line? Evening, good to you.
4: My name is Joseph, calling from Edo.
1: Oh, yeah, Joseph, check my house. I don't know.
4: Okay, for example, that person will get 3 children. I want to eat money, $3,000. One cup of garri for my side, now, $100.
1: Okay.
4: If you want to buy the one cup of garri now, depend if they will even measure the garri for you. Don't have the owner of the cup.
1: Okay.
4: Before they will measure the garri for you, and your mind will be there. You will come to our house, come to measure the garri, say, ah, say that the garri will buy the
1: Okay. All right. No wahala. We hear you. Hello. Who is out with phone line there? Hello. Good evening. Evening. Go to you. We
0: good
1: greet
0: evening.
1: You. All right, gentle giant, took my out.
0: Good evening. Welcome.
1: I better reduce the volume of your radio, gentle giant.
2: All right. So, I hope you can hear me clearly.
1: Yeah, would I hear you loud and clear? You don't you? Would I hear you clearly?
2: Okay. So,
1: tossing of a family man, you see, an average Nigerian, that is to say one single person, you know, tossing a family go survive on 3,000 daily. They talk about a single person, but then local rich market will come, not touch the die.
0: After me, millions of Naira shall locate us as we take part in the Milo Text and Win promo.
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0: Marius hos The Chukman Station 93.7 Wazobera FM on each and other. You still under put this very makes sense evening and still inside. I see the halls and there you still take the hear my voice. And then this one over the summer, you know, the one where the man chief priest and boy P title More Money. So because based on the matter where they grant, so now more money now Nigerians need now to take me top because this is a $3,000 daily living. So I didn't know how it go be because that 3,000 is it really realistic? Is it realistic? They are great.
1: See, like I'm sorry, boy.
0: Nigeria to live with 3,000.
1: Like me and you now, they stay the same house. Then every day now 3,000 we they spend me and you.
0: No, not be me and you go to spend 3,000. I go spend 3,000. Spend 3,000.
1: I go to spend my own 3,000. No be you suppose they. Why they talk like that now?
0: No, you go spend your own.
1: Hey,
0: your money is my money. My money is your money.
1: Shebi, you have the ear talk now.
0: So good to have. Hello, there.
2: Hello.
0: Evening, good to you.
2: What you boy?
0: I greet you.
2: Evening, sir.
0: Evening, good to you.
2: I dey call you from Akaba.
0: Ah, okay, chuk mouth.
2: You don't offend me, bro.
0: You say?
2: You don't offend me, bro.
0: What do I do?
2: If I need to matter when you bring topic come, when I want to talk, you don't need to make a talk. I will be caught.
0: Oh, no verse, my brother. No verse for me. No verse for me, my brother.
2: This thing I want to tell you, I want to ask you a question.
0: Ah, okay.
2: The question I want to ask you. Is bad for Nigeria. They will be receiving citizen salary. And again.
0: Okay.
2: You are the worried boy.
0: Yeah.
2: We'll be journalists. We'll know how to forward something to House of Assembly. We'll know the real people, the primitive people. So therefore, if a citizen salary is bad,
0: you know bad,
2: to alleviate poverty for this country, how much House of Assembly will be received? Every month, make more tax will receive even common 200,000 because we have enough money for this country. 200,000, if they spend the dollar, now Bati. Why they don't declare? You say no, people want all this to their house of them because we don't water. Well, I'm going to continue to talk for this special. They don't do anything. They don't know they do anything. Only talk now, won't talk.
0: Okay. We hear you. All right. We hear you for the matter. If they go feed the pay every citizen salary, that one he go good though. He go do very good. Hello, who there with phone line? Hello.
3: Good evening, sir.
0: Evening good to you.
3: How you doing, sir?
0: Are they fine? How yourself?
3: I'm from Ibuzo.
0: All right, away from Achukmout.
3: Where 3,000 naira go reach each Nigeria to eat one day? Even for my family, where my children won't go to school this morning, I don't spend up to 8-5, only breakfast. So.
0: Only for your children?
3: I'm telling the truth.
0: Oh.
3: So where that 3,000 naira? Now, Bachar, if I say no, only person like you, now.
1: I swear, but I'm married.
3: I don't know.
0: I'll
3: be the fine husband.
0: I'm available.
1: You know they're available, oh, if I come fast. No man, I didn't play.
0: It's all right.
1: Okay, I pray for you.
0: All right. Sure, now they see now.
1: You go like sit down quiet.
0: She's already married. You hear what she told say her children breakfast this morning. She spent 8-5. Maybe you got a junior sister now. Wait, one card give me. So that Marjo no say now two wives now they married. Because they thought say if you open business and the business they do well, you open another branch.
1: I'm sorry, boy, 3,000 naira. You won't marry two wives. You never ready, you know, you be like say never ready.
0: Some way children breakfast.
1: Okay, sure that's you see, fine. Be like say never ready.
0: More take us, more leave this wife matter first.
1: Okay.
0: Hello, who there we are? Hello.
4: Oh.
0: Evening, good to you. We greet you.
4: Thank you. My name is Intelligent Man. I'm calling you from Okuzu.
0: All right, Intelligent Man, chukma.
4: Mokri, I be Omokri. You try.
0: Okay.
4: For God's sake, worry man. For God's sake.
5: 3,000 naira. How much is one loaf? It's 2,000 naira. Hmm. In some way, because you have the opportunity, they give you appointment as the ambassador in Mexico, where you'll be looting government money. That's why you have the cost to come and tell us that 3,000 naira is okay for ordinary Nigerian. How much is a plate of food? Everyone, there is some words that you're not supposed to say it or do. Believe you, mean who is? Let him come back to this country and tell us that stupid word. I'm sorry to use that word for you.
0: Calm down. All right. Calm down. Make we mind our language.
1: We know emotions are high.
0: Well, it's all right. We don't hear from Mr. Reno Mokiri, but then if we tell ourselves the truth. If we go inside the streets there, go inside the community there, go inside the town there, go inside the cities there, the average Nigeria can he live on 3,000 naira daily? We could leave food aside. The person go walk, you go in shop, you no go transport, go. As at today, we're for 1,004 to 1,005. Transportation don't also increase now. So, person will be saying, be done budget, say, today, both my feeding and transport now around 4 to 5,000. You go spend more than that because as he come out for morning, food and I don't come increase. If now we're in the go 600 before, they go tell and say na 800 or 900 or even 1,000 naira. You go see saying expenses don't change. So our leaders, make we mind our statement sometimes, make we know they just talk because they will feel say we go fit talk. If you hold office, the statements where they make sometimes, they make.
1: They insightful.
0: Yes, and they make people. They question your credibility as a person. Now, be watching me go talk for this very matter. Now, here, we'll pack our bag, the waka come out. Because the Football Republic will come your way up next by OD Zander. We go carry from 8 p.m. go reach 9 p.m. And after that, I'll come back for Inside Incidency with Melody from 9 p.m. go reach 11 p.m. Make sure say you not touch the dial. Una good evening. Una well done. For now, hold body, which are they only good, Coco Money.

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3: Call me on my phone number 080-3958-2191. My people talk say the day where they born goat, and that day goat they waka. Any day where your body jam better medicine, now that day you go there, okay. That is why I bring these three women from Cameroon, because they say three head is better than one. My brother, God no go allow another man to play inside your beautiful garden. Any 10 people, welcome to my stand, and from 7 o'clock in the morning, reach 10 o'clock in the morning, I go give you free medicine. Make you go know that reason why people they call me Baba for men. I will pass down 900. Even they don't go to test, they tell you say you get too much sugar in your body, we're going to make you to urinate more than 5-6 times before they go break. Or you notice you have all your Miami in your system, or at times inside your body gonna hurt you, something gonna move inside your body, so much crashing all over your body, you'll be having severe waist pain. Come and see Papa Dada. Some men they don't even have sugar for body or Yamayama inside their body, but they're having this problem while they talk. My brother, I said this is because of you have blockage in your vein.
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0: 22 Igoris Road, after the Dofa Junction at Tiger Plaza, Shop 2, before Airtight Filling Station, Otolo Newi, Anambra State.
3: My phone number is 080-3958-2191. I have my wife with me here, Mama Dada. I will attend to you as a man. Why Mama Dada will attend to you as a woman? Because woman, they sabi themselves. If you come, it go better for you.

0: Abeg, help me check that radio where you dey listen to. If not, be Wazobia FM. I'm not going to talk the word, but I mean, like, say, you know, you go through that your radio. See, and I watch you now. No, stretch your hand, say you want to change that radio. Because now, in fact, everybody raise your hand. Everybody raise your hand, and I watch you. Raise your hand. Hands on your head now. Hands on your head. I want to see. That's what I mean, like, say she's stubborn. She won't change that. She want the door. Even if you raise your hand, you be like, say, you go jump something. Just raise your hand, and I watch you. And then, you that guy. You still say you're stubborn. Raise your hand. Don't change it. Don't change it. I don't want you. I still want you. See, don't be stubborn. I don't want you. I don't want you. I want you. Now your girl, a girl, no top shatter. Now I'll be a
1: Oh, yeah, say Wazo.
2: He's not Wazo, baby. Not Toshamo.
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6: 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See, and I watch you now. No stretch your hand, say you want change that radio. Cause I want, in fact, everybody raise your hand. Everybody raise your hand. And I watch you raise your hand. Hands on your head now. Hands on your head. I want. See, that's the Bill I say she's stubborn. She won't change that. She won't the door. Even if you raise your hand, the Bill I say you go jump something. Shout. Just raise your hand. I watch you. You that guy. You still say you stubborn. Raise your hand. Don't change it. Don't change it. I don't want you. I still want you. See, don't be stubborn. I don't want you. I don't want you. I don't want you. Now your girl, a girl. No talk shit. Now I'll go be a
7: 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Oh, yes, hey, wazo. Wazo, wazo, wazo.
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0: 5 açık mal station 93.7 was a BFM. I have checked the time now. Yes, 8:18 p.m. for inside the clock at the 14th day for inside the month of September 2026. Football Republic now the show. Yes, we don't come back again. A new week. Yes, a new week day on top of us. We day on to a new week. Yes, now the correct English I gotta speak for inside our settings. And yes, as usual, always on top of Football Republic by 8 p.m. down to the 9 p.m. hour mark on top of Chukmouth Station 93.7. Was a BFM. We guys come let you know as it happen, as it is up, all the latest, all the hottest, and the biggest news where they happen in and across the world of sports. We guys come give it to you made for no based on all the basis and all the latest really happened for inside and around the world of sports. And yes, as usual, a lot of activities that happen for inside the world of sports, not just football. If you remember yesterday and also on Saturday, we've been getting weekend matches across board, and we'll just give you a wrap down, or more like a wrap up of all the updates you guys know, even for inside the CAF Champions League, where we'll be see some kind of qualification matches. We'll be featured a couple of Nigerian teams inside. Yes, I will let you know all you need to know based on that levels. Also, for inside the English Premier League and the other games for the La Liga, Italian Serie A, yes, a couple of matches still day live. Yes, remainder of fixtures from last weekend, yes, the day life, likes of Inter Milan are currently the face off against Udinese. Even for the English Premier League, we get one live game between Leeds United and Newcastle United, and for the Spanish La Liga, yes, Villarreal out there at the Ceramica, yes, they play against Real Betis. Even for the Portuguese league and also for the Turkish league. So we'll give you live updates with regards to fixtures and results and matches. Yes, so we'll see the live for inside the various venue for the Italian Serie A, the Spanish La Liga, and also for the English Premier League. Also, we get other information for other sports. Yes, for inside the athletics. Yes, we get information for inside athletics. Result, or more like updates for inside the ultimate championships. Yes, out there in the World Athletics event, we currently day live. Yes, 100 meters result, and also 200 meters. The likes of Melissa Jefferson Wooden, we've been day in action. We guys let you know as it happen, based on all the latest news, whether or not for inside football or any sport, we will give them to you. We will drum up for you on Top Football Republic for Chukmouth Station 93.7. That was OBFM. Yes, even for inside US Open, if you remember the US Open action, it been concluded on Sunday with the men's singles final. Yes, Alexander Zverev winning a second Grand Slam title of this year. Yes, I will let you know the update race with regards to that one, or the aftermath from that particular event as it happened and as it happened during the weekend. This is 93.7 on Sobe FM, Chukmouth Station. Oh, these are not my name. Yes, we don't talk Football Republic. As it happened, as it is sub, they give you all the latest news and informate where you guys know for inside and around the world of sport. As we start the show this evening with informates from inside the African scene, I'm going to let you know, so officially the Senegalese Football Federation, they don't appoint new head coach in person of former Arsenal captain Patrick Vieira. Yes, Patrick Vieira, they don't unveil him as the new head coach of the Senegalese national team. And yes, you know, signed 4-year contract with the Teranga Lions. The man will be say been playing for France, former French international, also former Arsenal international, former Crystal Palace coach, former Genoa coach, and yes, a couple of other teams you've seen, you know, manage across European teams and European competitions. So it is safe to say, a very experienced coach coming in to this job. Yes, they are in African football, but we know South African football different to European football, and they will need unlearn and relearn with regards to this new job role. We'll be say you don't collect for inside the Senegalese new head coach. But yes, like I said, we don't confirm Patrick Vieira on a 4-year contract with the Teranga Lions. You go to head things for inside the Senegalese Football Federation as the new head coach of the national team. Yes, still on top of Senegalese for meet with the ESCO. Yes, I get one Senegalese player, more like legend. We say don't retire from national team. I got to let you know, with regards to that one, the man with them are called Edouard Mendy. Yes, the former Chelsea goalkeeper and also the current Al Ahly for inside the Saudi Super League. Naeem don't officially come out to announce his retirement from international football, bringing an end to the illustrious career we don't get to the Teranga Lions. The 34-year-old goalkeeper believed the national team as one of Senegal's most accomplished players, having played a very important role for the country rise for inside African football. Edouard Mendy will be winning the 2021 African Cup of Nations with Senegal, and also be reached the last final for inside the African Cup of Nations with Senegal. We had been playing against Morocco. Also, going to two World Cups with the Senegalese national team. And yes, this one, he don't bring an end to illustrious international career with the Senegalese Football Federation. Yes, he'd be announced this one earlier today on the social media handle in regards to his retirement from national team, where the former Chelsea goalkeeper Edouard Mendy. Yes, sir. We could wish him good and more grace to his elbow and more wins for the club side. Now we'll be seeing with the focus on for the next couple of years before he go call him a quit on in international or more like in football career. All right, so we'll go see a small market. When we come back, we'll talk about what's going to be happening for inside the CAF Champions League games. We'll be happening during the course of the weekend. We'll be featuring a couple of Nigerian teams. Also, we'll talk about other European football teams and also other information we get for inside the show. Top of Chukwuma Station 93.7, Ozobe FM. We'll come back after this one.
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2: Yeah. 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

0: studio to reaching one station 93.7 was a BFM. Yes, Football Republic now the show. We give on to you, me for know, all the latest news and updates we see happen in and across the world of football. 8:45, 8:32 p.m. Yes, this 14th day of the month of September 2026. So, this is Anastasia. So, I will be talk about that game. We'll be involved a couple of Nigerian teams for inside the CAF Champions League qualifying rounds. Will be happen sometime during the weekend for Enugu Rangers. Yes, so one of the two Nigerian teams will be in day in action. Yes, Enugu Rangers themselves, they've been qualified to the next round of the CAF Champions League playoffs after they've been defeated. I got to pronounce this one now. Yes, so this is Sobemap FC. Yeah, I'd like to say this team now from Burkina Faso, if I'm not mistaken. Yes, after that win, a lot of applaud will come from the Enugu Rangers team. Also, cash gifts from a couple of well wishers after they've been win that very important game on penalties. Yes, to qualify to the next qualifying round for the CAF Champions League. Elsewhere, Rivers United themselves been in action yesterday. Disappointing night for the team after they've been drawn 2-2 at home. The first game, yes, the first match, more like the first leg of that game, been end 1-1, where Rivers United had been there as the away team. But yesterday, Rivers United were the home team. They've been draw at home 2-2 and been lose on away goal rules. Yes, an aggregate, if you check the result, now 3-3 against San Pedro FC. And but on away goal rules, yes, CAF still use away goal rules. But based on that away goal rules, now we think Rivers United been used come out from the competition yesterday. Yes, other games will happen next weekend. Yes, the likes of try see my fixture. Well, yes, that is it with regards to the Nigerian teams for inside the CAF Champions League qualifying rounds. Yes, congratulations to Enugu Rangers and for Rivers United. They don't beat their chance, the opportunity, farewell, and yes, on to the next, as usual, for inside the team. We got live games. I feel like guys let you know the live matches we did on for inside the Spanish La Liga. Also, I did look for inside the English Premier League and the Italian Serie A. Newcastle United currently did they play against Leeds United? Did they lose at their Elland Road? 2-0 now in favor of Leeds United. The second goal just coming, I think they're less than 3 minutes from the first goal. For Inter Milan completing the comeback to draw at halftime 2-2 against Udinese. Udinese been the lead sometime inside that game, 2-0. Somehow, some way, Udinese been lose those 2 points, those two very important goals. We say they score early in the game against Inter Milan. Inter Milan equalizing Carlos Augusto and also Nicola Barella scoring that equalizer 2-2 to take it to halftime. And for inside the Italian Serie A, that's not the result currently. Other games been there earlier today for inside the Italian Serie A. Como defeating Parma 2-1 to continue their important and beautiful start to the season. While for AS Roma continue also their perfect start to the season after they've been defeated Torino 2-0. And for inside the Italian Serie A, like I said, halftime out there at the San Siro, Inter Milan currently drawing, yes, against Udinese. Also, for inside the Spanish La Liga, we get one game. We currently did live Villarreal against Real Betis. 1-0 at the 36 minutes. Now, currently the scoreline for inside that particular game. We're going to keep an eye for the live games. Maybe for the give you a live update as it happen for inside the English Premier League, also for inside the Italian Serie A and the Spanish La Liga. Like I said, Leeds United making it 2-0 against Newcastle United. Dominic Calvert-Lewin scoring that second goal just 2 minutes after the first goal. Own goal. After the first own goal, will be scored by the Newcastle defender, Lewis Smiley. Yes, so I will give you a live update as it happened out there at Elland Road for the live game for inside the English Premier League. Yes, still on still. For Inside Football Republic, yes, we still get information we guys share with you. Maybe for Tottenham as they happen as EDB for Insider Football Updates. Yes, we're going to talk small football before we enter the athletics information. And I'm going to let you know, say those referees, those VAR, the video assistant referees, and also the match officials will be in charge of that game between Manchester City and Manchester United. But yes, they no appoint them for any of the coming games this weekend. The decision be then made by the Premier League refereeing body and the chief refereeing officer Howard Webb and a management team. They follow the admitting of error from the judgment of the assistant referees following that Erling Haaland winning goal for Manchester City against Manchester United on Sunday. Yes, on Sunday, we know it's in the apple for that game between Manchester United and Manchester City. A lot of controversies and also controversial, will I say, I define the perfect word now to describe what it may happen on Sunday. But yes, a lot of annoyance and also anger, especially from Manchester United fans and players and well-wishers of the team with regards to that statement every day released by the VUSM referees on the 9th after they come out to admit say they make error with regards to the goal where Erling Haaland will score in that Manchester derby, the only goal of the game has been seen at 90 minutes. And yes, as sake of that well, I say costly mistake we'll be saying the video assistant referee on the 9th been make, and him and the entire crew they will not appoint them for any game any of the upcoming games this weekend. Yes, and we will not forget the international break will start on Monday. Yes, so the games will happen this weekend will be the last set of football matches we will see for the next two to three weeks. Yes, I think the next 3 weeks will be the next the last couple of club football matches we'll see before we go into the international break for the African teams, the CAF qualifiers for the next AFCON, and for the European teams, I think the UEFA Nations League. So maybe they enjoy it while it lasts with regards to club football, because for the next 3 weeks after this weekend games, we know we'll get club football games. Yes, like I said, they don't appoint any of those referees for games will go happen this weekend. And in a sake of say they've been they disappointing and been make that costly mistake with regards to that Erling Haaland goal will be happen against Manchester United. Elsewhere, Valencia don't sack their head coach and the man with the macor Carlos Corberan. They don't sack him, and yes, this one after that criticism from Rodri and also the disappointing result we say they don't get for inside the Spanish La Liga. After that defeat against Sevilla in the Spanish La Liga on Friday, Valencia have been come out to make the announcement earlier today. Say they don't sack, they don't part ways with the head coach Carlos Corberan just as a couple of hours ago. Valencia don't score only one goal and concede 10 goals in 4 games. Straight 4 losses for the team after the disappointing start to the season. And yes, sick of that, the few say it don't reach time, we'll say the guys part ways with the head coach, and they don't put out that statement. Say both parties, they don't end things and the chapter onto the next as they look for a new manager. So talking about managers out there for Ecuador, the football, the national team. Yes, another national team waiting in the news this evening. Remember, we've been talking about the Senegalese national team. I said they don't appoint Carlos Patrice Vieira, the former Crystal Palace and Genoa head coach and the former Arsenal captain. Yes, they don't appoint him as the new head coach of the Senegalese football national team. Another national team waiting in the news now, the Ecuadorian national team, as they don't come out to appoint Marcelo Gallardo as the new head coach of the Ecuador national team. Yes, this one been announced earlier today after Gallardo been stepped down from in row after the just concluded World Cup for the disappointing run South Korea been get for inside the World Cup. It been happened 2 months ago. Yes, a new head coach for the Ecuadorian national team, Marcelo Gallardo, and also for the Senegalese national team, and the man with the macaw, Patrice Vieira. Yes, Yes, just like I said before, we get live games for inside the Spanish Liga and CB, Real Betis. They don't score the equalizer in that game against Villarreal. 1-1 in the 42nd minute. As is still alive, they are the Ceramica, the Stadio Ceramica of Villarreal. We'll give you live updates with regards to that game. And also the game would happen for Elland Road between Leeds United and Newcastle United. Still 2-0. And for Italy, the Italian Serie A, Inter Milan are currently playing a 2-2 draw at the stroke of halftime out there at the San Siro. Yes, we will come up for a little bit of football, talk about athletics. Yeah, we get action. We did live, yes, for inside the 2026 Ultimate Championship. A new tournament, a new championship, we say the World Athletics body been released sometime last year. And yes, this is not the inaugural first edition. And for the 100 meter event, it happened yesterday, both for the men's and the women's finals. And yes, the same winners for the 100 meters and the 200 meter with regards to the men and women's single. Yes, Kenny Bednarek of USA winning the men's 100 meters yesterday, 9.85 seconds, a season's best. And also for the same 200 meters, Kenny Bednarek also snatching gold in that one, 19.52 seconds yesterday. Impressive stuff from the American. Also for the women's, the 100 meters and also the 200 meters finals, when it happened yesterday, Melissa Jefferson Wooden winning gold both in the 100 meters and the women's 200 meters, 10.62 for the 100 meters, and for the 200 meters, 21.47 seconds, making her just the third ever woman to run sub 22. Crazy stuff with happen for inside athletics. And yes, I'm going to give you a live update with regards to that game, that championship tomorrow morning. I think we will see the 4x100 meters relay later tomorrow. And I'll make sure I say if it happen and when it happen, I will give you a live update with regards to that one. Yes, there's a lot of sports. Well, don't forget, say the US Open finals for the men's single and women's single be happening on Sunday and also on Saturday. For the women's singles final, yes, I could just give a recap for those who be no follow up. Elena Rybakina, yes, Elena Rybakina been win that one against world number one Arena Sabalenka. Arena Sabalenka, yet again another loss for Belarusian. Yes, after she lose to Elena Rybakina in two sets, across two from the three sets played. Yes, losing 6-4 in the first set and 6-2 in the third set for Arina Sabalenka. Yes, congratulations to Elena Rybakina for that one after emerging champion in that particular game. And for men's single, yes, Alexander Zverev winning the second Grand Slam of the year after defeating Atlanta-born American Ben Shelton across this was crazy, across four sets, winning 6-7, 7-6, 7-5, 6-7. We'll go to a small market. Yes, we'll come back. We'll talk a little bit for inside the show.
1: Hero, from the beginning, like a seed in the ground, you keep growing, always pushing forward. And when the pressure hits, when things get tough, you don't stop. You rise. Because that's how a hero is made. 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

0: 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Breathe through it.
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Alright, so as the Football Republic on Topic Chukwuma Station 93.7, what's up, FM? Who designed us today? So, we will give you live updates, what really happened with regards to games with the across board for the Italian Serie A. Also, four on top the English Premier League and also the Spanish La Liga. We get a couple of live games and we'll give you updates from those one. But yes, I check my time now. We don't really get much time to spare. To spend for inside the studio this evening. But don't forget, say tomorrow morning, we're there on top of Football Republic, 8:15 a.m. Yes, so tomorrow morning, we're there on top of the show. Maybe talk more sport and also more time to take calls at this point in time. Yes, time no day again. Time will really be our friend. And yes, I don't understand why we should ask Kanema Gunguri to work out come up for inside the studio. But yes, I might just give you an update with regards to those games within life. Halftime out there for inside the English Premier League out there in Elland Road. 3-0 now, Leeds United at the lead against Newcastle United. Right for the inside the Italian Serie A, 2-2 against Inter Milan and Udinese. That game don't resume for the remainder of the second half. And for the Spanish La Liga, Villarreal currently losing at home the Estadio de Ceramica to Real Betis 2-1. Now for inside go back break, yes, don't forget we get other shows. Yes, we go come live right here for your listening pleasure on Top YouTube Mouse Station 93.7 Wazovia FM. Oh, this is another my name, Atrocious, I'll give you. No go no as we get other shows and better Agbedu will come on for you this evening.

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1: It no matter what your love language be, Wazopia dey there. 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
2: Thank you, my people at home. My name is Papa and Mama Dada Herbal Ventures. Are you a man at home? You notice that before, when your partner call you once, before they go break, you answer her 3-4 times. But now, my brother, even if you want to answer your partner, before 2-3 minutes, it don't tire. My brother, I said, all these things are not good for a man. Some men, they don't even have the urge or the appetite again because of this erectile dysfunction. This is the only thing why they do well as a man. Some men, when you take medicine this week, you go walk this week, next week, you go be like, say, you don't take anything because of you have one or two blockage in your vein. I say, my brother, enough is enough. That is why I travel all the way from Cameroon and bring these three women. They only attend to men. They don't attend to women.
3: Udo dirunu. 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
1: If that you

0: goodness to them. If they do like this, Nigeria go better, Anambra State go better.
1: Yes, sir.
0: And I'm also saying other security people for other states and what these people do. Yeah, very, very, very, it's very, very fine. I like that one.
1: Yes, sir.
0: MC, so you see these people who be saying that they molest and humiliate and they treat 7 years, 6 years, Peking them. They treat them bad.
1: Yeah.
0: The other time, na robber person put for fire, call the bomb Peking. This time around, na knife. The other one, my sister.
1: Yeah.
0: He called the molest his own daughter. How I wish Nigerian government will put law Chinese people they do. If this kind of thing happen, you go hang that person. Hang them, the person who will do existence for this life again. If we continue to do them like that, I think people will learn lessons. Instead of all these things, we then they do small pickings.
1: They
0: no steal at all. MC. I need to wait salute to give you. I need to wait salute to give my baby Peking.
1: I greet you. All right.
0: It's better for you people.
1: And you too.
0: And they come. I get one side. They listen.
1: All right. Thank you. That's it. Who there with phone line?
2: Morning.
1: Evening. Good to you.
2: Morning, Mbedama.
1: Mbedama to you.
2: The condo trying in Anamajunu is okay for ma.
1: You say?
2: I draw up on a number.
1: You say?
3: Good evening. Kekwanu. Odima.
1: All right, we'll greet you. All right, good night. I said, with the phone line.
4: No.
1: Evening, good to you.
4: No, good evening.
1: Evening, good to you. What's your name? Where you call from? Would they hear you loud and clear?
4: My name is here. I won't put my for this security to me. This police will be for that. I can make a shoe. My boy, I see this police to that. When we walk, I pass that place. I don't live around that area before. This police will be there. When we walk, like police will be this number. I think when we walk for this, when we ask that thing, we do the new music. We do the new for this and we try.
1: Okay. All right. Then say who there with phone line?
5: Hello.
1: I greet you.
5: Good evening.
1: Evening, good to you.
5: My Clement from Agwashi.
1: All right, you Clement Chukmout.
5: I want to talk about the one with the inspector Wondo Kunta Akwa. Congo shoot that 7 year people.
1: Okay.
5: What thing I want to talk for inside the thing? Wait, police check whether if that smoke rifle they serviceable.
1: Okay.
5: Because smoke rifle, now that one would be the fire trigger. Not for life ammunition.
1: Where the mouth they big.
5: Yes.
1: You
5: know they get safety cash. And you go see the trigger be very stiff.
1: Okay.
5: So before you go see pull and go apply some a level of energy. Before you go feel pull on, not be like ordinary life ammunition.
1: Okay.
5: Just like a revolver piece.
1: Yeah.
5: So before smoke rifle will discharge accidentally, that means either the intentionally do arm or the gun not be good.
1: Okay.
5: So if they go check the gun,

0: Dragon. Since he said it's gone very good, that means the guy intentionally use and he go to fire that thing. May they punish him according to the law.
1: Okay.
0: But if the rifle not very good, because most of these new police they carry, he no good. You can't be discharged at any time. Maybe he's not very good, not the service, I beg. May they forgive him.
1: Okay.
0: So that the fire will teach the guy. And make sure say they change all the rights in police armory.
1: All right. No wahala. If they investigate the matter finish, you will know how far now. Hello, who there inside the phone line there?
2: Hello.
1: We greet you.
2: Where is it?
1: I greet you, better person. Bargain for you.
2: First caller.
3: Welcome.
1: Bargain for you.
2: Hello.
1: What will be your name?
2: My name is Peter. I'm calling from India, my name is local government.
1: I am Peter Chukmout.
2: You see this kind of Brazil or London. To me, if they are the Nigerian government, anybody who has this kind of thing, then they will hang them.
1: Ah, okay.
2: Because they kill our children too much, and that kind of life is no good. Since our father born us, I was young, we could play with the girls, and they quarrel for us very well.
1: Okay.
2: Now, before I come married, come back to 4 months now. I never one day try to meet another woman again in my life. And I will never try somebody come and deceive my daughter or my son, I mean, to go and do kind of life.
1: Okay.
2: I will treat that person very bad. Because my brother, my senior brother, is army officer.
1: Okay.
2: I live with him by army barrack on the chair.
1: Okay.
2: And his own son now is the lieutenant in army again.
1: Okay.
2: That kind of life, I don't want my children, my dad, my brothers and sisters again. So that kind of life, so that we depart from it.
1: All right.
2: The Bible said, he that committed sin shall die in sin.
1: All right. Okay, make we hear from another person. That's what I say, who there with phone line? I greet you.
4: Good evening.
1: Evening, good to you.
4: May God bless you and your station.
1: Bless you too, after they listen to us. All right, Chukmout.
4: From Kogi.
1: Okay, Chukmout.
4: I beg. That boy, what you talk about? From your brother's house. Now my hometown.
1: Okay.
4: I beg, give me more details. So I will call my people. I beg.
1: Okay, you go call your people for inside there. If you got people waiting inside an umbra, you go tell them may they go the nearest police station. Yes, especially within Onitsha Metropolis. Make them go there, go get more details concerning the boy, at least from there. If you get away, if you take help to locate the parents of the boy or in relations, that one to go help. Hello, who there inside the phone line?
5: MC Waterboy.
1: I greet you.
5: How can I hear the call?
1: All right. Evening, good to you. Chukmout.
5: Hi, it's my sister.
3: Good evening. Welcome.
5: My sister, good evening.
3: Welcome.
5: MC Waterboy, you guys don't know what you guys are doing. You are doing a great work.
1: Thank you. Welcome for you, dear.
5: So we're going to listen to your program.
1: Thank you.
5: So the program, they speak our belief.
1: Thank you very much.
5: So I want to mouth for that old woman who Ugochi.
1: Okay.
5: Our way wounded in daughter. I don't understand. And they talk say the woman punish that baby because he still needs for from kids. From birth. Only me. They can't just punish him. Let them investigate. You know whether that child biological baby. Because somebody, you know, that carry a child for 9 months can't do that kind of thing.
1: Okay.
5: To his own baby or her own baby. You know, forget about the pains and everything, and you inflict that kind of injury on that kind of God. I don't understand the kind of women we have these days. I don't know whether are they smoking.
1: Don't say women, say some.
6: some of them, mm-hmm. some of them, I'm meaning some of them.
7: Mm.
6: So you use a Chinese language, because that, this Chinese language, they're good for your mouth.
7: Mm.
6: So use Chinese language to advise our women, let them make them do right.
7: Okay.
6: Brother, thank you. Good night,
7: man. All right. Good night, my brother. Ni chitoa, women ya. Ni chitoa, shintoa. Ni cho, chintoa. All right, so let's see who there with phone line. Hello? Hello? Hello? Hello? Evening, good to you.
8: I'm not hearing you, but I know you are hearing me.
7: Oh, they hear you loud and clear. Chook my mouth.
8: Name is I'm calling from
7: Ah, okay, chook my mouth.
8: Hello, hello.
3: Good evening, welcome.
8: I did greet you.
3: Welcome.
8: Dr. Chemo.
7: Better person.
8: God will bless all of us.
7: God bless you too, as you always listen to us.
8: I want
7: to
8: talk about the one where Karen and daughter can do anything where you like.
7: Mm.
8: The police, the security agents, they put eye well.
7: Mm.
8: So you take us and put away, they see the door open. Thank you. God bless all of you.
7: All right, bless you too. All right, time to take some messages inside of WhatsApp. And then this one says, good evening, Chakutaku Chamona. Me obi agu Christopher Ike Chiku from Abatan Sube. That man where one selling Peking go talk say na hunger or devil. I beg push and enter prison where you go see better hunger. And then use better koboko. Flog and waiting no good.

How can this one say, MC Worry Boy, this your night market is becoming too much. Don't spoil this fine program. It's too much indeed. From Matthew Ugu Agba Obosi. Okay, no verse, my brother. If we not sell market, now how can we be here with you? All right, so this one say, well done, MC Worry Boy. Now the voice of Austin from GRE Onitsha. Now, so them still get better person for this Nigeria. Imagine someone keeping money when not being owned for this Nigeria. The woman get local, but she supposed find something for them now. And that one will never know if he find it for the man or not. And then this one say, good evening, Takutaku Chamo, MC Worry Boy. Happy New Week. Oh, please, a woman of 31 years old, we use knife, destroy a 7-year-old person. Some people get hurt too. I saw it online. It pains me. Them say, please, flog them. Flog that woman and also put her in Atlantic Ocean. And the gas where they mounted her too, but... okay, it's all right. Okay, Moses Chukumanjo, now in the yarn, that's very well.

0: Okay, this one says, worry boy, my name is Kelvin Phillips from Edo State. I want you to come out for that man, we want selling picking for money. I be one repeat history, we don't happen for Daniel brother selling, sell Daniel for money. Now, so in one selling picking for slavery, I be waiting. That man, no try beg, help me flog him with Chinese language. Throw him inside of Niger, thank you. All right, so this one says, good evening, MC Warriboy. You about to break that woman where you use her daughter to make money for Anambra head. He said, the woman, beast. My name, na Comrade Chikeze Ozoku from Obili Ejo for in the West local government area of Imo State. Okay, this one say, he say, good evening, my talk chamo. This is our country, get us a bill. How, okay. He say, your brother take giving wife, stepsister, belle, show na the scene. Now, and for your sister, we're using daughter to create content. Please vlog them before you throw them inside of Niger. Thank you. God bless you, Dr. Akiba from Ibuza. Dr. Akiba,
1: better to worry about your siblings. Now, watch them.
0: You never support them.
1: They know the rest.
0: You never support them. All right, so Shapale Meku go reach inside night market. When we come back, we'll take more calls and take one or two messages for inside WhatsApp. When they come back, no touch the dial.

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1: Can I get a Heineken, please?
0: Verstappen has the lead!
2: Yes! Look at my hands! I'm shaking!
1: Tell me about it! I'm sweating!
3: Here's your Heineken, sir.
1: Sorry, can you do two, actually? One for me and one for...
2: Jenny, by the way.
1: Okay, so one more Heineken for Jenny.
4: 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Drink responsibly.

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0: Eu sunt Steel Trucman Station 93.7 WhatsApp FM Onitsha. Another estate and that port. And still inside WhatsApp, this one say, good evening, MC Worry Boy, Emeka from Onitsha. I don't understand what's going on in this, our Anambra state. How can a mother get man this hot knife on an own daughter? What a wicked world we're living in. Shame on the man. Way one selling own pekin, sha. I blame it on the economy. Okay, this one say, good evening, my name is Sympathy, that army officer will give small pekin belle no try. Please help me put him in River Naija. Okay, this one say, greetings, Abidon X from Oka. On the try, Jari, I just the hill. I did enjoy a program. Well, I beg, speak China for me, mentioning my name. Nishi toa, Don X, ya, Nichi, Shintoa. Okay, this one says, good evening, MC Worry Boy. My concern is on the insistent brutality of our women, especially the Yanam. Friday, I go from Ibuza. That is stereotyping. That one is not it's not an allowed. Yes, who does that with online?
1: Hello.
0: Hello. That's it. I say, who did ya?
2: Mr. Worry Boy.
0: Evening, good to you.
2: How are you
0: there, sir? Good day, fine. How are your side?
2: Fine,
0: no. All right, your chook mouth.
2: Melo.
1: Good evening, welcome.
2: What can they bless me say? All those boys, when we say, person go call the distance, say they find work. See, imagine driver. See, I'm sorry for you. Before person plus you, carry me to give you. If you do good, it will turn to bad. But you use it for some fire that boy to run for the neither.
0: Okay. I don't say that's the phone line.
3: Hello.
0: Hello, greet you.
3: I'm C. Waterboy.
0: I greet you.
3: Good evening, sir.
0: Evening, good to you.
3: The new wife, William, and Mary come over.
1: Now, me be that.
3: Make you standing in the bow.
1: You don't see him now. Nobody they struggle with me.
3: No, no, mind them, yeah?
1: No, I know they agree. Welcome.
3: If you want run, hold on for waste.
1: I don't hear.
3: I beg, I won't put him out. In the house, that's your uncle. Go pregnant that small girl.
1: Waiting, carry that one. Come now. Waiting, carry that one. Come now.
3: MC Worry Boy.
0: Huh?
3: That man, that you are in law. Where goes one selling in small picking?
0: No, now the wife I'm married come in love with that too.
1: Now MC Worry Boy brother with that too because I hide them.
3: I think they don't catch the man now.
0: Yes, sir.
3: Hey, good. It's good, make them catch up, make them no Liverpool. But the thing where you go do, you say, you go flog them.
0: Okay.
3: You go carry them for a helicopter, go through them for the manager, make it there, they swim small.
0: All right.
3: On the way down,
1: okay.

0: Adansedansa, who are we phone line?
1: Hello, MC Wadiboy.
0: Evening, go to you.
1: Melody.
2: Good evening, welcome.
1: Good evening, I'm calling from Delta State, Asaba.
0: All right, you. What will be your name?
1: I'm popularly known as Papafit.
0: Ah, okay, Chukma out.
1: What is happening for Nigeria this time, madam? Kidnapping, raping, all that kind of thing. Where are we to go now? All these forces, where are they? Yes, so it's been surprised every day by night.
0: You'll be smarting.
1: That's how I have to take
0: home.
2: All right. Thank you.
0: That's it. I say, who do we phone line?
3: I'm Siwari Boy.
0: Evening, good to you.
3: Toko Chema, I know say you, my day, you
0: hear me. For you. Who do you hear?
3: From Asaba. Last time.
0: All right, Auntie Blessing.
3: Good evening. Good
2: evening. Welcome.
3: I want to thank God for that little girl when they shoot. Thank God for the life.
0: Yes,
3: and now I want to give that girl the letter. Use God to break in head.
0: Oh.
3: A good night. Oh. Let them walk. Bye.
2: Bye.
0: All right, sir. I said, who's phone line?
4: MC Warrior Boy, give me a man.
0: Adim.
4: Boy, where they call from? Anambra, where to follow the kingdom? Oh, yeah, they go. My hand on me, I don't can even to go, man. I ain't working. I know.
0: I want to hear you.
4: Oh,
0: they hear you, sorry. Okay. All right, no, I don't say who they will phone line. Hello.
2: Hello.
0: I greet you, better person.
5: I greet you, my brother.
0: Are they fine on your side?
5: My brother, God bless you.
0: Bless you too. What's your name? Where you call from?
5: My name is Brother. I'm calling from the district of Odewa.
0: I am a Chukmout.
5: You see that man, when they find work, they send the opportunity to come there and work. Let us send the plan, come send me that man, don't be finished down that person. So, see another work now, don't be finished down, let me see work again.
0: No.
5: But when they find work,
0: ain't no good at all. That's it. I say, who the phone line? Hello.
2: Hello.
0: I greet you, better person.
6: Toko Chamu.
0: Good
6: evening, sir.
0: Evening, good to you.
6: Intelligent man. I'm calling you from Akuzu.
0: All right, so check my out.
6: Well, I don't know what is happening in this our country. We have law. I don't know whether the law is working or is not working, or is it for the common man or for the big man. How on earth a woman will give a birth to a girl, train her for 1 month, to 2 months, to 1 year, 3 years, 4 years, 5 years, 6 years, 7 years. At the end, what you will pay that girl is to burn her back with hot knife, for God's sake. I see the wonder if truly that woman is the biological mother of that girl. Honestly speaking.
0: Okay.
6: And kudos to Wazovia and Taku.
0: Thank you.
6: Wazovia Onecha, Wazovia Abuja, Wazovia Lagos.
0: Thank
6: God bless. Wazovia.
0: Bless you too.
6: Thank you very much.
0: All
2: thank
0: right,
2: you.
0: Yo. Hello, who there with phone line? Hello?
7: Hello.
0: Evening, good to you.
7: Hi, good.
0: We greet
7: thank
0: you.
7: Boy.
0: Huh?
7: Hello. What I'm thinking is that woman no suffer to burn the pikin. Maybe in a optic camp for road. A woman wants to offer 9 months for Belay, train them, do that, to do it to another person. If you see another person picking, I'm saying I kill nine, she will kill the person now.
0: Hmm.
7: I know we say, you know, this one will come with our own. If another person now, we go fear. And kudos to all those police when one arrest these people for rupture.
0: Hmm.
7: Kudos to them. Mm. Police, they are trying.
0: Yes,
7: some know they try. Number that was my take with that. Thank you very much.
0: All right. Hello, who there with phone line? Hello? Hello, good evening.
8: Hello, good evening.
0: We greet you. What's your name? Where you call from? Hello? All right, so Chine the Chukma.
8: Yeah. I am happy to hear my voice.
0: Oh, we know they hear you clear. You go try call us back. Hello, who there with phone line? Hello.
2: Hello.
0: Evening, good to you.
9: Hello.
0: Hello, who they hear you? Evening, good to you. Who they hear you loud and clear?
9: Hello.
0: Hello.
9: Hello.
0: Oh, hello. Evening, good to you.
9: Nice walk.
0: Fine, on your side.
9: Tango.
0: What should be your name? Where you the call?
2: Good evening, welcome.
9: Good evening, I'm greeting.
2: Kekwanu.
9: Do not wait magic man to deceive you. Tomorrow is traditional marriage.
2: Now so I tell you.
9: Now
2: so I tell you. Now wow. See when you just bust my head at the phone.
9: I want to mark for that one will happen for the state.
0: What should be your name?
9: My name is Bitakola, calling from Asaba.
0: Oh, yeah, na Bitakola, be our last caller.
9: That man tried, the man that return money for Abia State.
0: Hmm, he tried.
9: No, crap for him. It's not easy.
0: All right, you know what?
9: Good night, sir.
0: All right, good night. Oh, yeah, so it pays to be good. It pays to be good because good people they scarce, so that if we see anybody we do good, we appreciate them. All right, so now here we go the bar break for inside the matter we concerned and say for tonight and evening or you in general. You will don't check them out from the hour 6 p.m. go to this very hour. So we totally give you we say well done as you take the call us from 6 p.m. read this very hour. You will be say you don't send message for inside WhatsApp, we totally give you. But the ones who if you read and the ones who know if you read that tomorrow. Now, another day for you to check them out with us for inside evening from 6 p.m. go reach 11 p.m. as the matter. But even you would always listen to us, even when you know call, we know say you did here. Plus, including you, we send a message for WhatsApp, you will call, we know say you did here. Now, here, we they pack our bag, they tell na good night, we tell na catch your phone, say go bill for inside, then say for tonight. My name, remind them, so worry about CFR. And I run this one with
2: M to the E to the L O D U I Melody.
0: And a good night to sleep well.